on air. And if you've been listening to this station over the years, you've probably heard a little bit of Grateful Dead. So we decided to bring Shakedown Street to Grammy Ranch. It's going to be a great show. It's free. It's open to everyone. At the talented Maddie Brown will play starting at 5. Then Shakedown Street will get started at 6. And if you see this really cool community photo, we do this every single year at our birthday bash. Get in the community photo. We want 2,000 people in that community photo this year. So tell your friends, get them all out. Let's see if we can pack Granby Ranch for Shakedown Street. They're playing till 9 into the night. Most of it's going to be broadcast. So please come out and join us for a celebration of community radio and what it means to our locals and those who are always visiting us. Okay, well, it is my great pleasure to introduce a band that has never played this stage. And it's about time they played this stage. They're called Teddy Brujo. Over here on the right, we got Ryan Arrington. And we cannot thank him enough. He is a huge supporter of KFFR. Look at these beautiful posters he printed. Gorgeous posters. I should say, at the birthday bash, we're printing out a zine. If you don't know what it is, look it up. We're printing out a zine, and it's going to be printed by MC Design, and they're really cool. It talks all about the history of KFFR, where we've come from, where we're going. You can get that at the birthday bash next Wednesday. Well, Maria Chavez came to me and said, what can we do to celebrate the businesses all in the Fraser Valley Center? I'm like, well, let's have a party. So that's what we're doing. We got Teddy Brujo here. I got to give a shout out to the drummer, Tony Rusacci, back there. He gave us these huge lead doors that have transformed our station. We would not be able to do this and have a DJ without those. So big thanks to Tony. Those are not cheap doors, and they are not light doors either. All right, well, I'll stop talking. We're going to announce the winners at 6:30. It is my great pleasure to introduce Teddy Brujo.

They never taught you how to groove. 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They never taught you

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We're excited to hear some more.

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Come on now.

0: All right. How is the music sounding so far?
1: Sounds amazing. They're still playing, so we're going to jump right back over there. But, you know, we are listening to KFFR, and we are here all listening together to an amazing band, Teddy Brujo. And if you're enjoying it, it's one of the many live events that we sponsor here at KFFR, and you can join for free. 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And now's the chance.
0: And thank you, LP, for your donation. 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
1: All right, we're jumping right back in.
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0: What is it, bro?
1: Colors.
0: Colors. All right. Do it. Oh, colors? Not colors of life? Oh, wait. Which one?
1: Oh, for God's sake.
2: Quick hot pause here for a little maintenance and recognition of the band. We're going to be announcing our winners shortly for the crawl around the shopping center. But it sounds like we're going to be listening to some more music. So thank you for listening. And don't forget to donate kffr.org.

0: How about...
1: All right, we'll see you in a little while.
0: How about... Test. Test, test. One, two. Hey, Rachel, can you turn me up over there? Test, test. One, two. Test, test. One, two. Test, test. Check, check. One, two. Up, up, up, up. Oh, wait. Oh, there we go. You got it over there. First one. The very, very, there you go. All right, we are live from the KFFR studios. How about Teddy Brujo? I don't know, I'm pretty excited to hear them. This is, I'm having a good time. You guys having a good time? All right. Well, we're about to announce the winners of the Chamber Extravaganza Fraser Valley Center. Businesses are awesome. Maria Chavez and Catherine Ross rock. All right. Quick little plug. I wouldn't be a director if I didn't say this. We are at $600 away from hitting $19,000. So if you love live music, if you love free beer, if you love KFFR, and you want to donate, there's a little QR code right here. You can scan it with your phone. There's one in the bathroom. There's some all over. It would be awesome to get to that 19,000 mark. Now, what does your money go to? Well, it goes to things like this. We do several events all year long. January, February, and March, we do the Sound of Grand County, and we bring local musicians on the stage. We tell them, play in front of a live audience, and we'll record it and put it into our library so the people in the town can and our DJs can play that music. So we love our local musicians, we love our local bands, and we work really hard to promote them. So that's just one of the many missions here at KFFR. If you are so inclined, we also have a Blue Spruce membership. If you like this setup, you'll love our Blue Spruce shows. That's $40 a month. You'll get invited to a show every single month on this stage. Usually it's a passing band that's playing one of the shows around here, and you get to come to that show. We have a live DJ interviewing those artists, and it's a really cool listening room experience. So if you love live music, consider becoming a Blue Spruce member today, and you won't regret it. Another quick plug, we're going to be at Grand Lake. If you like reggae on a barge in the water, I expect to see you guys all there. It's going to be a party you will not want to miss. Next Wednesday, if you like Grateful Dead and you love KFFR, come out and celebrate our birthday bash for Shakedown Street playing 7 to 9. All right. Are you guys ready for the winners? Here we go. We're going to start with two Blues from the Top GA tickets, June 25th, featuring the Wood Brothers. Now, there's a little hubbub that we might be able to get the Wood Brothers on this stage that morning. If you're a Blue Spruce member, you get to come. Just saying, it would be an amazing show. It might happen. All right, so the winner of two Blues from the Top GA tickets, June 25th, featuring the Wood Brothers is...
2: Odell.
0: Is Odell here?
2: Oh. Odell will be doing a public affairs interview with us in the future. Odell.
0: Yeah, Odell will be doing a public affairs with us. So Odell, if you're listening, come on by. We said if you're listening, it counts. So Odell, give us a call. We'll give you the ticket. All right. Two Blues from the Top GA tickets, Sunday, June 26th, featuring Los Lobos. The winner is...
2: Ellen Beavers.
0: Is Ellen Beavers here? They must be listening to KFFR. Ellen Beavers, contact us. Let us know. You are the winners. We're recording that over there somehow? Okay. All right. Two GA tickets to Revel at the Park, Friday, July 24th. This is a great show. They're great. It's going to be a great festival. The winner is...
2: Jules. Fraser Valley Rec Relation, Jules.
0: Is Jules here? No Jules? Oh. They're missing all the fun. We got a DJ that goes out of our way to make that happen. All right. Two GA tickets to Revel at the Park, Saturday, July 25th.
2: Gabriella.
0: It's a good thing we're live on the radio. These people are getting excited in their car. I can see it happening. All right. A grand prize. So here it is. A grand prize gift certificate bundle from the Five Block Party Businesses worth $250. Grand prize certificate. Here it is.
2: April Seacat.
0: All right, we got a winner. April. Hey. All right. So we're going to get back to the music. Thank you, Seymour Butts. Oh, did I say that on the air? And Lissa Sapien, remember, we're only $495 away, $94 away. Get on there. Help us make that mark. Back to some Teddy Brewer. I should give a little plug. If you love KFFR, you should really listen to the station tonight. There's a really special show that's happening at 7 that you're not going to want to miss. The Yetis are doing something that's going to be memorable. That's all I'm going to say. And they're going to be joined in the booth by DJ Lulu over here. So we're going to, like, if you're curious, tune in tonight, starting at 7 after the show. It should be a great show. All right. Our presenting sponsor one more time is Ryan Arrington of MC Design. What do you guys think? Get all your printing needs done at MC Design. They're a huge supporter of KFFR. We wouldn't be able to do what we can do without MC Design. Thank you so much, Ryan. Thank you.
1: All right, and we're going to throw it back to the music. But
3: all right,
1: this music
3: thank
1: is
3: you, Lisa
1: Ryan.
3: Sapien, for your great donation. Thank you, Michelle. Thank you, Seymour. And we are going to jump right back into some more music, and we'll be right back with more La Rumba Latina in America.

0: 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Soy DJ Nanda aquí con DJ Husband.
1: Sí, mi amor.
0: En DJ Stellar J. So sorry.
2: I will be with DJ Scatter for his show next week. So
0: nice. And you'll be doing yoga with him too.
2: I can't wait.
1: Well, we're really excited that you joined us for this pledge drive, and we want to thank everyone that supported not just La Rumba Latina in America, but Team Rhythm and Range. And we are close to the end of our show, but we will see you same time, same place next week, maybe with a little less chaos, maybe with a little more fundraising, and with definitely more great music, great laughs, and good times.
0: Most definitely. And so we got 10 more minutes of our show. And DJ Stellar J here, she plays the harp. And I think if we are able to raise, what you say?
2: I don't know.
0: $200 more?
2: I was going to say 60, but 200 sounds great. Let's raise 200.
0: Yeah. So if donate, you will get a great deal with our yoga class, with dad jokes, and the harp.
2: The harp
0: playing should be a lot of fun. And yeah, esperamos verte sino la próxima semana a escucharnos en la Rumba Latina en América.
1: 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And if you don't do that, put it under Rhythm and Range, because we want to know that you're here to support us and we are here to support you. Coming up, we've got Can You Feel the Oliver Bebou?
0: It sounds right.
1: Bebou.
0: Enjoy it.

0: but it's a soup for them. You know, soup, he always take my old collections. I got a lot of collections of all kind of music, and he would always take my tapes, and he play my tapes, and I look for my tapes. I can't find my tapes, and he's got them. Got them in his room, in the mirror. He's singing, he's dancing, and oh man, I used to get so tired of that, but I liked it because I knew that this young man was gonna do something with his singing. He's a good singer. He can rap, but he's a good singer too. He would just tear Al Green up, all my old Fats Domino records. He'd just be, he was good at it. But he's a good rapper, and I'm proud of my son. I'm proud of him, and I'm proud of the fellas that's singing and rapping with him. It's good to see that. I know he could do it.
1: Hey, Charles, this your mama. Well, yeah, somewhere rapping. You need to be somewhere going to look for you a real job. Go get you a job somewhere, pay some bills and stuff. Talking about some rapping. Rapping. That's all you want to think about is rapping. Go get you a job, boy.

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Remember when, before the chicken or the hen, in the days of old when the music had soul, and the world still cold, these chiefs broke the mold with a broadcast booth. No getting long in the tooth, tied to the mast, take you clowns to class. Down on my ass with the sass and the reggae and the jazz, going fast while talking trash and smoking stash and burning hash and spinning clash till the economic crash. Coating the mountains with green buds and cash, bringing the pain again and again, bursting my brain, the membrane's insane, I'm circling the drain. Yeti and Betty are my bitches and my hoes, going round for round, toe to toe on the radio show in the sun and the snow. These two gangsters, they my sis and my bro. Remember when we were bums and slobs, cranking on the dials while we're touching on the knobs, eating shushka bulbs at the free open house, creeping round the studio quiet as a mouse, filling the plate with meats and cheeses, two of us here and it takes two to please us. Jesus, I heard some really bad words like cock-a-doodle-doo. They rule, fool, taking us to school, and the homies, they impressed by the skills at recess, and the way they undress leads to unmitigated success. Spitting in the mics and wrenching bikes at night and tights with bad bed heads and bird nest dreads. It's a local experience you'll never forget. How you sweat and how you retch, but you'll never regret filling horns with honey on a hump day again. Stand back, bitch. It's Remember Wet Wednesday. I've said it all, can't say anymore. Bitch is so hot, probably head out on tour. Grind to Grand County in a Mercedes Benz. Pimping boots and shoes that stink like rear ends. These MCs on the air, but they ain't got no telly. It's cause of his hair and her beaver's too jelly. No one gives a f*** the way they're driving in their car. Cause it's DJ Yeti and Sweaty Yeti Betty on KFFR. Pimping Sulfur, Crembly, Grambly, and Lake. Winter Park and Frasier, and they popped up the snakes, and the plate snakes dashed their guns and cash is in the frozen tundra of unincorporated Cabin Ash.

0: Hey, what's happening? It's DJ Yeti, and I'm here live in the KFFR studio, Uptown Fraser, with the one and only DJ Yeti Betty.
1: Rawr, rawr.
0: That's right. And tonight, we've got a very, very special guest for you. And I'll tell you what, you guys are going to want to fork out the cash on this one.
1: That's right. Rawr, rawr, rawr, rawr.
0: That's right. Tonight is the dating game with a very special guest. She's also a DJ on KFFR. She loves sushi. Her favorite color is tie-dye. Please give a huge remember.

0: Remember When Wednesday. That's right, every Wednesday from 7 to 11. I don't know. Maybe later.
1: 7 to 11.
2: Maybe later.
0: All right. Cool. Thanks for your applause, people. You are amazing. And, you know, you got to stick around through the breaks because we're going to find Lulu a date. And, you know, we're in the middle of, or kind of even in the beginning of KFFR's 10-year birthday membership drive fundraiser. And we expect that you're going to open up your wallets tonight for this one, because if you want to participate in the dating game, it's $5 to $100. You can make a suggestion, a request, song, something like that, for a date for Lulu, maybe, or somebody that you might know that you know, might be interested. So $5 to $100, make a suggestion or request a song. $105 to $250 donation will get you the ability to ask Lulu a question on your comment for the donation online.
2: That's right.
1: And that could include dating advice.
0: Sure.
1: I am a clairvoyant.
0: Yep.
1: A medical clairvoyant too.
2: Yeah.
0: And then
2: see?
0: $255 to $500, you could actually get a 30-second phone call with Lulu and have some interaction. Maybe, you know, ask her a question in person. Keep it clean. And the top tier, $500 to $1,000. You personally get to take Lulu out on a date at your own expense in public, in a well-lit, nice, fancy, expensive restaurant.
2: It's got to be fancy. It's got to be public and no creepers.
0: No creepers on that.
1: I like those rules.
0: But yeah.
2: Other than that,
0: $500 to $1,000 donation, and you personally could go out on a date with a KFFR DJ.
2: Man.
0: So
1: yeah,
0: what do you
1: and the
0: chance.
1: The DJ doesn't get anything. This is all going to KFFR, your mountain radio station, independent radio, listener supported, music by people for people. So, and it keeps our lights on, keeps our music flowing to you. So that's where your donation truly goes. They're just using my body, mind, and soul.
2: Yeah.
0: Your beauty. It's more about your beauty.
2: We need a mind, body, and soul to use around here, because everybody else's is all used up.
0: Beauty inside and
2: out. Yours is still
0: out,
2: fresh.
0: Lulu, for sure.
2: I was just looking at pictures. January 1st of 2024 is when you did your training with Skinner.
1: Okay.
2: And I was with you.
1: Wow.
2: I couldn't even remember that, actually. I was like, oh, wow, I was with Lulu when she trained.
1: I do remember.
2: So that's pretty cool.
1: Yes.
2: Here we are together again. I love it.
0: So if you are single and ready to mingle, or you know somebody that is, or maybe you just want to turn up your knob with us tonight.
2: Grab
0: here
2: your knob.
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0: That's right. 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Or maybe you're streaming somewhere in the world outside of the county or inside the county at KFFR.org. We are so happy to have you with us tonight on The Dating Game. What do you say we turn up the knob?
2: Yeah.
1: We've
2: already had a couple donations and we got some requests, so hang tight, turn it up.
0: All right, we're going to start it off with a piece of vinyl right here in KFFR collection. So here we go. You ready?
1: Go look for the donate button.
2: Yeah.
0: We'll be back in 2 and 2.

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3: Hey, what's happening? It's DJ Yeti, and I'm here with in the KFFR studio with DJ Yeti Betty. And, of course, super special guest, our guest star of the night, DJ Lulu.
4: Woo-hoo-hoo.
3: That's right.
4: Yeah.
5: We love you.
3: Tonight.
5: We love you. Our listeners.
3: Love you.
4: We
3: love
4: do.
3: You.
4: Thank you.
3: That's right. DJ Lulu is also a DJ on KFFR.
5: Oh my God, the music is so funny.
4: Yeah.
3: Is our star contestant in tonight's dating game. And like we said before, if you so desire to get a date with Lulu, we'll have some donation tiers for you to, make your donations and get some questions answered if you like.
4: That's right.
3: But first, what did you guys think of that amazing set of music?
4: Smoking.
3: Yeah, that was The Cars, My Best Friend's Girl, a piece of vinyl pulled right out of the collection here at the KFFR studio, the big vinyl wall. Before that one was a pick right out of Lulu's playlist, Lamont Landers, Love and Happiness.
5: Mm-hmm. It's what we all want.
4: It's super true.
3: Super cool song.
5: It's and true. Deserve.
4: That's right. We do.
3: Grace Jones, I Need a Man. Neil Young, Crazy Horse, Looking for a Love. And started that one off with a piece of vinyl, John Travolta and Olivia Newton-John, You're the One That I Want. Yeah, taking it way back. So
4: totally.
3: So what do you think?
5: Yeti Betty has a nice voice.
4: Thank you. Thank you. Well, we did have somebody actually. Well, we've had quite a few requests. Donations. Let's go over the donations real quick because everybody is still amazing. JK gave $5 28 minutes ago. We've got Jeff Skinner. He sent in $20.
3: Jeffrey, good job. These are all doubled, by the way, by Rocky Mountain Roastery.
4: That's right.
3: Our business sponsor for tonight.
4: That's right.
3: All these donations coming in are doubled. So $5 becomes $10. $20 becomes $40.
5: What a way to make your money grow.
4: Man, yeah, it's doubled down. Tom Blackwood, KFFR rocks, he says. And then we have this very interesting, strange, anonymous donation.
5: Who could that be?
3: Don't forget about your mom.
4: Oh, yeah. And your mom.
3: Your mom made
4: your mom donated.
3: Donation.
4: It's not really your mom. It's somebody
5: Who's
4: else's mom.
5: It's not my mom.
4: Somebody's mom. Not my mom. My mom's gone.
3: That.
5: Mine's gone.
3: Let me rephrase that. Yo mama. Okay.
4: I think it's spam.
3: And then, yes, getting an back anonymous to this question.
4: Anonymous question. This is very interesting because it's anonymous. We'll just assume that they are listening. And the question is...
5: Thank you for listening.
4: Yes, thank you for listening. What qualities in DJ Lulu are you looking for in
3: a
4: man?
3: Is DJ Lulu looking for in a man or a woman?
5: She's looking for a man, a manly man.
3: Is looking
5: for
3: a man.
4: Definitely a man.
3: Yes, and so stay tuned because we have first round of the dating show, the dating game, rather. And we're going to get right into that. What do you say?
4: Yeah.
3: Yeti
5: I'm
3: Betty?
5: So impressed you revved up this relic music.
4: Yeah.
5: When was this? So many years ago.
3: Dating game was on from like 78 to like 80.
4: Well, I was going to talk all about that. 1965 from 1986, actually. So we'll save that for the next Yeti Betty rounds. How's that sound?
5: Because Yeti Betty knows everything.
4: I do, thanks to Instant Grass, Google.
3: So what do you say we go over the donation tiers and then we get started with round one?
4: Yeah. Do you want me to go over them quickly?
3: Yeah, go over the donation
4: tiers. Okay, so if you didn't hear before, we're having a big fundraiser. Grand County Roastery is doubling, matching every donation. The tier is if you donate $5 to $100, make a suggestion for Lulu. $105 to $250, you get to ask a question for Lulu. $255 to $500, you get to call on the phone and ask a question. And if you spend $500 to $1,000, which again is doubled to $1,000 to $2,000, you get to take Lulu out on your own expense. It's got to be fancy. It's got to be public. No creepers.
3: Well lit.
4: Yep.
3: Local.
5: It doesn't have to be fancy. It doesn't have. I can say that.
3: Expensive.
5: Yeah. Well, no. Sure. No, it doesn't.
4: No,
5: just
4: it
5: give
4: doesn't.
5: All your money to KFFR. That's all we care about.
4: Yeah, there you go. Just buy her a big old steak and take her out in the woods and grill it on
5: I
4: the fire.
5: I love meat. That would be great.
4: Oh, man.
3: I'm a meatitarian, too.
4: Me, too. We all love meat. We're Yetis of a family.
3: Yeah. Yetis of a common feather.
4: Oh, I love it. Nice. Well, I think that we narrowed it down to that she doesn't want to. She's looking for a man and a manly man at that.
3: Okay, so, ding, ding, first round. Lulu.
5: Yes, Yeti.
3: Mountain life versus city life.
5: Oh, my gosh.
4: Ooh, tough one.
5: Anytime I could say mountain life, I just cannot take the Front Range anymore.
3: Yeah, and
5: a little bit, maybe a little here and there for some good music, but I love it up here.
3: And what is it that you really love about mountain life?
5: Nature. I love the green trees, the sky, the bluebird sky, the stars at night, the fresh air that smells like pine. I love it up here.
3: Being super close to nature.
5: And the people are happy. These are outdoor people are happy people.
4: They are.
3: Yeah.
4: Even the people that think they're not happy, they're still happy because they get to live in this amazing place.
5: Well, you could be happier that you don't have to deal with all that traffic. That would make anybody a happier person, I think.
4: No doubt.
3: Yeah, yeah.
4: And no doubt.
3: Okay, so we have a mountain woman on our hands here. Okay, so number two, favorite animal.
5: I love horses and dogs.
3: Horses and dogs.
5: Yes.
3: I mean, like the...
5: Nice dogs.
3: The herding kind of dogs that usually are around horses or furry, big, fluffy dogs.
5: I like nice dogs.
4: Just good dogs.
5: And all horses.
3: Little tiny lap dogs.
5: I do. I like them all. Yeah. Nice ones, though.
3: Okay. All right.
4: They can't
5: only
4: be
5: nice
4: bad.
5: Dogs. Yeah.
4: Yeah.
3: All right.
5: They can't be.
3: Okay.
5: They can't have the wild tooth.
4: There's some crazy dogs out there. We had one in our store today.
5: Really?
3: Oh, yeah.
4: Yeah.
3: Little hyper little
4: crazy
3: guy.
4: Crazy lab, man.
3: Older guy.
5: Couldn't
4: even
5: a lab.
4: Still. Yeah, white
5: usually
4: yellow
5: so
4: lab.
5: Sweet.
3: Yellow lab.
4: I mean, it just wanted to go crazy and run and run and run and run.
3: Yeah, you know who it is. Okay, question number three for the first round.
4: Is this the third question of the round?
3: This is the third question of the third and final question of the first round. Lulu.
5: Yes.
3: Yeti. What color is the dark side of the moon?
5: What color?
4: Man.
5: Well, isn't it no color because all the cheese was eaten on that side?
3: Sounds reasonable to me.
4: That sounds
5: good. Yeah. All right.
4: Yeah. I like that answer.
5: Okay.
3: The color was all eaten off.
5: Very good. It's no
3: very
5: color.
3: Good. Very good.
5: It's all gone.
3: Super fantastic.
5: It's in the mouse's tummy.
4: That's awesome. Good one.
3: That was a very, very informative round, and I think we should give people time to come up with their own suggestions or requests.
5: Or questions. You can ask any questions.
3: Suggesticles.
4: Yeah, can be whatever.
3: Yeah, suggesticles, whatever.
5: And I'm a clairvoyant, so I can answer your questions.
4: Yeah, it's a miracle. Some people can't even think straight.
3: Yeah.
4: Not Lulu.
5: It's a miracle.
4: It is a miracle.
3: Very good, very good.
4: Okay.
3: All right, so who is going to take Lulu out on this giant date?
5: It doesn't have to be giant. It doesn't. We'll have fun.
4: It's just giant for KFFR, and then you'll go have
3: fun. Be fun. Yes. For sure. All right. Well, give Lulu a giant round of applause, people.
5: Woo.
3: And we'll be back. What do you say we turn up the knob for some more music? We're going to start it off with some vinyl. There you go. We'll be back shortly.
4: We'll be back.
3: Bringing those donations.
4: Yep, and I got a few more to announce, so stay tuned. Ooh,
5: thank you so much. All goes to KFFR.

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2: Hey, what's happening? 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We have Parks Thompson.
3: What's up?
2: And his crew. You want to give a shout out to your crew, Parks?
4: Hi, I'm Megan.
2: Nice.
5: Hi, I'm Josh.
2: Megan and Josh.
6: Megan made my coffee and my food this morning. Thank you, Megan.
4: You're very welcome.
6: It was amazing.
4: It's always a pleasure.
2: Very
6: yummy,
2: delicious.
6: Yummy, yummy, yummy, yummy.
2: Yeah,
6: so
2: very delicious.
6: Delicious.
2: And, of course, we have our very special guest tonight. She's also a DJ on KFFR. Please give a huge remember when welcome to DJ Lulu.
7: Yes, and this is all about KFFR. If KFFR has ever made you drive a little better, your morning a little brighter, or your days a little more interesting, please give us some love. Give us a donation. It goes to a great cause, and our sponsors will double it. And it is the most delicious coffee shop. What are you going to tell us how you roast, or what's it's like there's something really special about your coffee. It's different. It's like magical.
3: You know, let me just say first and foremost, KFFR has been a huge supporter of the Grand County Roastery. Before the station was located here, it was located directly above us. I saw two guys carrying a big music board into up these stairs, and they were struggling, and I said, I walked out of my shift and I said, hey, you guys need a hand with that. I was a rapper, and I, of course I see a music board. I'm like, okay, there's a studio going in, I better go get involved with that. And they're like, yeah, sure, help me out. So I carry this SSL board all the way up these stairs in, and I go, what are you guys doing here? Are you gonna have a studio? And they say, no, we're doing a radio station. I said, really? Well, for helping you carry this up, I got this CD, and I gave him my first album, and they listened to it, and he said, I really like this song, Rocky Mountain High. And I said, do you think that you could play it at 420 every day? And so Dennis Moynihan got on the radio, logged in Rocky Mountain High, and it played every day at 420. It cut off whatever was playing and just started playing Rocky Mountain High from Avalanche from my first album. So they've been a huge supporter of me, Parks Thompson. They've been a huge supporter of the Roastery. They recorded live in the Roastery many times. We've had shows in the Roastery. We've had political debates in
2: forums,
3: the Roastery.
2: Yeah.
3: And forums. And so Grand County Roastery has been just a huge supporter of KFFR, and KFFR has supported us very much. Cool thing about our coffee is we are now roasting here in the county. It started in the county with Rocky Mountain Roastery a long time ago in like 93. And we were under them for 10 years, and we decided we wanted to start roasting ourselves, and we tried to buy the business. It didn't really work out, and I went over to Dougie at the bike shop, and I said, Doug, what do I do? You know, we're at the end of our 10 years. He said, I'm going to sell the bike shop, and I'm going to go back to roasting, because he was an original roaster for Rocky Mountain. So Grand County Roastery began, and Doug had 13 years of roasting experience at that time and taught me a lot of what I know. And we select premium beans. We look for really, really quality beans, and we get to monitor the quality and consistency of this coffee way better now. The freshness is better because it used to come up from Durango all the way to the county, and they used to roast it in pretty decent sized batches of 50 pounds per batch, and we do 25 pounds per batch now. So we can still roast 800 pounds a day if we need to, so that's a ton of coffee. But so we have the ability to do a lot of that. But we also are able to make sure that everything is in perfect taste. So coffee, when it's roasted, it has a, when you roast it fresh, it tastes great right out of the roaster, right? It's really smooth. It's wonderful. It has some notes, but it doesn't have all of its notes. All of its notes start to come 3 to 5 days after you roast it. So if it's roasted, let's say on the mesa or like in another state and then shipped here, by the time it gets here, it's roasted, it goes into bagging, and it gets up here, it could be already 2 weeks old.
2: Stale.
3: Now,
2: yeah.
3: It's not that it's stale. Those notes are good, but they only last for about a month, right?
2: Okay, so it's halfway there.
3: It's halfway there. So by the time you get it home and you drink coffee for 2 weeks, you're probably ending up with coffee that's good. It's better than Folgers, better than a lot of other big brands, right? But it's not awesome quality. It's not perfect. And that's why we want it in Grand County. So we brought the roaster to Grand County, and we started Grand County Roastery to bring it to the roots of this community, because this community supports us.
2: Nice.
7: And there
2: nice.
7: Is nothing like truly fresh roasted coffee, but you do it a special way, Parks. What do you do to make it taste so good?
3: So we did a roasting class for our whole entire staff. So I'm going to actually let Josh give you a little bit of our roasting knowledge here, because Josh took the class twice and he liked it so much that he started roasting with us voluntarily. He was that interested.
2: Nice.
3: So I'm going to let him tell you the

0: Josh.
1: Tell us a little bit about why you love roasting. Are you from here, Josh?
2: Yeah, I am. I've grown up here my whole life and awesome. Just being surrounded by the community. And as Parks was saying, it's super cool to like have the roaster in Granby. You can come, you can watch us roast, you can ask questions. It's like right in front of you, and it's just like the most unique experience.
3: But what do you do that makes it so special? If you can give that secret away.
2: Yeah, so the roasting process is actually, like, it seems pretty simple. It starts out as, like, this little green bean that comes in, like, a cherry. And then once you pour it in the roaster, it's basically, like, I describe it like a big oven. It kind of just cooks it at, like, 400 degrees for several minutes. And eventually, once it rotates, it gets stuff going there. You hit this thing where it gets to, like, first crack. It releases these... I forgot actually how you call it, these gases, and that kind of brings out that first bit of like coffee flavor, that's like signature flavor profile, the signature notes that we know and love. And so in that first crack, it's like super important to monitor it and be like, okay, this is like where we want it on the scale of like light roast, medium roast, dark roast, how long after that to do that. And then eventually we get up to second crack, and at that second crack, that's kind of where the flavors really puff out. The beans grow to the size that we're all used to, and that's when you get the bolder flavors, and that's longer in the first crack. You get that darker roast and stuff like that, and it's just a really, really cool process.
0: Mm, nice. Super cool.
3: I love that rich, oily, dark roast. Oh, my God.
4: So there is a scale, right? So how it goes is you get a green bean. This is Parks Thompson with the Grand County Roastery here matching all of your donations to KFFR today. And the green bean goes into the roaster, like you said, right? And it goes from green to yellow. So that starts the roasting process. And it's called yellowing. Then it hits first crack. First crack is where all your sour notes come out. First crack is your light roast. Within your first crack is light roast only. As it gets to the end of first crack, it starts going into a medium roast. So it goes from sour notes into kind of a medium roast, which is kind of a mid-profile, kind of sweeter notes like caramelish, brown sugar. And then it goes into your dark chocolate roast in second crack. That's where you get that dark roast. Now, beyond the chocolate roast is the dark, dark roast, which we know as French roast. And after French roast becomes the darkest of all, which is Italian roast. And Italian roast, it rolls in its own smoke, in its own oils. And that's when it comes out, and it starts going into these smoky, bitter notes. So that's kind of your tasting scale there.
3: What makes the coffee, the beans, oily? I love the oily beans.
4: The beans naturally have oil within them. And so, like, even with a light roast, if it sits for a long time, it off-gasses. Let's say that they've come out of the roaster. You don't see any oil on them. They look dry. They look a little bit less brown. They're closer to, like, that yellow look. Those are going to release oils over time, probably about a week later. 7 to 10 days is what a light roast rests before the tasting notes come out. And for your dark roast, it's 3 to 5 days before the tasting notes are proper. And those oils will start coming out. If it's, say, right in that medium roast, it's going to be 2-3 days later you're going to see oils start coming out of them. If it's a dark roast, like a really dark roast, French or Italian, you're going to see them within hours, if not right when it comes out of the roaster. Italian, you see the oils right when it comes out of the roaster. French, you see it within like an hour. It'll start off-gassing and letting the oils out of it. So that's kind of cool.
0: Very, very scientific, I tell you what. It's amazing. It's amazing to have this back in Grand County, just run by Grand County locals that are passionate about it. Parks, Dougie, your whole crew, like, you're doing amazing scientific experiments.
4: Dude, we love you guys too. I mean, you know, the local experience has been around a long time, and these guys have been a huge push for the roastery. You guys have come in and supported us our whole career.
0: Yeah,
4: we go over there to get massaged after our runs. Lara's the best. You know, we go over there to get fitted for good shoes and great ski boots, the best ski boots. I mean, I had major problems with my ski boots before I went to Eric. And I was a pro skier for a long time, big air half pipe. Imagine your feet hurting every day in the half pipe.
0: No good.
4: You can't perform your best.
0: No.
4: And that's what our coffee does. It helps you perform your best.
0: Definitely.
4: You know, one thing that makes our coffee

0: be special, if you really want to know the secret, is we roast it at an extremely high altitude. We roast at 7,932 feet.
1: With love.
0: And if we're roasting here in Fraser and not Granby, we are roasting at 8,550.
1: Yeah.
0: So that is huge. The high altitude creates low air pressure, which makes a slower roast. So we have a slow roasting profile. And because our profiles are so slow, we control all of the tasting notes. So Starbucks, these big corporations, they do what's called a flash roast.
1: Right.
0: And so it's so fast that you don't get those tasting notes. Like, it goes straight to dark roast. Another reason is Arabica beans are like from all over the world. Ethiopia, Nicaragua, they're from Tanzania, they're from, you know, Guatemala, they're from Honduras, right? We get all these different beans, Costa Rica, we get all these different beans from all over the world, and they have all these different tastes. Some have blueberry notes, some have chocolate notes, some have caramel, brown sugar, and we put to, you know, to get to those roasts with these Arabica beans, you have to be very hands-on, and we're very manual. We don't use an automatic profile. We don't sit here and select, like, okay, I'm going to run this roasting curve, go.
1: Yeah.
0: And then the machine just runs a roasting curve. We watch it and we make sure we're bringing it to where we want it to be. And we taste, we do all the tastings and make sure that that's where we want that. So we are extremely hands-on. We're very analog. And that's why you love our coffee so much.
1: Super cool.
2: It's like
1: cool.
2: KFFR. You guys make your coffee by people for people, and KFFR is music by people for people. That's why we love each other.
0: The other thing that we do at Grant County Roastery is Megan bakes everything there. Like, so she's going to tell you what her favorite baked good is real quick.
1: Yeah. I had one this morning.
3: Yeah. It was delicious. The ham and cheese croissant.
4: Yeah, those are pretty good.
1: Megan, where are you from?
4: I am from California originally, but I've been out here for a long, long time.
1: Cool.
4: Most days you'll probably see me in there making banana bread and trying not to burn it. That's a huge goal of mine.
1: A nemesis of the altitude right there.
4: You always got to be on it. So I've learned to wear the timer now. That is my solution for that.
1: Nice.
4: No, I really want to say what makes the coffee so good is you've got two pillars of the community, Parks and Dougie, who care about making a good cup of coffee. Like, I'm there most mornings, 6 a.m, and I've got my regulars who come in and they're like, oh my God. And I'm like, what? And they're like, oh, that's good coffee. And I'm like, I know. I've got regulars who come in and they're like, well, is it going to be as good as what it used to be? And all of us can say, absolutely. We've got people coming in going, when did you roast it? And I'm like, just this week. Quite literally. It is fresh roasted, made with love by Dougie, Parks, Josh. And they're happy to share their knowledge. And they care so much about what comes out of that big yellow roaster in Granby.
2: And you can really taste it. You can really taste it. There's something like incredibly special about
1: the love and the passion is a big part of it.
2: And I think you use special beans.
1: And so a lot like that, where you use so much passion and love in making your coffee and all of your baked goods and everything. We put a lot of passion into putting out songs that people love. And we love putting out songs. And we're going to kind of go over what we played just that little bit there. And then we'll give a big shout out to some of our donations. What did you think of that last set, guys? Did you enjoy rocking out to that?
3: Yeah.
0: Loved it.
1: Tommy Two Tone with 8675309. Jenny, I need your number. That was just taking it way back. A request from the mayor of Mary Jane.
0: The mayor.
1: Big request. The Beatles Magical Mystery Tour. The mayor donated and it was matched $5 to $10. So,
3: well, he had cash here. So
1: yeah,
3: he
1: that was
3: just
1: cash.
3: Like, here you go.
1: He just threw it right into my pocket.
3: Play this
1: as I walked in the door. Before that one was one of Lulu's, right out of her playlist, Cream, I Feel Free.
3: Mm-hmm.
1: And we had that on vinyl and pulled it right out of the selection here at the station. Another piece of vinyl before that, Joe Jackson, Is She Really Going Out With Him? ABBA, Gimme, Gimme, Gimme, A Man After Midnight. Lulu really liked that song, guys. And started that one off with Johnny Lee, Looking for Love.
3: In All the Wrong Places.
1: And then we had another one come in just now, $20, doubles to 40. Oh, that was Renzo Useglio for, oh, that comes in for La Rumba Latina in America. Those guys killed it tonight.
3: They're still on our goal.
1: Nanda and DJ Husband, and with them tonight was DJ from...
3: Stellar J
1: from
3: Saturday
1: Slaps. So, man, you guys killed it with that. I think it's time to give a huge round of applause and remember when warm applause for Grand County Roastery. What do you say, guys?
3: Yeah.
0: Woo. We love you guys.
4: We love you.
1: Yeah, we love Grand County Roastery, people with roots, living in our community, providing for our community. So amazing. You guys pour in the donations right now. Grand County Roastery is matching all your donations. It's super important to donate right now. So bring it in, people. What do you say?
2: 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Keep us going. 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Give us a little love, and we sure do love what we do, and we do it for free for you.
1: Yeah.
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0: Isn't our special guest looking for a date or something?
3: Yeah, do you know anybody? Thing?
1: Yep. Stay tuned. Round two of the dating game coming up after this. What do you say we turn up the knob and get back into some rocking tunes, you guys?
3: And we'll be talking to Grand County Roastery here a little bit more, so stay tuned if you guys want to hear some more cool stuff.
1: Yeah, and we got requests coming.
3: It is yummy.
1: So here you go. We'll start it off with the Weather Girls. We'll be back.

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5: Thanks so much for joining us. 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
5: Super cool. I love the Ink Spots, the Java Jive.
6: Yep, she's
5: great.
6: Yep, doubled her donation. Woohoo, yep. Thanks, Trish.
5: Trish doubled the donation. Before that was also a request from Jimmy and Elida. Robin Trower, Two Rolling Stoned. Their request was put on because they made a sizable donation, which is also matched by Grand County Roastery. So super nice donation there, you guys.
6: Yeah, awesome. Loyal listeners. They were here at the show tonight. They donate and call into a lot of other DJ shows. So thanks so much.
5: And they're in Fraser, just right down by the river.
6: That's right.
5: Right. Before that one, Michael Jackson, Paul McCartney, The Girl Is Mine. That was a cassette right out of the Yeti collection at the Yeti Cave.
6: Yeah, cassette. You guys know what a cassette is? Yeah. Good job.
5: And before that one, Cameo, Single Life, and started it all off with the Weather Girls, It's Raining Men.
6: Hallelujah.
5: So in-house, what do you say we give a big round of applause for our business matching sponsor tonight, Grand County Roastery.
6: Yeah.
5: Super great.
6: Very good.
5: You guys are fantastic.
6: Good stuff.
5: So, Parks and crew, do you have anything more you want to talk about with the roastery? I know there's so much more, but I know you got...
6: We talk hours about coffee. I mean, it's amazing.
5: I know you got important stuff to mention.
8: Well,
5: about
8: mainly
5: the roastery.
8: Mainly, we're just really, really pumped to have the community support in this rebrand, Grand County Roastery, and to have been able to bring roasting back to the county. 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Congratulations to Brad Meredith.
6: Yeah, ribbon cutting today.
5: Yep, had a nice ribbon cutting in the center here at, what do we call it now? Fraser Valley
6: Center. I think we should call it the KFFR Center.
7: But it makes your coffee extra special fresh.
8: That's right. Yep. Yeah. Doug is the reason we're able to do this, because he had 13 years of roasting experience and he's taught me everything I know. I've known Doug since I was probably 12 years old and never once thought that we would be roasting coffee or own a business together. You never know. Life is crazy. The Valley's a small place and there's lots of opportunity here, and great friends get together, network, and do amazing things. I'm just lucky to have wonderful staff here and just a team. We have Megan in the house tonight.
6: Boop, boop.
8: Yep. She's the best baker
7: ever.
8: She's
7: beautiful.
6: Yeah, she is lovely, and she can make killer banana bread.
5: And also contestant number two on the dating game.
6: Yeah, I think we have another contender. I think Megan and Lulu should be... anybody out there want to donate $25 for a date at the coffee shop at Grand County Roastery?
8: With Megan?
6: With Megan or Lulu? Either one? Maybe both.
9: I'm willing to try, but you know, like, I don't know.
6: Hey, man, just throw it out there. You never know. You never
9: I'll buy
6: know.
9: You a cup of coffee. How about that?
6: Yeah.
8: No, you should buy you. Megan coffee.
5: That's a good
8: you
5: start.
8: You need to buy Megan coffee if you're the type of simp that makes...
9: I'm a giver. I'm sorry. Yes, you need to buy me a cup of coffee. That's how it works.
6: And banana bread.
5: And Megan, I have to ask you, what is your number one favorite item at Grand County Roastery?
9: I love my coworkers. I couldn't do this job without them.
5: Oh. Well, that's not an item. That's,
10: am
5: that's
10: I an item to you, Megan?
6: Is that on the register? What number is that item?
5: But okay, I might okay, have okay. to try your coworkers.
9: On the menu. Okay. I love getting there early in the morning and having a latte with two raw sugars. Mm. It's the best thing in the world.
6: Mm.
5: Nice.
6: Sounds
5: nice.
6: Delicious.
9: Our espresso is really good, so, you know, it hits the spot.
6: Yeah, yeah.
5: And Josh, same question.
10: Oh,
5: what
10: my
5: is
10: gosh.
5: Your number one favorite menu item at Grand County Roastery?
10: Anything on the signature latte list? I mean, like the Milky Way chocolate caramel, you can never go wrong, or the Avalanche chocolate caramel mint.
9: He's being humble. He has the Josh special that he makes.
10: Okay, fine.
6: What's the Josh special?
10: All right, so
5: is it loaded with caramel?
10: No, but there's so much sugar, it's actually a little insane. It's like it's like a blended something. It has 3 scoops brown sugar, 1 pump vanilla, 2 tablespoons blender base, 4 ounces of cold brew, and Breve to like... I know it's right.
6: Because
10: I'm the only one who makes it, and then you just blend it up. It's super good.
9: And then he likes to stand there and sip it while looking at everybody, and we're like, what are you doing?
10: Well, you all do your job, and I just kind of stand there, monitor. But, I mean, it's great. It's good.
5: It kind of reminds me of, like, all the different strains of marijuana out there.
6: Yeah, a little bit of this.
5: And you talk to somebody that's not into it, and they're like, what?
10: Yeah, either it, people have told me it tastes like ice cream,
6: like
10: or
6: triple latte purple nurple. The Josh purple nurple triple.
5: Yeah, totally.
6: So I'm going to come in and get the Josh special then.
10: Good, yeah.
6: Because I'm a
10: I'll
6: sugar freak.
10: Good,
6: I like my sugar with coffee and cream.
5: And of course, Parks, same question. Your number one favorite menu item at your very own.
8: Okay, well, I'm not having sugar, dairy, gluten, or anything right now. So I drink black coffee 99% of the time, and my favorite cup of coffee is the Granby Grind. And it's because it's my creation.
5: Yeah, your creation.
8: It's a blend of coffee, and you can get it now. You can buy it. It's amazing. It has the rainbow trout on the front of the bag. So we did a little ode to the fishing around here.
6: That's actually what I put on the Facebook post, coincidentally.
8: Okay, so the Granby Grind, what makes this special, unlike any other blend out there that you've ever had before we were ourselves now, Grand County Roastery, or after, it has a honey-processed coffee in the blend. Usually people don't put honey-processed coffees in blends. They leave them by themselves. So you go get a Costa Rica honey or a Kenya honey or a AA Honduras honey. Well, here's the deal. I put a honey processed coffee, which is where they take the cherry off of the bean. Okay, so there's a green bean inside of a cherry, right? They leave a little bit of pulp on it. Usually they strip it completely clean and they dry it, right? And then it comes to us and we roast it. Well, a honey processed is where they leave 20% to 12% of that pulp on the green bean and dry it in the sun. The enzymes from that pulp naturally ferment and bring the sugar of the bean to the outside. So when we roast it, it has this sweetness to it. So that's why when you have the Granby grind, it has this super deep chocolate taste from the other bean in the blend that I'm not going to tell you. And then the Costa Rica Jaguar honey is in it, and it adds the sweetness. So it's like this sweet, chocolatey, medium roast that has this heavy body, right? Like a dark roast. It has a heavy body like a dark roast, but has zero bitter finish, and it's extremely smooth. So it has all the wonders of a dark roast without the bitterness and all the wonderful sweet chocolatey notes of a medium roast, and it has the sweet finish of a honey roast and the light palate taste, which is like really amazing.
5: You're like a mad scientist.
8: It is exactly
5: holy
8: what camole. You said. It
5: holy
8: is
5: holy camole.
8: It's like when you take two different weeds and you put them in the same joint.
5: Yeah. And it's like, huh.
8: It's similar to that, but nice. It is
5: very, very scientific.
8: My version of that. So my favorite super item cool. is the Granby grind.
6: Mm.
8: When I was drinking sugar, I made up this thing called the brown sugar creamy cold brew. And that was
5: creamy.
8: That could make me break my diet
5: sounds
8: right now.
5: Creamy.
6: Man, sounds good.
8: Is that was it? The Josh special is based on that? Really?
6: Ooh, so it's like nice. A Josh Park special?
10: Well, kind of, because like, I mean, I kind of just took the brown sugar creamy cold brew and blended it for the first time, and I was like, that's kind of good, but it needs more. And so I added a little, I added more sugar. And so it's
6: more.
10: Definitely based on
6: more.
10: It, for sure.
5: Nice, nice. Oh, this just in, we had a donation come not only from the mayor of Mary Jane, that's doubled by Grand County Roastery, but also DJ Shoddy Otter. Rawr, rawr. His donation is also doubled by Grand County Roastery.
6: Man, so, the mayor donated twice tonight. That's pretty special.
8: So,
6: thanks, Mary Jane Mayor.
8: You guys played a song called Raining Men.
6: Yeah.
8: Right?
5: Yep.
6: Where are they?
8: Where are they? Because
6: where the heck are
7: there any single men in Grand County? That's what we all want to know.
6: Where are they?
5: There's a few.
6: And do they drink their coffee black?
8: Let me ask you this.
7: Like Parks, that makes Parks a real man, a really manly man, that he drinks the black coffee.
8: That's right. That's right. So what would be something at the coffee shop that you look for in a man when he's ordering, Megan?
6: Okay, so I mean, she can't see below the counter. Let's just give that much information, okay?
9: Josh needs to answer this for me.
10: Okay, honestly, though, because sometimes they come in and they kind of look at Megan and they kind of look at her up and down, and then Megan, like, shoots him a side eye. And I think their reaction after that is very important, because sometimes they're like, oh, she hates me, and they'll, like, never come in again. But other times, they get all flirty and they're like, hey, is your manager single?
6: Gave me the fire.
9: It's true. There was this like one FedEx guy and I was like, what's up? And he was like, I don't know. The way you're looking at me is kind of weird. And I was like, no, it's not. Oh my God. I'm so sorry. But he got a quad shot espresso. So I guess we have to start from
6: quad
9: there.
6: Quad shot. Dang.
10: Anyone who drinks straight espresso is a great choice. It's
6: that's
10: just
6: a quad shot espresso, FedEx. Or
10: quad shot espresso. If you drive a delivery truck and you drink a quad shot espresso,
6: great.
10: Hit Megan up, I guess.
5: Yeah, totally.
9: I mean, I'll also put it...
6: Hey, FedEx quad shot man, where are you?
9: He left.
6: Call in.
9: He ran away. Oh. No, I'll put a shout out to an extra, extra, extra hot sweet chai, though.
5: Nice, nice.
6: Mm.
9: Yeah, I bet you do.
8: Oh, man. I can't even say the name on the radio. But it starts with Slim and ends with...
6: Shady?
8: Something close to that. It might be in the porter potty business.
5: Nice.
8: But he says, make it lawsuit hot. Is that right? Was that right? Oh, I guessed it. All right, I got that right.
9: And then I go, nice. You want it stupid hot. That's right.
6: So sounds like a really good rap song. I think you should get back into the rap
8: that's
6: business.
8: Flirting right
6: Parks,
8: there. That's
6: and this
8: flirting
6: whole
8: at the coffee
6: FedEx
8: shop. That's
6: coffee
8: what that looks
6: song,
8: like.
6: The quad shot coffee song with the
8: do
6: FedExer.
8: You like it when people leave numbers in the tip jar for you?
9: Absolutely not. I'm way too shy.
7: Yeah, that's really sweet. At least, I mean, guys don't ask women out anymore these days. I think you
6: they're
7: guys should.
6: Afraid.
7: Yeah, for good reason, though, I guess. But not for valid reason. I mean, they have their reasons, but it's not valid. However, maybe you should do some speed dating events in the coffee shop.
6: Yeah, I was saying here at KFFR, but it could be at the coffee shop or a combination, you know, because who wants to go to the bar? Nobody to meet people. I mean, you can, but it's just not a good idea. It'd be better to meet at a coffee shop or a radio station.
5: Oh, this just in. Another donation matched by Grand County Roastery by Little Wing and Shoddy Otter in honor of DJ Lulu finding a manly man. DJ Lulu deserves a manly man with the good stuff below the counter, it says.
8: Oh, my gosh.
7: But
8: All right. There you go.
5: Yep.
7: That is the missing thing.
5: You got that right.
8: We have seen love at the coffee shop before. Did you know that somebody got married in our coffee shop?
5: Oh, yeah.
8: Yeah.
5: Sweet.
8: A friend of ours got married in the coffee shop. That's saying something.
5: And so, how long ago was that?
8: There's been love in the coffee shop before. We have seen love been found.
5: Nice.
7: It's like love in the elevator.
5: We had a fearless leader here at KFFR by the name of Steve Skinner, or you might know him as DJ Skin Dog. And he met his beautiful, lovely lady in our store. And now he's gone.
7: Oh, how sweet. Yes, so. He is. He moved for love to Pennsylvania, Philadelphia.
5: Yeah, Pittsburgh.
7: Pittsburgh,
5: so.
7: Right.
5: So you never know when it happens.
6: Matter.
5: You never know when it could happen, right? So.
7: But Little Wing wants some of my hair because she made a donation. She wants to cut a chunk out.
5: She just wants you to get a manly man with the good stuff.
7: She's so sweet.
6: She's going to do some like witchcraft stuff to get you a man. And like, maybe we should take some of Megan's hair, too.
7: Maybe that's what it takes.
6: She's got a lot of it. We could just take a teeny bit of it. The hair on your head.
5: Okay, so what do you think about round two here, Lulu? Shall we get into maybe what are three things you want in a man, Lulu?
7: Oh, is this a real question?
5: This is the real question.
7: Oh, it's okay. I could answer that. Three things. Let's see. Okay. They kind of go together, so it's like two things of the same: trustworthy and honest, adventurous and fun, and let me see, fit and healthy.
5: So large chesticles, very virile.
7: Yeah, virile is good. Virile is important,
5: and of course, fresh.
7: Oh, yeah, fresh and
5: there you go.
7: Fresh okay. and fun. Well,
5: there you go.
8: I thought you were just going like to rattle fruit. Off like the 12 points of the Scout Law real quick. Like, trustworthy, loyal, helpful, like friendly, courteous, coffee. Kind, obedient, cheerful, thrifty, brave, clean, and reverent, but good looking.
5: Don't forget the big chesticles.
8: Huh? No?
7: But my list was so simple and pure.
8: What about Megan?
6: Yeah, Megan, let's hear it from
5: same
6: Megan.
5: Same question.
9: What was the question
5: what
9: again?
5: What are three things that you're looking for in the perfect man?
9: Okay, so I find in my life the qualities of men that I love tend to be, one, they are absolutely who they are. They don't hide themselves, right? Like there's no pretending to be somebody else. They come as they are, and I really, really appreciate that.
7: Confidence.
9: Totally.
7: That is sexy.
9: Two, guys that can make you laugh. I mean, come on. Yeah. Like, life is hard enough. I mean, if they can make you smile when you're having a bad day, like, oh my God. Three.
10: Loses jobs chesticles. Often.
9: Oh my God. Nope. Not anymore. No, let's see. What was three?
5: Big chesticles.
9: What are chesticles?
5: You know, the pecs.
6: They're like man boobs, but they're kind of muscly.
7: No, boobs.
9: No, brushes their teeth.
5: Okay, so to recap.
9: Brushes their teeth.
5: Also, fresh, a real comedian, and someone who doesn't lie.
9: Yeah.
5: Very good. That will conclude.
6: Are there any men out there like round. That? please call 970-726-KFFR. That's 5337. 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
8: Just don't lie.
7: Or just support KFFR. 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
5: Yeah. 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
5: Oh, and another donation just came in.
6: Another donation.
5: 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Thank you so much, Shauna and Jeff.
6: That was a significant.
5: My cousin.
6: Yep, you know Shauna.
5: Cousin-in-law.
8: Love Shauna.
5: Super, super good people.
6: Oh, man, thanks so much, you guys. That's
5: living
6: amazing.
5: Living over on the Western Slopes. So,
8: sweet.
5: Yeah, still tuning in regardless of location.
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5: Yeah.
8: You can get that Tabernacle,
5: right,
8: Winter Park, Motherland, any of it.
5: Yeah, super, super rad. So,
8: sweet.
5: You know what to do, people. 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
8: Oh, I can make it.
5: And your donations are matched by Grand County Roastery tonight. So,
7: which, and we should probably give the location, right? For those maybe who are not, who might be visiting. And,
5: well, there's two locations, right? Yeah. We got the one right here in the Fraser Valley Center, I think is what they're calling it, Murdoch Center. And you got one in Granby.
8: Across from the 7-Eleven, Highway 40, 516 East Agate.
5: Yep.
8: That's where you can come roast with us on Wednesdays. We'll let you dump some beans. We'll teach you about the process. We'll show you what green beans look like, yellowing, first crack, browning, second crack, dark roast, French roast, Italian. We'll take you through the whole process.
5: Super cool. Yeah, definitely. I highly recommend going and checking out the process, even if you're just a kid and want to look at it, right? Kid at heart.
8: Lots of people look at us.
5: Yep. And you know, sometimes you look back at them kind of funny, right, Megan? So, what do you say we get back to some music?
8: All right, later, guys. Have a good one.
5: Yeah. Thanks.

0: is that KFFR?
1: Yeah, man.
0: Well, turn it up, man.
2: Lord, I was born a rambling man.
3: The ink is black.
0: Turn it down, man. Hey, man, do you remember the good old days? You know, war, protests.
1: Going to jail.
0: 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It's got all those great songs we like to groove to.

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2: 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It's DJ Yeti and DJ Yeti Betty.
3: Rawr, rawr.
2: And special guest DJ Lulu from La La Land.
3: Yeah.
2: What'd you guys think of that set of music?
3: Man, just keeps it going.
2: Eddie Money, Take Me Home Tonight.
3: Yep.
2: George Harrison, Got My Mind Set on You. Howlin' Wolf, If I Were a Bird. That was right out of Lulu's playlist.
3: Nice.
2: Phil Collins, A Piece of Vinyl, right out of the collection here at the station. That was Take Me Home. And started that off with Eric Clapton, She's Waiting. People, we're waiting for Lulu to get a date.
3: Yeah.
4: Here. Oh, Lulu's been waiting too long.
3: Yeah. I guess she's going to just keep waiting because.
4: Oh, and God. I hope not. Although we raised a lot of money tonight.
2: We raised thousands of dollars.
3: We did.
2: And here's more just came in.
4: One thank for you La so
2: Roomba.
4: Much.
2: La Roomba Latina.
3: Woohoo.
2: That was Zach and Magli. KFFR rocks. Yes, we do. Thanks, guys. One coming in for Buffalo Joe. Keep the music coming. Yeah, absolutely. King Swanee. That was awesome.
3: Nice.
2: Wildcat, our very, very own
3: pet
2: protege.
3: Cat.
2: Wildcat, late night jams in the wintertime, made a donation. Always great jams with the Yetis. Man, thanks so much, Wildcat. You are amazing.
4: And he's wild.
3: He's wild. He looks like a wildcat.
2: And he might, he just might want to take Lulu out on a date. You never know.
3: He might know somebody.
2: Yeah, that's right.
3: Maybe wildcat. His dad or something.
2: If you got a question for Lulu, send us your comments on your...
4: I can answer all kinds of questions.
3: Yep.
4: And I'm clairvoyant, keep them coming. Keep those questions coming. We love them. And, you know, your donation helps keep real voices, real music, and real community connection on the air. 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
3: Mm-hmm.
2: Oh, another one just came in for Buffalo Joe.
4: Woohoo!
2: Jake Loud.
3: Jeez.
2: I love Buffalo Joe. Nice.
3: Go Buffalo Joe.
2: Nice. Yeah. Fantastic.
3: Jeez.
2: So, what do you think? You guys coming up on round three of the dating game, Yeti Betty. Did you have some questions for Lulu that we can try to get her a date?
3: The ones that we were asking, I guess. Or
2: yeah, you want to go ahead and do that, or you want me to
3: go ahead? Just go.
2: Okay, Lulu.
4: Yes, Yeti.
2: How many dollars? $1 are in 100.
4: 100 what?
2: Dollars.
3: How much
4: dollars
3: is that?
4: In dollars? Or
3: how much 100? How many dollars are in $100?
2: How many
3: bill?
2: Singles are in $100?
4: Okay, I'm sure this is a test of my brain power, but I would have to guess 100.
3: Good nice. Job.
4: Woo! Oh, did I
3: yes.
4: win?
3: Okay, yeah, you win.
4: Yes. I got the right answer.
2: Yes.
3: It's a trick question.
2: a big round of applause.
3: Some people don't know that answer.
2: Everyone, yes, Lulu got
3: it's
2: it.
3: It's true. Oh,
4: so relieved.
2: Super fantastic. Nice job. Nice job, Lulu. All right. Second question. let's see here. We got...
4: I love all that applause. That is just...
3: Yeah, it's fun.
4: So encouraging.
3: We should just have that all the time when we're walking around.
4: We all deserve that.
3: Walking the door. Woo!
4: We all deserve applause.
3: You go pee.
2: Right.
3: Woo!
2: Right. Yeah, absolutely.
4: Everybody wants a little applause. Okay. And everybody wants a little love. Hey, come on. Come out of the woodwork. Where are all the men in Grand County?
3: Yeah, you got to be out
4: the
3: there.
4: The women are
3: somewhere.
4: Wondering, where are you guys?
3: Yeah, there's a couple of them around here. Come on.
2: Maybe
4: get off
2: couple.
4: Your couches.
2: Maybe just a couple. I'm not sure any more than that.
3: I mean, some of them
4: that's
3: were
4: okay.
3: here tonight.
4: It only takes one. It only takes one, the right one.
3: That's right.
2: It's just the right one.
3: Yep. What about Bones? Bones is single.
4: Oh, Bones is hot, but Bones...
3: He's high maintenance.
4: He likes young women.
3: Yeah, he's high maintenance too.
2: I don't
3: he's
2: know.
3: Non-committal.
2: I don't know, Bones. Bones is
4: maybe
2: a catch.
4: He should be for the right person because
2: Bones yeah. is a catch.
3: Poor Bones. He got left at the altar.
4: He did?
2: So, how about question number two, Lulu? What is your favorite ski run?
4: Ooh. Oh, probably short haul. Yeah. But I love all of the Mary Jane bump runs. I love them. I just absolutely love Mary Jane.
3: I would agree.
4: Except for Trestle. I don't like to ski Trestle. No. Nope. I don't like that big thing in the middle.
2: Oh, that's my favorite run ever.
3: That's where I'm having my ashes spread.
2: Oh,
4: really?
2: That's the best run on the mountain.
4: Oh, but maybe I have to see it from your eyes.
2: There you have it. So, Hall good Brothers. One. Would you say Hall Brothers?
4: Probably.
2: That's your answer?
3: Yeah, that's right, a good one.
4: But it depends on the snow, of course.
2: That's a good menage a trois. There you go.
3: It does right. sound good.
2: All right, so question number three, Lulu. Question number three. Knee-deep powder or carving it up on the pack powder?
4: Oh, my gosh. Is that even a real question?
3: Yeah.
4: I want at least knee deep or more. We need more powder. More pow.
3: Yeah, I can't have enough
2: so
3: powder.
2: Okay, so to sum it up, you're a real powder hound.
4: Yes, but how much do we even get anymore?
2: Well, it depends.
3: Yeah.
4: I want a lot. I like it.
3: They don't get that much, you know, here in big numbers. We get lots.
2: Well, this last season we didn't get much, but the season before last we got all kinds.
4: Yeah, it was nice. It was nice. All kinds it's hard to powder. Keep those freshies out there because so many people are carving them up.
2: Because there's so many other powder hounds on the
4: true,
2: mountains.
4: True, for good reason. Right. It is a beautiful thing. It's like floating on a cloud. Yeah. Mm. But I just have to make one correction. I don't like to wear a tie-dye. I don't. I have a more classic look.
3: What's your favorite color?
4: Oh, it depends. I like to wear navy blue. Mm-hmm. Isn't that kind of boring? But
3: no.
4: I don't think so.
3: At least it's not brown.
4: I like brown too.
2: Yeah. Brown is the
4: but
2: black,
4: I love yellow.
2: Right?
4: I love
3: not planned.
4: I love the color yellow.
2: Okay.
4: And I like white.
3: Yeah, yellow's a good one. That's you.
2: Like I said, your favorite color is tie-dye. That was to start the show off.
3: You can put the brown and the yellow and all of them together.
2: Okay, so next question.
4: You like tie-dye, Yeti.
2: Oh, yeah. Yeah.
4: You love tie-dye.
2: Absolutely.
4: You're projecting
2: absolutely.
4: On me.
3: Totally.
2: Okay, next question. What is your ideal first date?
4: Huh. Let's see. I would say, you know, you meet somebody and I would hate to sit down. Okay, I better not say that because...
3: Say what you do want, what you don't
4: okay.
3: want.
4: Okay.
3: What you don't want.
4: It'd be nice to like maybe say take a stroll and have a chat and then maybe sit down and have a snack and...
3: In the woods.
4: Well, that's always nice, but I wouldn't go to the woods with a stranger, so
3: yeah,
4: I guess
3: good
4: it depends
3: call.
4: On how
3: call.
4: Well I
2: yep,
4: how well I knew him. And then music is always great too, but I think it's good to talk a little bit first.
2: Sure. Okay, so to sum it up there, Lulu likes long walks on the boardwalk where there's plenty of people to see.
3: For the first time.
2: And she likes snacks, not necessarily large meals.
4: That's
2: so
4: true.
2: It's good for you.
3: But
2: good
3: she will take a steak.
2: Pocketbook, guys.
4: She loves meat.
3: Yes.
2: Yep. So meat, snacks. And you know, she doesn't mind being outdoors as long as, you know, it's not freezing cold and there's plenty of others around, right?
4: But just with a stranger.
3: Yeah, only the first
4: no,
3: time.
4: No, I like the peace of nature.
2: Yeah.
3: She'll go out there.
4: And I go out when it's freezing cold, too.
3: Yeah, so, she doesn't mind.
2: So we have ourselves a regular mountain woman hottie.
3: I'd say she's a Yeti Betty.
2: You know, enjoys good music, good food, and good company, guys.
4: And good people.
2: So come
3: yeah.
2: on.
3: Yeah, and so she plays awesome music on her show.
2: Yep. Lulu, tell us when your show is.
4: Tuesdays, 3 to 5, Lulu in La La Land.
2: That's right. Mm-hmm.
3: Everything's so positive.
2: Make sure you tune
4: positivity.
2: In on Tuesdays because you never know. She's got an amazing radio voice.
4: Aw, you're
2: and,
4: so sweet.
3: You do. You
2: I
3: do a great
2: you,
3: job.
2: She does a great job on the
4: He's
2: radio.
4: He's my
2: too,
4: wingman.
2: So. Mm-hmm.
3: And you did good earlier today. You were with Coop.
4: That was
3: Coop.
4: Fun. It was
3: you
4: fun,
3: guys
4: too.
3: Made some good money
4: this
3: today,
4: is fun.
3: Coop it is.
4: You guys are fun.
3: Fantastic.
2: Yeah, yeah. Awesome.
3: Well, we sure appreciate you coming on and playing the dating game.
4: Yeah, we appreciate all of you who donated to this fabulous mountain radio station.
3: Super fun.
4: And that's how we do it. We are not for profit, and any donation you make is tax deductible.
3: Yeah, we just got to sell our bodies.
2: Yeah,
3: that's what it comes
4: to. Keep
3: down
4: the radio
3: to.
4: Station going, the lights on,
3: and the radio
4: music streaming through the airways to that's serve your joy. That's what we have to do. You have to do what you have to do sometimes.
3: That's right. Sacrifice.
4: Yep.
2: And tonight here on Remember When Wednesday, we pushed the donation total over 20,000.
3: Oh, man.
2: So you guys
4: amazing.
2: Are rocking
4: Thank
2: it.
4: Thank you so much, everybody.
3: We
2: so
3: did
2: amazing.
3: It.
4: Yay.
3: That's killer.
4: And we love you.
3: We do.
2: We do. 26% of our 75,000 main goal. So keep it coming, people.
3: Amazing.
2: We got a little bit of time left. We got some more events. You want to talk about some of those events? Lulu, are you going to be going to the reggae show?
3: Yeah, you're going on Saturday.
4: Yes, absolutely. I am volunteering.
3: Oh, sweet. We're
2: going to
3: be out there on our canoe.
4: I am part of the fun committee. I didn't have a canoe, so I didn't want to jump in the cold water. So I am part of the Beach Fun Committee.
3: Oh, that sounds
4: so
3: awesome.
4: So definitely come and say hello.
2: Yeah. We'll,
4: that is
2: going
4: right
2: to
4: be a fun time.
2: And splash you.
4: Okay. But not too much because, you know, it's that water is really cold.
2: And well, that depends on, you know, where you're from.
3: And that's on Saturday.
4: Can you swim in that water?
2: That's where we grew up swimming.
3: We didn't have swimming pools, so we learned in Grand Lake.
4: Well, that is like cold plunging.
3: Yeah,
4: it burns a lot of body fat.
0: That's what makes you a yeti bitty.
3: Tell us about the show.
4: It is Floating for Frequencies, Saturday, June 6th from 4 to 8:40 p.m.
3: This Saturday.
4: Yep, this coming Saturday in Grand Lake at the Gene Stover Lakefront Park. And it's a KFFR Reggae Beach Party event with Skaken Nation playing live with Lance Rogers opening. So the bands will play a large barge on the water.
2: Yeah,
4: we have it
2: sweet.
4: All set up. We've put so much into throwing this free party for you just to give thanks for supporting our local community radio station, KFFR.
2: And this supports a satellite station over in Grand Lake, right?
4: Yeah, so. We're getting another tower, basically, right?
2: Yeah, and a little station there so that people that live in Grand Lake, that DJ, they don't have to drive all the way over here to Fraser. They can just duck into the little studio there and broadcast their show from there.
4: And you guys get a lot better sound in Grand Lake, which is really going to be great, too.
2: Yeah, it'll boost the signal. It will allow some remote broadcasting from Grand Lake more. Really incorporating the whole county. And I think this event with the reggae floating barge is just going to bring everyone together.
4: It is going to be such a blast. And just remember to bring a camping chair and a picnic basket to enjoy the music. And if it's going to be a beautiful day, you may want to bring your bikini or a little tiny Speedo.
2: Yeah. Bikinis are mandatory.
3: Now
2: for
3: you're
2: sure.
3: talking.
2: Uh-huh. And, you know, you could bring your sup or kayak or canoe or
3: all flotation devices. Yep, get out there on the.
4: But the Yetis, do you think if everybody's going into the water, they're going to need a wetsuit?
2: Nah.
4: Really?
2: I'm not wearing a wetsuit.
4: Well, you're a manly man.
2: But I'm going to be in the canoe.
3: We're going to be in our canoe. But it is chilly, but it's all relative, you know, for sure.
2: Yeah, bring your wetsuit, but
3: you're not seasoned.
2: Won't need it. If your lips start turning purple, just get out of the water.
3: It's a little more shallow on the beach there, so it's not quite as cold.
2: Yeah.
3: It's only 40 degrees instead of 38.
2: Yeah, right.
4: It's pretty cold.
2: So can't wait to see you all there.
4: Yes, come and see us and come and party. We are throwing so many parties and events tonight. We just had a great concert in our studio, and we had this big ribbon cutting event for all the businesses in the area where KFFR is. And they gave out drinks and samples and hors d'oeuvres. And we really make a good community here at KFFR, so
2: absolutely.
4: We really appreciate you supporting that.
2: Oh, and this just in, another donation for La Rumba Latin America. Daisy Useglio I love the music and the DJs. We love you too. Thanks so much for donating. And that puts us well over 20,000 now.
4: Oh, my God. We did so well today. And that is just going to kffr.org and hit the pink donate button. And it's so simple. And there's many ways you can pay. So it's effortless.
3: No excuse. Yep. Even if you're even if you need to go into debt. Donate to KFFR.
2: It's okay.
3: But more importantly, what I would really like to share is that our team now has slipped into number one, the Rhythm and Range team at 5590.
2: Go Rhythm and Range.
3: Woo-hoo, man, we're cranking it out. And I know that some of those numbers have got to work themselves out once all the donations come through, but... You know, me and Yeti Betty and Lulu, we're all pretty competitive, so.
4: Yeah. But it all, ultimately, it just all, every penny goes to running KFFR.
3: That's
4: and
3: right.
4: It is a bare bones operation. Most of us are not paid. Like, almost everyone is not paid.
3: Pretty much, yeah.
4: Yeah.
3: There's four people paid.
2: Four paid staff.
4: Like, for instance, it was Ryan's birthday today. Ryan Wilson, our beloved station manager. And I was like, Ryan, are you going to take the day off? He's like, oh, no, I have to come in at 7 o'clock and do something to set up the tower. And he was here until, what time was the concert over? 8 o'clock?
2: Something, yeah.
4: Yeah.
3: Yeah.
4: That every single day, the man does the job of three people.
2: Yeah,
3: yep, that's what it takes around here.
2: He's the Wizard
4: for the price of, one. For
2: the
4: price of one. So your money is
3: so
4: well used.
3: We need a man like Ryan for Lulu.
4: Well, I don't know.
3: Three for the price of one.
2: Yeah, man. There you go.
4: Ryan is a good man.
3: He is.
2: Absolutely.
3: Yep. Good job, Ryan.
4: And he has
3: happy
4: a beautiful
3: birthday.
4: Wife, a beautiful smoking hot wife.
2: Thanks so much, Ryan, and all of the DJs and staff here at KFFR. What do you say we give a huge round of applause for DJ Lulu?
4: Thank you,
3: man,
4: Yeti.
3: I mean, and you really did bring the donations in today. People wouldn't have donated if you wouldn't have been on the show. It's been a great trio tonight. And
4: it was so much fun.
3: I see ourselves hanging out more in the future, honestly.
4: Good. I'm glad.
3: It's awesome.
4: Yes, it
3: it's
4: is.
3: It's hard to find good girlfriends around here, let me tell you.
4: Aw, I'm a good girlfriend.
3: Men.
4: Exactly. That seems to be harder.
3: Yeah.
2: Yes.
4: You guys are going to keep rolling on.
3: Yes. We'll be on
2: we'll
3: for a while.
2: And roll and roll. We still have a big fire to light. So,
4: That's a big, I love that. I have to see how that happens, I think.
3: Yeah, you should stay for the fire, and then we can, you know, roast your marshmallows and
4: weenies. Don't forget the weenies.
3: And the weenies. We love the weenies.
2: Stuff,
3: so. Pull out your
2: stick.
3: Yeah.
2: Big round of applause for
4: pull
2: Lulu
4: out your stick. That's
2: joining
4: right.
2: us tonight. And give yourselves a huge round of applause for getting the donations in. Super fantastic, people. Can't wait for more. So,
3: woo-hoo.
2: What do you say we get back to some music, eh?
4: Oh, yeah.
2: All right. Well, we're going to start it off with Eurythmics. Do you like Eurythmics?
4: Yeah.
2: All right. Here you go, people. Turn up your knob, and we'll be back to start a big fire. Here you go.

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1: Hey, what's happening out there? Welcome back to Remember When Wednesday. It's DJ Yeti and DJ Yeti Betty.
2: Rawr, rawr.
1: Ah, the studio has quieted down.
2: Man, it's a whirlwind.
1: It's just the two of us still pumping the donations, rocking out. I tell you what, we had the volume up all the way on the knob. If this one went to 11, it would have been at 11. What'd you think of that set?
2: Man, this keeps going.
1: Ween, Pretty Girl. That was a CD right out of my very own collection back at the Yeti Cave. A request from Speem. If you're still hanging on, Speem, that was a good tune. The Samples with Nature. Excellent tune.
2: I love it.
1: Violent Femmes, Dating Days. The Cure, The Perfect Girl. A play right off of Lulu's playlist, Love and Rockets, So Alive.
2: Another favorite.
1: Love that tune. Depeche Mode, Master and Servant. That was a cassette right out of the Yeti Betty collection back at the Yeti Cave. Whitney Houston, I Want to Dance with Somebody Who Loves Me. And started that off with Eurythmics, I Need a Man. So thanks so much for DJ Lulu from La La Land for participating in our dating game tonight. That was so much fun.
2: Sure was.
1: Lulu she's ran such a off. Good we found sport. Her a date, and she ran off to go have coffee, evening coffee, at Grand County Roastery with the date. And then they left, and I thought, I think the roastery's closed. So
2: the one in Granby.
1: They must have decided to go elsewhere. You never know. But thank you, Lulu, so much for participating and cranking in the donations. And thanks to all of you out there, listeners, who have donated. Yeti Betty, do you have any words for our listening audience?
2: Well, aren't we going to burn it down?
1: You know it. So
2: we're running a little late tonight. Sorry, but
1: we're running a little
2: late. A lot of people in here, so we had to wait till we got the people out, because you can only have so many people in here when you have a fire.
1: Yep.
2: So now we're at code. So we're ready.
1: So I know you've been having a blast through this membership drive, and I know you want to keep donating. So why don't we get a fire going? You rustle up your weenie roasting sticks and you get your weenie package open, and we'll get the fire going. What do you think, Yeti Betty? You got two sticks and some
2: kindling. Yeah,
1: There's some Boy Scout juice right there. Oh, there you go. Ah, you got it. All right, people. With change in administration and leadership comes changes to policy. The FCC has changed from a regulatory agency to an enforcement agency, now censoring us even more than ever. Violations can and will result in loss of privileges and or license. So, you know what we're going to do? We're going to just make a really big fire and burn it down.
2: Yeah.
1: What do you think? We're just going to... Maybe the building, maybe two buildings. I don't know.
2: Yeah.
1: I think the fire is going to get pretty big, though. So make sure you got your wallet handy and in one hand and your weenie roasting stick in the other. And you can go to KFFR.org with your phone and donate at the Give Butter site right now. And with the other one, you can be roasting your weenie till your heart's content. What do you say we turn up the knob, Yeti Betty?
2: That sounds great. Let's turn it up together. Here you go, people. You love it.

0: 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What's your emergency?
1: I'd like to report a fire just west of the foundry. Looks like it's in a dumpster behind some large unfinished building.
0: Can you describe the fire? Do you see smoke and flames?
1: Oh yeah, it's burning good.
0: 1064, all cars stand by for a fire page. Response needed.
2: Mr. Henry's on scene. Tune into my own personal dumpster fire where I play a wide mix of punk rock, outlaw country, and bluegrass to help you rise and shine and start your grind. 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
3: Oh, hey, what's happening?
4: Well,
3: fire got a little out of hand. Hold on, let me bring that down and move this out of here and see if we can knock that down just a little bit. Oh, okay, yeah. Place is falling apart pretty good, but I think we can still grow some weenies. What do you say?
4: I think so.
3: What'd you think of that set, Yeti Betty?
4: Jeez, burning it down.
3: Cake and a Card music project. Bomb, bomb, bomb. We bombed Iran. That's for sure. Julian Marley, Warzone. Grandson with War. I'm just in love with that song right now. Beck, Time Bomb. And, of course, started it all off with Ween.
5: Cover it with gas and set it on fire.
3: Oh, that fire's getting big.
4: Look out.
3: Holy, step back a little. Don't let the vinyl get melted there, you know. Okay, let me see. Hopefully that window doesn't break again. Hold on. Stand back. Okay, yeah, all right. See, people, this is why we're doing this fundraiser, because I keep breaking the window with the fire here in the studio. So we just gotta keep
4: every week
3: replacing that window. It's not cheap. I'm gonna probably lose my job anytime now, but if you keep pouring in the donations and we keep matching them with some business sponsors, then I think we'll be okay. What do you think, Yeti Betty?
4: Yeah, I think we'll be all right.
3: Okay, I'll let the...
4: We're over 20 grand now,
3: because
4: so...
3: That other window. Jeez, okay. All right, well, we need big donations, people. We need a big donations. No whammies, big bucks.
4: Yeah, big bucks, big bucks, big bucks, big bucks.
3: Yep.
4: Well, if you didn't tune in earlier, you missed the Lulu dating game show. It sure was awesome. We raised a lot of money. Yeah. And you probably remember the dating game show. That was a longtime popular American game show that aired from 1965 to 1986 with Chuck Barris. He was the creator. A contestant would ask three unseen members of the opposite sex to choose one for a charitable chaperone date. This was a long-running show, as I said, and the host was actually Jim Lang, and he was the host for the whole time, which is amazing.
3: Yeah, that's awesome.
4: I would say that he also hosted a couple other different shows, and Chuck Barris, who created the show, also coincidentally started the Gong Show.
3: Oh, yeah, of course.
4: So that's a good one. Somebody should do that.
3: Gong Show was pretty awesome.
4: Gong Show, yeah. That's pretty awesome.
3: Yep.
4: Did you know that there were actually some couples that made it that were on the dating game?
3: Oh,
4: yes,
3: really?
4: Believe it or not. Quite rare, but out of more than 2,000 dates set up over the show's original run, only 20 couples ended up tying the knot. One of the most well-known documented success stories is Cal and Nancy Stevens. They were on episode 198 in 1971.
3: Wow.
4: They began dating immediately, got married just 7 months after, and went on to celebrate their 50th wedding anniversary.
3: Wow.
4: Good for them.
3: That is awesome.
4: That's crazy.
3: Yeah.
4: Did awesome. You know that nationally, 31 to 40% of the U.S. adults are single?
3: So, oh.
4: Single varies from anywhere. It depends on your age, gender. Young men under 30 being the most single. Mm. Especially yeah. these days, no offense, but it's got to be hard to find people, really, when you're stuck in your phone all the time.
3: Yeah. Right.
4: They say that adults under 30 are most likely to be single until they're 65. 41%.
3: Whoa.
4: So that's not very good odds. I mean, there's more people in the world than ever, and you can't find somebody.
3: Yeah, that's not so
4: I don't know. And then among those 30-year-olds, 51 to 63% are men, 32 to 43% are women. So a little more men than women. And adults 65 and older, 51% are women.
3: Uh-huh.
4: Compared to 29% men.
3: Wow.
4: When they're over 65. So,
3: jeez.
4: Oh, I mean, some people don't feel like they need anybody. I don't know. We have a couple friends like that, and they're like, yep, I'm good.
3: Mm-hmm.
4: Less drama.
3: Yeah, huh? Sure. Maybe so.
4: 30 and older... Oh, I already went over that one, sorry. And then the demographics are just a quick one over. More single men, like San Francisco, say that they have like 118 single men for every 100 women. Alaska and North Dakota also skew heavily in the favor of the men. More men than women. I would say that's here too. You know, it's like 10 dudes to one chick. Or something around here. And then Washington, D.C. and Alabama have drastically higher ratios of single women for some reason.
3: Yeah, that is interesting.
4: So they're all living in Alabama and D.C. Go to those states.
3: The pig effers.
4: Yeah.
3: The pig humpers.
4: Yeah. Well, they need it too, you know.
3: They're not interested in the women.
4: Yeah. They just like the pigs. That's everywhere. So that's pretty much what I have for the dating game info and facts about being single.
3: Oh, yeah. Nice.
4: You should stay tuned for my next round. I'm going to tell you all about why it's good to be single and the positive things about being single.
3: Nice.
4: Yeah. They're out there. I was telling Lulu that, and she's like, whatever. And I was like... Whatever. Did you know the average cost of raising a child is $250,000?
3: Yeah, right. Okay.
4: Yeah.
3: Well, thank you, Yeti Betty, for that little tidbit.
4: Just think how much better you feel without that.
3: Just think about it.
4: Yeah.
3: Oh. Another donation came in. This one is super cool.
4: This is.
3: DJ Cohen received a donation. Dedicated to you from DJ Roush.
4: Nice.
3: Way to go, Cohen. So proud of you. Yeah, we're proud of Cohen too. What a cool dude. Young man.
4: 14.
3: Coming in. Yeah.
4: Pretty super awesome. Amazing.
3: Intimidating to come in here, but as a 14-year-old, even that much more intimidating. And
4: yeah, especially with all our crazy old DJs around. Yep.
3: And sits down and takes the board and just rolls with it. So super cool.
4: Yeah, good stuff. And it's from one of our older DJs that was here for a while, and she has moved on to other pastures because of work or whatnot. DJ Roush, we miss you so much.
3: Yeah, thanks
4: for donating,
3: Roush.
4: You're a great DJ here. We hope you come back to visit.
3: Yep, come see us soon. And with that, what do you think? Yeti Betty?
4: Let's get some more tunes
3: on. Time to turn the knob up.
4: Yeah.
3: All right. What do you say we throw out some reggae?
4: Woohoo.
3: Yeah. Cool off this fire a little bit. And, you know, maybe stick some marshmallows in the fire while we sit
4: my wiener.
3: And listen to some reggae. There you go. We'll be back, people. Throw us some bucks on the give butter.
4: Yep.
3: We'll be right back
4: KFFR.org.
3: This set of music. There you go.

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3: Hey, and thank you, Amy Goodman. You are the woman for sure. Welcome back to Remember When Wednesday. We're here every Wednesday from 7 to 11, maybe later.
4: Maybe.
3: Yeah, it's 11:22. This is DJ Yeti and DJ Yeti Betty.
5: Rawr, rawr.
3: And I got to tell you that that last little bit of reggae was pretty sweet. What do you say?
4: It's great.
3: Did you like it? Collie Buds, Love and Reggae, The Quick and Easy Boys, Swipe Right, CEO 51, I Need a Date. Grand Funk Railroad, Anybody's Answer. That was a request from Enzo from earlier, and I just didn't get to it, so I stuck it in there. Hopefully you're still rocking out, Enzo. Request from Scott, Frank Zappa, Harder Than Your Husband. Very good. Love that one.
4: Good one.
3: Love me some Zappa. Thanks for the request, guys. Bob Marley and the Wailers, Baby, We've Got a Date. Rock it, baby. And started that all off with Skatoon Network and First Date. That was a really good tune. What do you think, Yeti Betty? You got a little bit more dating facts for us?
4: Yeah.
3: Yeah?
4: These were good ones, so hopefully you stayed up late for these Yeti Betty facts. Why is being single good? There's actually some good things about it, so here you go. It offers significant advantages for personal growth, mental clarity, and financial autonomy. Scientifically, unattached individuals often report lower debt, greater career flexibility, deeper platonic friendships compared to their married peers. Well, get to focus on yourself a little more, I guess. Financial and professional freedom. You have less debt. Again, more career opportunities. You can travel. You have nothing to tie you down unless you have a pet.
3: Yeah.
4: Better sleep. Without a partner's movements or sleep schedules interrupting you, sleeping alone generally results in deeper and more restorative rest.
3: Wow.
4: Time management. Your schedule is entirely your own. So you have the freedom to prioritize your hobbies, therapy, or downtime without coordinating with somebody else. Yeah. We just do it together.
3: We do?
4: Yeah.
3: Oh.
4: We do our downtime and our hobbies and our everything together.
3: Together.
4: Being single opens up both emotional bandwidth, allowing you to invest deeply in your platonic relationships, and it bypasses the emotional volatility and cognitive load that are a natural part of maintaining a long-term relationship. So it's work, people. It's work.
3: Yeah, for sure.
4: You know, whatever. The average cost of a child is $250,000. So if you don't have a kid, then you have a $250,000 more and
3: you're
4: less stress.
3: Rich.
4: Yeah. Yeah. See, we're rolling in it, honey.
3: Except for we have a million kids.
4: Yeah, we have a business. Yeah. I don't know. Have a kid or start a business. What's dumber? I don't know. I'll have to ponder that one. Did you know that nearly half of all female murder victims are killed by their partners? It's enough to make you want to lock your doors and delete every dating app you've ever had.
3: Yeah.
4: So that's kind of crazy.
3: Very.
4: But, I mean, creepy. It makes sense because you're around each other all the time. And,
3: yeah. Interesting.
4: 80 million germs are exchanged with a 10-second kiss. I didn't look up the details if there's tongue involved. Probably not.
3: Yeah, probably not.
4: If there's tongue involved, it'd be like 100 million. Gajillion, that's right. And then, did you know the average cost of a wedding, which I think this is, might be kind of low. Depends where you are, I guess. Maybe around here it's more. Average cost of a wedding is $27,000. So just think, if you don't get a have a wedding, you don't have children, you're like 300 grand up.
3: You don't
4: just
3: smoke
4: right
3: cigarettes.
4: There. Yeah, you don't smoke cigarettes. You're up another, you know, 30, 40 grand.
3: Yeah.
4: Man,
3: yeah.
4: It's crazy. We're well on our way. We don't do any of those things.
3: All kinds of ways to save money.
4: Yeah.
3: How come I'm not rolling in the dirt?
4: Yeah, what the heck happened? I don't get it. Women have who have always been single have overall better health than currently married women. They also have fewer days in bed because of disabilities and fewer doctor's visits. That's strange. Result, women also have been single. I'm sorry. Women who have always been single are healthier than men who have always been single.
3: Huh.
4: So the women are healthier. Single women are healthier than the men. But that's because, you know, in recent years, the studies are ongoing. So it pretty much changes, like, every year probably, but...
3: Yeah.
4: Yeah.
3: Sure.
4: So, yeah. So what did you learn tonight, people? If you don't have a kid, you save $250,000. If you don't have a wedding, you save another $27,000. And, man, the rest is cake. Give the rest to KFFR.
3: Yeah, being single doesn't sound so bad when you put it all that way.
4: Yeah.
3: Yeah.
4: It really doesn't.
3: Interesting.
4: So, yeah. Definitely some interesting single stuff out there.
3: Yeah.
4: I don't know. It's tough either way, people. There's really no answer.
3: Nah. Just do what makes you happy. That's all that counts.
4: Try to be yourself, you know? I mean, I feel like that's the biggest part. That's the thing I struggle with the most is that, I mean, I'm this Yeti Betty, and I'm kind of crazy and loud and other things, and I need somebody to kind of reel me in a little bit, maybe.
3: Okay. I get it.
4: Or at least just let me flop around like a fish. Whatever. Or buck like a chicken.
3: Yeah, there you go. There you go. All right. Thank you, Yeti Betty.
4: Yeah.
3: Once again,
4: some
3: coming
4: good
3: through
4: ones.
3: With some amazing facts. I know everyone out there is having a blast tonight. And so when you really like something, you support it, right? You get behind it. So get your wallet out. Get your phone out, whatever, and go to kffr.org, and go. It'll take you right to this Give Butter site, and you can donate directly to DJ Yeti and DJ Yeti Betty.
4: Yeah, make sure you put that in your comments.
3: You can donate to our team for the fundraising drive. Rhythm and Range is our team.
4: Yes.
3: Or you can donate to any DJ you like. You can do $5. You could do $10.
4: You could do $1,000.
3: Do as much as you can handle. Keep it as little as you need. Go as big as you can. Very good. Thanks so much for supporting KFFR. We're going to do a nice little set of music, and then we're going to come back and introduce the ending trio, and then we are going to be gone. So how about we turn up the knob together?
4: Yeah.
3: On this one. You're about ready?
4: Some more good tunes, so I'm ready. Let's grab that knob.
3: Yep. I'm going to start it off with turn some it. Rat.
4: Ooh, yeah.
3: Turn it up, and we'll be back in just a few. Here you go.

0: Hey there, Grand County. This is JP from Grand County Weather giving you your forecast for Wednesday, June 3rd. High clouds associated with some deep convection that is starting to die off just a little bit over the southern Texas region is streaming over us right now and could be a little bit of a fail-safe for some shower and storm activity this afternoon, but it should clear up just a little bit or at least enough for us to see some of that shower and storm activity this afternoon. Now, when I say shower and storm activity, I don't necessarily mean some heavy rain, heavy storms, and whatnot. It will be some pretty high base showers, but we could see a stray lightning bolt or two, which would create these into pretty weak storms, but we could still see some lightning from these clouds. Other than that, we could see some light rain, maybe a moderate pocket in some of the heavier storms or heavier showers, and we will probably not see much else other than some gusty winds along with these. Going into tomorrow, though, we will see slightly heightened fire danger as a weak disturbance starts to push out some of the moisture that is residing over us, which will create some high base gusty showers as well, which won't help with that fire danger that will be emerging tomorrow and lasting into the next day. It will be getting nice and warm this coming weekend with temperatures well into the 80s over Western Grand and temperatures reaching into the 80s over Eastern Grand as well into Saturday. And then Sunday, just a little bit cooler, maybe about 2 to 5 degrees cooler, but it will still be quite warm this weekend with some breezier conditions on Sunday also contributing to slightly heightened fire danger. For more information and for more specifics, always check out my Facebook page, Grand County Weather, or you can tune in my show every Sunday from 3 to 5 p.m.
1: Hey. Welcome back. It's DJ Yeti and Yeti Betty.
2: Rawr, rawr.
1: We are here with Remember When Wednesday every Wednesday from 7 to 11, maybe later.
2: We'll see.
1: Yeah. Mm-hmm. What'd you think of that set of music?
2: Killer.
1: Semisonic. Closing time. That's right. Don't have to go home, but you just can't stay here. Before that one, Dolly Parton. Pink, Brandy Carlile, I Can't Get No Satisfaction. Killer cover right there. Young MC, Bust a Move. Yeah, yeah, yeahs. Date with the Night. Nirvana, About a Girl. And started it off with Rat, Looking for Love.
2: Man.
1: Well, thanks so much for joining us tonight. And thanks to all of the donors that chimed in on the Give Butter and made contributions to our fundraising drive. Thanks to our business sponsors, Grand County Roastery, and many, many others have sponsored shows and are going to be sponsoring more shows throughout the next, 10 days or something still left to go.
2: Yeah.
1: So that includes some amazing events and some really, really cool DJ shows still yet to come. Yeti Betty, what do you think? You got anything to add?
2: Well, it sure has been awesome, and we still have a ways to go, but we have already raised a lot. We made it over 20,000 tonight, so that is a huge big deal.
1: 20,177 is where we stand as of right now, so amazing.
2: Yeah. Thanks. Amazing. So keep listening to KFFR. We got a lot of DJs coming in with some awesome shows, and we're gonna be floating on the Grand Lake on Saturday, free concert. That should be super fun if you can come.
1: Yeah, killer reggae concert.
2: We're gonna head over there and take our canoe out.
1: Yep, if you got a sup or a canoe or a kayak or something, come on out, float with us around the barge.
2: Should be fun.
1: Should be good reggae. It's
2: supposed to be good weather.
1: Yeah, right on.
2: So yeah,
1: can't wait for that.
2: So thanks again for listening tonight, and keep on listening to KFFR and KWTR.
1: So coming up over the next few days, if you're listening to KFFR, you're going to notice that there's collaboration of DJs. This DJ is coming on to that DJ show, and that DJ is going to go over to that other DJ show. And we're all in a group of a team, if you will. So you're going to see and hear more DJs collaborating. So it's pretty cool. Make sure you turn up your knob and bust out your phone and get on the Give Butter and donate. So with that, we will introduce the ending trio. Three songs that I really like, or bands that I really like, that all have a song that pertains to tonight's dating game theme. First off, Fishbone, I Wish I Had a Date. After that, Ween, Take Me Away, a piece of vinyl right out of my very own collection at the Yeti Cave. And then ending it all off with Nine Inch Nails, Ring Finger, a CD right out of the Yeti Betty collection back at the Yeti Cave. So with that, we will ask you to join us again next Wednesday after KFFR's birthday bash at Grammy Ranch, where you will hear a very, very popular and large Grateful Dead cover band called Shakedown Street. And after that, we will be celebrating the birthday well into the late night. So please, please join us for that. So we will smell you again next week right here on Remember When Wednesday on the radio. Why don't we turn up our knob and then we out? How about it?
2: Yeah.
1: Good night. Love you all.
2: Goodbye. Thanks. Love you. Rawr, rawr.
1: Here you go.

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1: 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We are excited to announce that Fraser Valley Recreation District was recently recognized as the J. Evan Goulding Special District of the Year by the Colorado Special Districts Association. We would love to see our locals participating in all that the Rec District offers.

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1: 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I want you to lay you here upon your Savior.

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And there's pictures of peace and of strife. There hang pictures of youth and of beauty, of old age and the blushing young bride. They all hang on the wall, but the saddest of all are the pictures from life's other side.

The first scene is that of a gambler who had lost all his money at play. And he draws his dead mother's ring from his finger that she wore long ago on her wedding day. It's his last earthly treasure, but he stakes it. Then he bows his head that his shame he might hide. But when they lifted his head, they found he was dead. That's just a picture from life's other side. Now the last scene is that by the river of a heartbroken mother and babe. As the harbor lights shine and they shiver on an outcast whom no one will save. And yet, she was once a true woman.

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1: This is David McKnight with another tragic story. This one time, my buddy's brother-in-law pulled out hot coals out of the stove and thought, hey, why not dump these straight into a plastic bucket? He placed it lovingly on a wooden deck next to 5 cords of firewood, like he was building a campfire on purpose. Guess how that turned out? When disaster strikes, we're there when you need us.
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0: It's time for the Grand County Fishing Report, week of May 18th, 2026. The weather has been a roller coaster ride this past week, but the fishing has not slowed down one bit. Lake trout action has remained hot and has been the star of the show. Expecting a busy weekend on the water, hope everyone has a fun, safe, fish-filled holiday weekend. Lake Granby, Stillwater Boat Ramp is open 6 a.m. to 8 p.m. Water temperature is in the low 50s. Lake trout fishing is hot. Target 40 to 70 foot depths with 3-inch natural colored tube jigs. Grand Lake. Boat ramps are open 6 a.m. to 8 p.m. Fishing for all species is very good. Target the inlet areas along the edges of the moving water with silver and pink spoons or a brown woolly bugger for the fly anglers for a good action. Fraser River at Tabernash is flowing at 41 CFS. Good rainbow and brown trout action on coronamids and foamback emergers. Keep an eye out for those afternoon hatches and tie on that dry fly. That concludes today's report. Good luck out there, anglers. The Fishing Report is sponsored by Fishing with Bernie Guide Service. Learn more at fishingwithbernie.com.
1: Well, they're building a gallows outside my cell, and I've got 25 minutes to go, and the whole town's waiting just to hear me yell. I got 24 minutes to go.

thank you very much. I want to do another song here featuring the harmonic guy. And then I want to get the stool there and sit down and do some slow ballad type songs that we wanted to do for this album and especially for you. What did I do with my list over there? My idiot sheet. Throw it in the floor, didn't it? How you doing, Shirley?

to all of those that wish they had someone to love, and to all of you that wish you was loved by someone, that needs to be loved by someone. From the album Born Under a Bad Sign, as the years go passing by,

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cataclysm. Regrettably, millions will die as before. But just think of the tremendous selection and savings you'll gain. Of course, the loss of freedom and democracy are tragedies, I know. But consider the entertainment value contained within. And to remind you, it is you, the people, who have mandated this course of our fate.

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It's time for the Grand County Fishing Report, week of May 18th, 2026. The weather has been a roller coaster ride this past week, but the fishing has not slowed down one bit. Lake trout action has remained hot and has been the star of the show. Expecting a busy weekend on the water, hope everyone has a fun, safe, fish-filled holiday weekend. Lake Granby, Stillwater Boat Ramp is open 6 a.m. to 8 p.m. Water temperature is in the low 50s. Lake trout fishing is hot. Target 40 to 70 foot depths with 3-inch natural colored tube jigs. Grand Lake. Boat ramps are open 6 a.m. to 8 p.m. Fishing for all species is very good. Target the inlet areas along the edges of the moving water with silver and pink spoons or a brown woolly bugger for the fly anglers for a good action. Fraser River at Tabernash is flowing at 41 CFS. Good rainbow and brown trout action on coronamids and foamback emergers. Keep an eye out for those afternoon hatches and tie on that dry fly. That concludes today's report. Good luck out there, anglers. The Fishing Report is sponsored by Fishing with Bernie Guide Service. 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

I'm really into drummers. I mean, I follow bands all around the world. Drummers are my thing. But this guy, John Boom Boom, oh, wow. He is just so super. Go for it, John.

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1: You can tell there's a certain energy to this movement. The movement spans across the ocean into the United States. And the interesting thing is the problems are the same problems with the same solutions. I think that's why we are all very interested in what's happening in Europe, whereas Europe, conversely, was interested in what was happening in the United States with our mass deportation campaign. So this is exciting.
0: In Portugal, hundreds of far-right activists gathered Saturday for an anti-immigrant summit focused on so-called re-migration. Those who attended included Trump's former Border Patrol commander, Gregory Bovino, who led the deadly immigration crackdowns in Chicago, Los Angeles, and Minneapolis. We'll speak to two reporters about Bovino, but first we get a report from outside the Delaney Hall ICE jail in Newark, New Jersey, where prisoners launched a hunger strike 2 weeks ago.
2: People are scared. People are confused. I just heard a mom tell her daughter, it's okay. We're okay. Look, I told you there's nothing to be scared of because the daughter started shaking. She's just here to see her dad. She thinks Delaney Hall is a hospital because her family is too scared to tell her what it actually is, which is a concentration camp.
0: And as the U.S. continues to threaten Cuba, we'll speak to Princeton historian Ada Ferrer. She won a Pulitzer Prize for her book, Cuba, an American History, her new memoir, Keeper of My Kin, Memoir of an Immigrant Daughter. All that and more coming up. Welcome to Democracy Now!, democracynow.org, The War and Peace Report. I'm Amy Goodman. The House of Representatives has approved legislation seeking to end President Trump's war in Iran. On Wednesday, four Republican Congress members broke ranks and sided with Democrats in a 215-208 vote on the War Powers Resolution directing President Trump to remove U.S. armed forces from hostilities against Iran unless explicitly authorized by Congress. The vote had initially been set for 2 weeks ago, but was delayed after House Speaker Mike Johnson adjourned for an early May recess when it appeared the resolution had the votes to pass. It now heads to the Senate. If approved there, the resolution would require Trump's signature. Neither chamber of Congress appears to have enough votes to override a presidential veto. Meanwhile, Michigan Democratic Congressmember Rashida Tlaib is moving forward with a separate war powers resolution that would end U.S. military involvement in Israel's war on Lebanon. She spoke from the House floor Wednesday.
3: Organization says Human Rights Watch have documented Israel's illegal use of white phosphorus multiple times in Lebanon, which is a war crime. They launched it in residential neighborhoods, y'all, in Lebanese farmland. Is this what our country is supporting? We are supplying these horrific chemical bombs to the Israeli military, and our military is providing operational support as we speak for these scorched earth campaigns that is destroying the very conditions of life in Lebanon.
0: Lebanon's government's agreed to extend the U.S. brokered ceasefire with Israel, even though the Israeli military has consistently violated it. The agreement reached Wednesday requires Hezbollah to cease fire on Israeli troops occupying southern Lebanon, ordering their withdrawal from territory north of the Litani River. Once again, Hezbollah was not a party to the talks, which were hosted by the State Department in Washington. Ahead of Wednesday's announcement, Hezbollah continued to attack Israeli forces occupying southern Lebanon and fired rockets toward northern Israel. Meanwhile, Israeli strikes across Lebanon killed at least 9 people Wednesday, including an attack on an ambulance that killed 2 paramedics. Several more people were wounded after the ceasefire extension was announced when an Israeli drone attacked a vehicle in southern Lebanon. On Capitol Hill, Secretary of State Marco Rubio testified to a House committee on Wednesday that military operations against Iran are over. Rubio later clarified his remark to state he meant only that Operation Arctic Fury had ended.
4: It's a fact. We're no longer conducting sustained strikes inside of Iran to degrade their military because Epic Fury is over.
0: Even as Rubio spoke, President Trump appeared to contradict his testimony, telling reporters in the Oval Office the U.S. had attacked Iran as recently as Tuesday evening.
5: And we hit them pretty hard the night before and actually last night.
0: Trump claimed talks to end the U.S. war in Iran were going very well, actually, and could result in a breakthrough as soon as this weekend. He spoke just hours after Iran attacked diplomatic facilities in Kuwait. along with its international airport, killing one person and injuring over 60 others.
5: You know, I'd say in that part of the world, ceasefires when you're shooting in a more moderate manner.
0: Iranian Foreign Minister Abbas Araghchi said Iran remains in communication with the Trump administration, but stressed there had been no tangible progress with U.S. negotiators. In Gaza, Israeli airstrikes overnight killed 9 Palestinians, including 4 children. On Wednesday, mourners gathered at Al-Aqsa Hospital to bid farewell to 2 Palestinian brothers, Sakhar and Mohamed Khalil Abu Karim, who were killed in an Israeli airstrike at Maghazi refugee camp. This is one of their relatives.
6: There's no ceasefire or anything. The Israeli army is targeting civilians. He was a young man trying to make a living, just like me. I'm a tradesman, just trying to earn a living. We want to live. What shall we do? It's a wartime and everything is shut down.
0: The British government has banned progressive political commentators Hassan Piker and Cenk Uygur from entering the UK. They were scheduled to speak at the South by Southwest London Festival and the Oxford Union Society. The UK's Home Office said it was canceling their travel permits, quote, on the grounds that their presence in the UK may not be conducive to the public good, unquote. Both Piker and Uygur are outspoken in their criticism of Israel. Uygur posted on social media, quote, I've been banned for criticizing Israel. Are we free anymore? He asked. Piker also said, quote, the UK has revoked my visa as well, all at the behest of Israel, Piker said. President Trump said Wednesday night, he'll nominate Todd Blanche as his next attorney general. Blanche has been serving as acting attorney general since Trump fired Pam Bondi in April. He was previously President Trump's personal lawyer. President Trump signed an executive order Wednesday making it easier to fire 8,000 of the highest paid government workers. The order by the Office of Personnel Management strips a mostly senior group of workers of their civil service protections by classifying them as at-will employees who can be fired without a stated cause. The White House previously indicated up to 50,000 positions could be reclassified and hasn't ruled out expanding its order. In Bolivia, rural communities demanding the resignation of President Rodrigo Paz have seized an oil field in the Santa Cruz region, shutting down production. Protesters closed the well valves and erected barriers to slow the advance of the police, with a local leader stating the takeover was nonviolent and decided collectively by indigenous community members. Police later moved in with riot gear, arresting 4 people. The oil field action is the latest escalation in a weeks-long general strike opposing Paz's sweeping neoliberal agenda. The unrest began in early May over fuel shortages, rising living costs, and austerity measures. Since then, it's left at least 5 people dead and caused billions of dollars in economic losses. President Paz is proposing a controversial state of exception bill to Bolivia's Congress to authorize the military to dismantle roadblocks as nationwide protests enter their 5th week. This is Bolivian President Paz.
7: All the efforts that our national police, our armed forces, and the government will make will be humanitarian actions aimed at changing this situation.
0: In Chile, thousands of students, teachers, and activists have taken to the streets of Santiago in a massive march against far-right President José Antonio Kast's education cuts and sweeping austerity measures. Since taking office in March, Kast has pledged to slash roughly $6 billion in public spending over 18 months, imposing a nearly 3% budget cut across all ministries. The Confederation of Students of Chile called on citizens to reject the austerity plan under the slogan, "Public education must be defended," warning free higher education is now under threat in Chile. These are some of the voices from the march.
6: We are returning once again to a savage dictatorship. The kids tried to march and the police didn't let them. The teachers were gassed and beaten.
8: We are fighting to maintain rights, to protect them not only for us students, but also for the elderly and for all the people who need support and whom the state cannot leave alone.
0: Mexico City has been rocked by massive labor protests as the National Coordinating Committee of Education Workers is calling for dignified pensions, fair wages, and job security. The strike comes just days before Mexico is set to host the first match of the World Cup soccer tournament. On Monday, striking teachers marched on Zocalo Square, where they were met with tear gas from riot police as they broke through metal barricades. On Tuesday, they toppled giant mannequins of soccer stars advertising FIFA World Cup matches. According to the union, five protesters were injured in the clashes. This is Jose Montes de Oca, the Secretary of Foreign Affairs of the Mexican Electricians Union.
9: There is a lack of sensitivity on the part of the government to address and resolve the demands of the working class, organized as a social movement.
0: And in Albania, protests are growing over the development of a massive resort linked to Jared Kushner, President Trump's son-in-law. Back in 2024, Kushner and Trump's daughter Ivanka Trump were set to invest $1.4 billion into turning an abandoned Soviet weapons base known as Sazan into a luxury island resort. Sazan Island is littered with World War II-era unexploded ordnance, including artillery shells and anti-submarine mines. Activists are now raising concerns that the resort will impact wildlife, particularly the flamingos, seals and sea turtles that live in an area of coastal wetland. This is a local ecologist.
10: In this stretch of kilometers of land, of wildlife habitat, we plan to build a new city. It's declared 10,000 rooms, and what we hear now, it's even more. So there we won't have any more the protected area. The delta of Vyosa is completely being destroyed.
0: And those are some of the headlines. This is Democracy Now!, democracynow.org, The War and Peace Report. I'm Amy Goodman.
11: And I'm Nermeen Sheikh. Welcome to our listeners and viewers across the country and around the world. As protests continue outside the Newark, New Jersey immigration jail known as Delaney Hall, New Jersey's attorney general has sued the GEO Group, the private prison company operating the facility. The lawsuit asked the court to grant the state health department full access to the facility. New Jersey Governor Mikey Sherrill said in a statement, quote, if the GEO Group, with a $1 billion government contract, has nothing to hide and the conditions inside Delaney Hall are as safe and as sanitary as this private corporation and the Trump administration claim, then there is no legitimate reason why my health inspectors are being kept from full access throughout the building. The New Jersey governor is still being denied access to visit the ICE jail.
0: This comes as the city of Newark plans to expand its own lawsuit from last year against the for-profit GEO Group, asking a court to close Delaney Hall unless city officials are allowed to inspect the jail. Newark Mayor Ross Baraka also lifted a nightly curfew around Delaney Hall on Tuesday as hundreds of immigrants jailed inside the ICE jail continue a hunger and labor strike. Democracy Now!'s Maria Inez Teresena was outside Delaney Hall Tuesday and filed this report.
12: We are standing outside the police barricade. It's about half a mile away from Delaney Hall, the ICE jail here in Newark. We just spend the afternoon with mutual aid workers, speaking to them, speaking to some of the families of immigrants who are detained inside.
13: They're saying families need an appointment. That has never been the case for those visiting. They're just making it more and more difficult to go and visit those who are on labor and hunger strike, and those who have been on strike have been isolated, retaliated against, have had their tablets taken away from them, have had pepper sprays in their units, and then had the doors closed. We have firsthand accounts of this happening. These families are just here to visit. They're still waiting here. And whenever we ask the cops, they're literally ignoring me.
12: And our families, how do they feel? Have they told you if they are afraid now that they have to be escorted by police in order to even get to the entrance of Delaney Hall, which used to not be the case when this barrier was not in place?
13: People are scared. People are confused. I just heard a mom tell her daughter, it's okay. We're okay. Look, I told you there's nothing to be scared of because the daughter started shaking. She's just here to see her dad. She thinks Delaney Hall is a hospital because her family is too scared to tell her what it actually is, which is a concentration camp.
14: That was Natalie, a mutual aid organizer with the group Eyes on Ice, New Jersey. We spoke to a high school senior who asked us not to use his real name. He was wearing his graduation sash.
15: I'm here to visit my father and to... I'm

0: get there for him. I've been trying to make my family proud.
1: We also spoke to a young woman who was there with her siblings and cousin. They asked us to conceal their identities.
2: I was trying to meet my father. He recently got put in, and right now we can't find anybody to help us with the lawyer. And no lawyer is trying to help his case. And so it's really hard to find someone to stay here because he does not deserve to go to another country when he belongs in this one.
1: If you were able to see your father, what would you like to tell him?
2: I would like to tell him that I love him and that one day I know we will be together as a whole family and, you know, I don't know, you know, you have a bond, you know, a father-daughter bond.
1: Do you have any siblings?
2: Yes, that's right here actually, my brother and his little baby that he has, a newborn. It's hard to see him because he has a newborn baby. He does not have a father. He only has a mother. His mother can't take care of him just by himself. He needs two parents to support him and love him. Every child needs a parent to be there. And it's so painful because not having a father, knowing that your father's in jail and you can't even communicate, and growing up with the father is just so hard.
1: About an hour after we spoke to them, they were given permission to pass through the police barrier around Delaney Hall. Others, however, were escorted to Delaney Hall by local police, only to be denied entry to visit their loved ones. This is Kimberly Trinidad.
3: My dad's name is Vicente Trinidad Paliero, and my uncle is Agustin Trinidad Paliero. So they're here since Wednesday the 20th. They happened to be detained in Home Depot in Howell, New Jersey. My father has his work authorization, and since the 20th, they haven't released him. The lawyer had to file a habeas corpus for both of them. He's tried to show them his social security card, tried to show them his work authorization card. He said it didn't matter, and they brought him in anyway. My uncle, on the other hand, he doesn't have any legal status. He's been here for over 30 years.
1: Were you able to see them this afternoon?
3: I was not, because they said that you have to be on a list to get in.
4: I'm Rachel Marindette. I am a detention attorney at the American Friends Service Committee, which is a nonprofit here in New Jersey. So I was inside visiting. I saw five of my clients who were inside today. So I have some clients who, you know, have various like medical conditions, and because the food in the dining hall is so inedible, they won't eat anything other than out of the commissary. So when their commissary is shut down for 5 days, they're not eating. So I have many of the clients I saw today hadn't had anything to eat other than perhaps like a cracker in the past week or so. And then there's also, you know, temperature dysregulation. They said they often like will crank up the air conditioning so that everyone's freezing, which often really feels like kind of direct retaliation.
1: As mutual aid advocates began to pack up and the sun started setting, a man was released from Delaney Hall and reunited with his friend of 14 years.
5: Feliz, feliz estar afuera.
6: Es un milagro.
5: Gracias a Dios. Gracias a Dios.
6: Señor, ¿cuánto tiempo estuvo dentro?
1: The man identified himself as Damian Castillo. He said he was detained for about 3 weeks.
6: Y vio la huelga y las acciones.
5: Sí, sí, todo.
1: And that he knew of the hunger strike happening inside in a different detention unit.
5: La unidad uno, pero aún así nos encerraban sin motivo.
1: He said the detainees were treated very poorly and were often put on lockdown.
5: Pero Dios quiera y todos salgan libres. Gracias.
1: This is María Inés Taracena with Diego Ramos and Sharina Nadura reporting for Democracy Now! Outside of Delaney Hall in Newark, New Jersey.
7: Thank you for that, Maria. To see all of our coverage on the hunger strike and protests at the Delaney Hall ICE jail in Newark, go to democracynow.org. Coming up, hundreds of far-right activists gathered in Portugal Saturday for an anti-immigrant summit focused on so-called re-migration. Among those who attended, Trump's former Border Patrol commander Gregory Bovino. Stay with us.
8: Through the winter's Iceland cold.

0: streets of Minneapolis, Bruce Springsteen performing on Democracy Now's 30th anniversary on Monday night, March 23rd at the Riverside Church. 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This is Democracy Now!, democracynow.org, The War and Peace Report. I'm Amy Goodman with Nermeen Sheikh.
1: In Portugal, hundreds of far-right activists gathered Saturday for the annual Remigration Summit, advocating for the mass deportation of immigrants. Former U.S. Border Patrol Commander Gregory Bovino and white nationalist leader Jared Taylor were VIP guests alongside elected officials from Germany's far-right anti-immigrant AfD party and Spain's Vox. Other attendees included Stefano Forte, president of the New York Young Republican Club. In an interview ahead of the event, Greg Bovino cited Nazi Germany's lead general, Erwin Rommel, as an inspirational figure. At the summit, Bovino said, quote, "If there is inspiration gained from the U.S. Border Patrol model and method, then fantastic."
0: Gregory Bovino led the Trump administration's militarized immigration crackdowns in Chicago, Los Angeles, and Minneapolis. Earlier this year, he appeared in Minneapolis wearing a long olive wool overcoat that some online observers likened to, quote, a Nazi cosplay coat. California Governor Gavin Newsom's social media press account called it Nazi-coded. Bovino was eventually removed from his position in January after immigration agents under his command killed 37-year-old VA nurse Alex Preti in Minneapolis. Preti was shot dead 2 weeks after an ICE agent fatally shot Renee Good in Minneapolis. During an interview outside the so-called Remigration Summit in Portugal, Bovino criticized the Trump administration.
2: The base is not very happy now over what's happening immigration-wise. They voted for mass deportations. Mass deportations are not occurring. There are no mass deportations occurring in the United States right now. So those MAGA voters, those 80 million that came out to vote for him in the polls, are not happy campers right now.
0: We go now to Vienna, Austria, to speak with the reporter Charles Davis, who writes for The Guardian and also runs The Readout, where his new piece is headlined, "Why Did the Press Ignore a Gathering of the World's Leading Fascists?" Charles, thanks so much for being with us. Why don't you talk about what remigration is and the significance of Bovino being there?
3: Yeah, so remigration is basically the policy response to the Great Replacement conspiracy theory. And the Great Replacement conspiracy theory, as I think, unfortunately, a lot of your viewers will already know about, is the idea that there's like a global elite plot, typically by Jews, to replace white Europeans and white North Americans with immigrants via mass migration. So remigration was a term that was popularized a few years ago by an Austrian activist named Martin Sellner. He's also the guy who helped popularize the Great Replacement conspiracy theory. And it basically is it's an argument for mass deportations, not just of illegal criminals, as is the typical rhetoric you would hear from the Trump administration, far right parties here in Europe, but it's the idea that you need to actually like reverse the 20th century, that the issue is not just the immigrants who came in the last few years seeking asylum or refugee status, but those who were allowed in over the last 100 years who are not really, as they see it, European or American.
1: And Charles, could you explain why you mentioned earlier, why is this remigration idea attributed to Jews, this global plot?
3: Well, actually, yeah, in my original piece that I wrote last week, I spoke to a professor at the University of Vienna named Daniel Sharp, who explained that this is basically rooted in Nazi ideology. Like the idea, specifically, let's talk about Germany and Austria, the idea that certain people were not German and Austrian, despite the fact that they had lived in this area for hundreds of years, despite the fact that they had citizenship, that was very much the Nazi idea. And in fact, remigration back then, before it became the Holocaust, was the idea that we would expel Jews to places like Madagascar. So when it's popularized now, like, I mean, this is why it caused such a controversy a few years ago when Martin Sellner was meeting with members of Alternative for Deutschland. In 2023, the German outlet Corrective reported that there was a secret meeting in Potsdam between Sellner and leaders of the AfD. And that caused national protests because Germans know their history, right? They know what happens when you start saying certain Germans are more Germans than others. than others. And I think what is so alarming about this summit is that these people, including the AFD lawmakers that attended this, AFD lawmaker Lena Korta, and the AFD press that showed up to give her a platform, they're now doing it out in the open. And I think that is maybe one of the lessons they've learned from Donald Trump. They've been both emboldened and empowered by him. And they've also learned that the way you get away with this kind of stuff and get away with this kind of crazy conspiratorial and policy of ethnic cleansing, which I think you can call remigration. The way you get away with it is not by having secret meetings that the press can then expose. You just do it out in public and you say, there's nothing scandalous here. We're doing this out in public. We're organizing on Facebook. In fact, that's where I first learned about this summit. Paid Facebook ads by the group Reconquista, which is a far-right Portuguese group, which is named after the idea of mass expulsions of Muslims historically from the Iberian Peninsula. And so now it's all out in the open. And if we can be grateful to Greg Bovino for anything, it's to drawing some attention to this and also spelling out what they mean by remigration. It is not just deporting so-called illegals. Greg Bovino, when he was criticizing the Trump administration, I'm less interested in his sour grapes and more in the fact that he spelled out that he thinks there are 100 million illegal aliens in the United States. Now, most credible experts would tell you there are 12 million tops. But if you were paying attention during the 2024 campaign, you might have seen Donald Trump and J.D. Vance keep making that number go a little bit higher every time they spoke. It hit 20 million, it hit 30 million, and now it hit 100 million. And I think that speaks to the fact that they're not just trying to get people out based on pure legal status. You have to view it in the context of trying to eliminate birthright citizenship and rolling back the 20th century. It's getting rid of people that came over the last 100 years who they define as not American or not European enough for the European context.
1: And so if you could say a little bit more about the way in which Trump and his administration generally have been advancing and elevating this idea, and in particular, the fact that the State Department has pledged to create an office for remigration. What is the status of that? Has it been established? And what is its purpose?
3: Well, the Trump administration, there's always a little bit of dance that the far right does. There are those that are like the public figures that say, remigration, don't get too scared about it. We actually just mean deporting criminals. That is what the AFD did after their secret meeting with Martin Selinger was exposed a few years ago. If you go to their website, they say, we just mean getting rid of like the people that have committed violent crimes, et cetera. And same with the Trump administration. I do not know if they actually succeeded in establishing this, but the whole Department of Remigration that they were going to established under the State Department was ostensibly about voluntary self-deportation. Of course, when you get them to speak honestly at summits like this happened over the weekend, you see that it's not just about getting out a certain amount of illegal aliens, as they call them, or getting people to self-deport. I mean, they would get people to self-deport by creating such a hostile environment, and I think through state force to get them expelled. And in terms of remigration in Europe, the United States State Department has actually endorsed this great replacement conspiracy theory. In the U.S. National Security Strategy document that was released last December, the Trump administration warned that majority non-Europeans were taking over Europe and that Europeans faced a stark prospect of civilizational erasure. And that should present trends continue, the continent will be unrecognizable in 20 years or less. Now, living here in Vienna, I can tell you that that is not really taking place. There are definitely more immigrants here than there were 20 years ago. But the idea that they're facing civilizational erasure for white Austrians, that is, it's conspiratorial. And I think what upsets me so much about the coverage of this and just the far-right extremism in general is that if you sound kind of crazy when you talk about it, when you say that the face of Donald Trump's deportation policy and a young Republican leader, Stefano Forte, are going to Europe to meet with self-described fans of Adolf Hitler, people that you can fairly describe as neo-Nazi activists, to talk about a plan for ethnic cleansing. It sounds crazy because, we should acknowledge that there has been some reporting on this. It's not just people like myself. But you have not seen any coverage from CBS News. You've not seen any coverage from the Washington Post. You've not seen any coverage from the New York Times. And I think that is a huge problem because the New York Times especially is an institution that could make this something more than just a one-day story. That could press the Trump administration to answer, when did they realize that Greg Bovino was a Nazi sympathizer? And to press Republicans in New York and elsewhere, do you agree with Stefano Forte and his efforts to forge a kind of neo-fascist transatlantic alliance?
0: So I want to ask you more about Bovino and why people should care since he has been ousted. You have him tweeting from Newark. Many people wondered if he had gone to Delaney, but on his way to Portugal, Senator Mullen, he was talking about the new DHS secretary. And the rest of them have been trying to handle these riots. Well, let's just say it's not going great. For those of you in the comments section, give a vote. Should I just handle this myself? Those agents' lives are at stake due to this inaction. And then you have, let me go to Greg Bovino speaking to Newsmax about the hunger strike at the Delaney Hall ICE jail in Newark.
4: As far as the facilities, those facilities are actually, I think they're too good. Fantastic facilities. Those detainees get everything they need. Mm-hmm. But what they really need is deporting, and we need to expand this facility so we can get even more detainees in there. Carl, hey, I've heard about a hunger strike, which, you know, I think that's fake news anyway. But if they did, well, I'm okay with that, because if they lose weight, we can get even more people on planes for deportation.
0: So that was Bovino talking to Newsmax. And of course, you had Tom Homan, the so-called border czar, denying there's a hunger strike, but then saying he would force feed prisoners there. And then you have Bovino saying, you have the world watching and supporting your efforts to hold the line, he's saying to ICE agents at Delaney. Every one of us wants to be shoulder to shoulder with you. In speaking with the Mean Green team, they send you support and are wishing you the best. He also talked about ICE agents at Delaney, hang in there. This is extremely interesting, given he is both supporting them and criticizing the Trump administration. Your final comment on this, the role he plays.
3: Well, yeah, I think he does speak for the MAGA base. And I think it's interesting that when he criticizes the Trump administration, he is criticizing the czars around him. It's always the bad advisors. He's not criticizing Stephen Miller or Donald Trump. And I think he's right not to, because I think Stephen Miller and Donald Trump share the remigration agenda that he has. And I think it's interesting, since we're talking about him showing up to Newark, or at least faking that he would. You know, for several days, organizers of this summit had been teasing that they would have a special guest star. And in the weeks leading up to it, I kind of wondered who that was. I thought, is it going to be a former Fox News anchor? Is it going to be Nick Fuentes? And then Greg Bovino posted on X a photo of himself with giving what can only be described as a Nazi salute. And I think at that exact moment, I realized it is him. It is him. And I checked the Telegram channel for the summit, and they had just announced him. And I think that is what is alarming, because I think he does speak in an unfiltered way what Stephen Miller and Donald Trump would like to say, but they are prevented to by the Susie Wiles, who know, again, this kind of fascist dance, that you cannot come out and say this. You can hint at it by embracing the term remigration, but when the broader public asks you what that means, you tell them it's not the scary thing that it totally does mean, in which you are signaling to your far-right supporters that you yourself support.
1: Well, I also want to bring into this conversation Amanda Moore. She's a reporter who focuses on far-right extremism and state violence. Her recent piece for The Nation is headlined Notes from an ICE Chaser. She spent months covering Gregory Bovino and the immigration crackdown from Mother Jones and other outlets. Welcome to Democracy Now, Amanda. We've just been talking about Bovino at this re-migration summit in Portugal. Could you talk about what you did? The title of your piece is Notes from an ICE Chaser. You chased Bovino?
5: Basically, yeah. I followed Bovino and the surge of federal agents into Illinois, North Carolina, New Orleans, and Minnesota. And so just kind of tailing his caravan, usually, and his men as they drove around.
1: And what did you hope to do by doing this? What did you hope to accomplish by doing this?
5: Well, I mean, we were recording what was happening, right? So, you know, there was an extreme amount of violence, especially at the Broadview ICE facility outside of Chicago. But, you know, also just having the agents driving around and stopping random people at bus stops or, you know, just walking down the street and tackling them, taking them away. You know, without journalists dedicated to following that, you're really relying on community members happening to be around and happening to think to pull out their phones.
0: You last were in Delaney. You were in Minneapolis. You were in ICE. You were in Chicago. Talk about what you saw, what the ICE agents were doing, how they were trained, and how this fits into your overall coverage of far-right extremism and state violence here.
5: Sure. So, I mean, Bovino led Border Patrol. And so though these were, you know, considered ICE surges, and a lot of federal agents were moved over to ICE, whether they were with ATF or IRS or any other agency, you know, there is a different culture between Border Patrol and ICE. And so a lot of ICE agents now that were previously hired before the Trump administration or before Trump 2.0 are not very positive about their experiences in these cities because they don't like that everyone is now considered ICE. They don't like, you know, Bovino's cowboy style tactics. They felt like they were put in danger. But, you know, with Border Patrol, it was different. I think, you know, there would be an escalation of violence outside of the detention facilities where people would be protesting. Just massive amounts of tear gas, even when they were in neighborhoods. You know, they would snipe us with rubber bullets from rooftops by the detention centers. And then in Newark, most recently at Delaney, it was clear that they had been told they had to tone down the visual effects, which meant instead of tear gas, people were getting tased. And they were being sprayed with extremely powerful pepper spray.
0: Explain what commuters are in the context of those documenting the effects of the Trump administration's immigration crackdown, Amanda.
5: Sure. So in each city, there would be groups of people, regular citizens, who would also be following ICE and Border Patrol around. And so they referred to themselves as commuters, as in, you know, I am commuting behind a caravan full of, you know, ICE. And they would have signal chats where they would discuss, you know, this is, you know, we're turning on this street here. If you want to follow, you know, along with us, they would honk horns and blow whistles to alert people in the community that immigration officials were around.
0: And finally, as we're seeing Bovino attending this far-right so-called remigration summit in Portugal, and, you know, the images of him in Chicago wearing that Nazi-like green wool coat that he had specially made, your thoughts?
5: Yeah, I mean, you know, that's a photo that I think Bovino's been quite proud of. Ever since it was taken, he immediately started using it. As well as clips of him doing, you know, the hand gestures and the salute as he was getting into the car. So, I mean, it's not something that he's ever hidden, that, you know, this is kind of how he feels. And I don't find it very surprising that he was at the summit.
0: And finally, I wanted to go back to Charles Davis and ask you about another member of the administration, if you have researched him, and that is Sebastian Gorka. I think his current role is Deputy Assistant to the President and Senior Director for Counterterrorism on the White House National Security Council. A top post, Gorka advised Trump in his first term, but was pushed out after the Forward newspaper revealed he once had ties to a Hungarian far-right Nazi-allied group and that he supported an anti-Semitic and racist paramilitary in Hungary while he served as a Hungarian politician, just to round out your coverage of the far right in Europe.
3: Well, yeah, I mean, I think Sebastian Gorka, the fact that he has returned in the second Trump administration, just like another figure from the first Trump administration, Darren Beatty, who got fired for speaking at a white nationalist conference, shows how, like, unleashed the second Trump administration is and how it is dead-bent on forging these ties with far-right extremists. I actually want to go back to Stefano Forte, because although he's just the member, just the president of the New York Young Republican Club, he's actually a key intermediary between the MAGA right and the far right in Europe. So he invited AFD members to attend his first gala as president of the New York Young Republican Club last December. And he was just invited a few weeks ago to address members of the AFD in the German parliament. So it is at multiple levels the Trump administration seeking to forge ties with extremists abroad. And it's certainly something that, again, I think there needs to be a drumbeat of coverage from major media to like really drive home to the average American that this extremism should be viewed with alarm. That is not just those on the left calling people fascists. It's these people themselves describing themselves as such and still receiving the support from the Trump administration and members of the MAGA movement.
0: Charles Davis of The Redoubt will link to your new article, Why Did the Press Ignore a Gathering of the World's Leading Fascists? And Amanda Moore will link to your new article in The Nation, Notes from an Ice Chaser. We'll link at democracynow.org. Coming up, as the U.S. continues to threaten Cuba, we'll speak to the Pulitzer Prize-winning Princeton historian, Ada Ferrer. Stay with us.

0: The Cuban singer Sylvia Rodriguez performing here in Central Park almost a decade ago. This is Democracy Now! I'm Amy Goodman with Nermeen Sheikh.
1: We turn now to Cuba, 5 months into the Trump administration's energy blockade of the island, coming on top of the longest embargo in U.S. history. Expanded U.S. sanctions have exacerbated Cuba's economic crisis, forcing 10 million Cubans to live with rolling blackouts, inflation, and shortages of basic goods. This is 64-year-old Felicia de la Caridad Alvarez, a resident of Old Havana.
2: We've been without water for 6 months. Water is essential in a home. Without water, you're nothing. Life doesn't flow. That cistern is empty. Every 21 days or a little longer, if I don't push the mayor or the director of Aguas de la Habana, they don't send the water truck. And what they do send is a small one. What we need here is a big one.
0: This year, President Trump repeatedly threatened to take over Cuba. But at a House Foreign Affairs Committee hearing Tuesday, Secretary of State Marco Rubio evaded a question about whether the Trump administration plans to invade the island. The question came from Illinois Democratic Congressmember Jonathan Jackson, the son of Reverend Jesse Jackson. Congressman Jackson recently returned from a visit to Cuba.
3: In closing, I would like to ask you, will you invade Cuba? I yield back.
4: Well, I have 1 second to answer. What do I do? I mean, you guys tell me your rules here. I tried to write down all
3: will
4: the stuff.
3: Will you invade Cuba?
4: Well, that's not the only thing you said.
1: Just last week, Rubio described Cuba as a failed state threatening U.S. national security. He was speaking at a cabinet meeting.
5: Cuba's in a lot of trouble because, unfortunately for them, it's run by a bunch of incompetent communists. It's 90 miles from our shores, and having a failed state 90 miles from our shores is a threat to the national security of the United States.
1: Wednesday, June 3rd, was the 95th birthday of former Cuban president and Fidel's younger brother, Raúl Castro. He was a key figure in the Cuban Revolution and remains a powerful figure in Cuban politics, despite having stepped down in 2018.
0: Last month, on May 20th, Cuban Independence Day, the Trump administration unsealed an indictment against Raúl Castro for murder and other crimes over the 1996 shootdown of two planes flown by Cuban exiles from Miami who were part of the anti-Castro group Brothers to the Rescue, founded by the CIA operative Jose Basulto. 2 days later, President Trump threatened Cuba once again, saying it was likely he would order military strikes.
6: Other presidents have looked at this for 50, 60 years doing something, and it looks like I'll be the one that does it, so would be happy to do.
0: For more, we're joined by the Pulitzer Prize-winning historian at Princeton University, Ada Ferrer, professor of history and the author of Cuba and American History, which won a Pulitzer Prize. Her latest book is a memoir about growing up between Cuba and the United States. It's called Keeper of My Kin, Memoir of an Immigrant Daughter. Professor Ferrer, welcome to Democracy Now! Start off by responding to the latest, the indictment of now the 95-year-old former president, Raúl Castro. Marco Rubio, is it pushing hard for is it overthrow? Is it change of administration? But the fact is, he said that it's a threat to the national security of the United States being just 90 miles offshore.
7: Yeah, well, thanks for having me, Amy. It's good to be here. May has been such a busy month in terms of the U.S. pressure campaign against the Cuban government. There, you mentioned the indictment of Raúl Castro. There have been the hardening of secondary sanctions against Cuba, and that is all having an effect on the ground. Just a couple of days ago, Spanish and Canadian companies involved in tourism and hotels have announced that they're pulling out or partially pulling out. So the situation there is dire. It has been for quite some time, and it's gotten worse and worse over the last 5 months. So, you know, it's so hard to predict what will happen, in part because Donald Trump is unpredictable. But there's no question that it's the Cuban people who are bearing the brunt of the policies of both governments.
1: And Professor Ferrer, if you could also respond specifically to Rubio's comments in this regard, Marco Rubio himself, a Cuban-American, at the House Foreign Affairs mm-hmm. Committee hearing on Tuesday, evading a question about whether the Trump administration plans to invade Cuba, and then describing Cuba as a failed state threatening U.S. national security.
7: Yeah, I mean, he says Cuba is a threat because it's 90 miles from its shores and it's a failed state. But, you know, the geographic position of Cuba hasn't changed. Last I looked, there I don't have access, obviously, to the kind of internal documents that they do. But given the hardships in Cuba, given the fact that right now the government can't provide water and electricity, it's hard to think about it as a serious threat to a government like the U.S., which is so powerful.
1: And who do you
7: And in terms of invading, I mean, sorry.
1: No, please, yeah, go ahead, Professor.
7: Well, in terms of invading, I mean, Trump has been threatening that since January, since the Maduro operation. You know, people thought, he said in the beginning that it would happen within days, you know, for Cuba, the Cuban government would fall within days. That obviously didn't happen. He's perfectly capable, I think, of invading, as is Rubio, as is this government. But, you know, it's hard to predict from one day to the next. You see what's happening in Iran, what's happening in this country. And, it's hard to say. But I have no doubt that Trump would do that if he thought it worked. It would work.
1: And Professor Ferrer, if you could, you know, your position, broadly speaking, has been one in which you're absolutely against American imperial ambitions in Cuba, and also those being the cause of much of the suffering in Cuba, in particular with this increase in the level of sanctions that the U.S. has imposed on Cuba. But you have simultaneously also criticized the government in Cuba. If you could talk a little bit about this and why you think it's essential to hold both these positions simultaneously.
7: So it's clear the embargo's done harm to the Cuban people, and the really intensified sanctions since January have as well. My sense is that the Cuban government is not focused. Its priority is not the well-being of the Cuban people right now. It has made decisions in the short run and in the long run that have not prioritized them. So, for example, it invests, even with tourism in decline, has continued until recently to invest heavily in tourism, ignoring sectors of the economy such as agriculture, education, health, all of which are in horrible decline. Even going back, you know, I started traveling to Cuba in 1990, which was shortly before the fall of the Soviet Union and the Eastern Bloc. So I spent a lot of time there in what is called the special period. Fidel Castro called it the special period in time of peace. And part of the way that the Cuban government survived the fall of the Eastern Bloc, which was its patron and provided most of the petroleum and subsidies that kept the Cuban state afloat. Part of the way they handled that was to turn to tourism. So I spent a lot of time there in the early 90s, and you would see the water trucks, you know, that the speaker you featured just a few minutes ago talked about. And you'd see these huge water trucks in front of tourist hotels while people in Havana had no water. And, it's you can't ignore basic infrastructure for 30 years and divert all investments to tourism and not expect it all eventually to come crumbling down. And so what we're living through, what Cubans are living through now, is the combined effect of a longstanding embargo and a government that has not invested significantly in basic infrastructure and in well-being, in particular over the last 30 years.
1: Well, Professor Ferrer, now we would like to turn to your remarkable memoir, Keeper of My Kin, Memoir of an Immigrant Daughter, in which, of course, you tell your own story, the story of you and your family between Cuba and the U.S., the story of your migration to the U.S. But, of course, what you write about has much wider and broader implications for how we understand migration generally. And I'd just like to read to you from your book, right at the beginning, you have three notes to the reader, the third of which reads, quote, "The consequences of migration are many. One is that people often have to live the intimacy of family across multiple languages, the burden and privilege of translation falling usually to the children." So, first of all, if you could talk about your own position as that, at least in your initial years in the U.S., mm-hmm. and what that means in terms of how migrants, what they experience as they come to the U.S.
7: Yeah, this is, you know, the book is an immigrant memoir. So it's the story that that many immigrants share about living between two places. It is also a story about family separation, which is such an important topic given what's happening in the U.S. right now. So at the heart of the story is my own migration with my mother from Havana in 1963. And when we came to the U.S., well, there were no direct flights because it was after the Cuban Missile Crisis and those had been suspended, but we went to Mexico briefly and then joined my father in New York. My mother, we left behind my brother, my mother's son from a first marriage, who was 9.5 years old. So migration, our life in the U.S. began with that absence at its heart. So leaving behind my brother, my grandparents, and, you know, it's what many immigrants have to do. Sometimes politics can make all that a lot harder. And in the case of Cuba, there was no such thing as going back. Cubans in the U.S. and abroad weren't allowed to go back until for short visits until 1979. And it was hard for military-age men to migrate. So a lot of times, separations that people had hoped would last maybe a few months or a year or two stretched into many years and decades. So and I hear echoes of it in so many things today. I hear it, you know, listening to some of the people interviewed at Delaney Hall, the boy who graduated and his father couldn't be there. You know, that separation is at the family separation is at the heart of so much. And then also I hear it in a continued Cuban migration. Cuba has seen the largest exodus in its history over the last 5-8 years since 2017, 2018. Exact numbers are hard to come by because Cuba hasn't had a census since 2012. But it's predicted that Cuba has lost about 20% of its population, many of them young people, who basically see no future in that country and decide literally that the future is another country. And each of those people, or many of those people, leave behind loved ones and leave in a moment of great uncertainty and suffer the effects of family separation, of decisions made by governments who don't frankly think about them enough. So the echoes of our family story and our migration, I see in so many places. I have a niece's daughter right now living here who has been rendered undocumented after the fact by Trump's immigration policies. And I have another cousin who's spent about 6 months in Alligator Alcatraz and is now in Chrome Detention Center in Miami. And these are people, you know, contrary to what some of the administration said, have committed no crime and are just trying to live. Hmm.
8: In fact, Human Rights Watch says that the Trump administration has deported over 4,300 Cubans to Mexico. We're going to have to leave it there, but we're going to do an interview in Spanish, and we're going to post it online at democracynow.org. Ada Ferrer is professor of history at Princeton University. Her new book is Keeper of My Kin, Memoir of an Immigrant Daughter. She won a Pulitzer Prize for her book, Cuba, and American history. That does it for our show. I'll be at IFC tonight at 6:30 for the screening of Steal the Story, Please, a story about Democracy Now! In our 30 years and independent media overall, along with the director, Carl Diehl, and Catherine Grody, the actor, will be moderating. Tomorrow night, I look forward to being in Tampa, Florida, celebrating WMNF. We'll be at the Sunray Theater for 6:30 and 7:30 screenings of Steal This Story, Please. Then on to Miami on Saturday, two screenings. And then on Sunday at 1 o'clock, another screening as well at the O Cinema. Next week, we'll be in Sheffield, England, and in Belfast, Ireland, and then on to Vermont. You can check our website, democracynow.org. I'm Amy Goodman with Nermeen Sheikh.

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0: Good morning, riders and sliders. 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
3: 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The time is 7:02 a.m. You are listening to KFFR Winter Park and KWTR Fraser. Welcome to our annual membership drive. We're still standing after 10 years. Will you stand? And will you stand with us?

Beyond all polarities, I am. Let the judgments and opinions of the mind be judgments and opinions of the mind, and you exist behind that.

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You aren't who you thought you were. You just aren't that person. And in this very lifetime, you can know it. Right now. The real work you have to do is in the privacy of your own heart. All of the external forms are lovely. But the real work is your inner connection.

If you're quiet when you meditate, if you truly open your heart, just quiet your mind. Open your heart. Quiet the mind. Open the heart. How do you quiet the mind? You meditate. How do you open the heart? You start to love that which you can love and just keep expanding it. You love a tree, you love a river, you love a leaf, you love a flower, you love a cat, you love a human. But go deeper and deeper into that love. Till you love that which is the source of the light behind all of it. Don't worship the gate, go into the inner temple. Everything in you that you don't need, you can let go of. You don't need loneliness. Couldn't possibly be alone. You don't need greed because you already have it all. You don't need doubt because you already know. The confusion is saying, I don't know. You are quiet, you find out that in truth you do know. For in you, you know. Plane after plane will open to you. I want to know who I really am. In each of us, there once was a fire, and for some of us, there seem as if there are only ashes now. But when we dig in the ashes, we find one ember, and very gently we fan that ember, blow on it. Gets brighter, and from that ember we rebuild the fire. Only thing that's important is that ember. That's what you and I are here to celebrate. Though we've lived our life totally involved in the world, we know.

ember gets stronger, flame starts to flicker a bit. And pretty soon you realize that all we're going to do for eternity is sit around the fire.

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1: Greetings, Grand County. This is your Water Report. I am Anna Drexler-Dreis with Grand County Learning by Doing, bringing you the latest readings from the headwaters of the Colorado River. On Wednesday, June 3rd, the Colorado River near Kremlin peaked at 283 CFS. Fraser River below Crooked Creek peaked at 38 CFS, and Williams Fork Reservoir below the reservoir peaked at 17 CFS. On June 3rd, the high temperature for the Colorado River at Kremlin was 63 degrees Fahrenheit, Fraser River at Tabernacle was 58 degrees Fahrenheit, and Williams Fork near Partial was 53 degrees Fahrenheit. Next up, let's take a look at our reservoir levels. With a historically low snowpack, our reservoir levels are very low. Lake Granby is 67% full, Green Mountain is 36% full, and Williams Fork Reservoir is 53% full and remains closed to all motorized recreation. Now let's take a quick look at Trans Mountain diversions, water that is sent from the west of the Continental Divide over to the Front Range. On June 3rd, the 24-hour average diversion for the Adams Tunnel at Grand Lake was 211 CFS, and the Moffett Tunnel at Winter Park was 249 CFS. 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I am Anna Drexler-Dreis, reporting for Grand County Learning by Doing, where our mission is to restore or enhance the aquatic environment in Grand County, Colorado. You can learn more at grandcountylearningbydoing.org.
2: It's time for the Grand County Fishing Report, week of May 18th, 2026. The weather has been a roller coaster ride this past week, but the fishing has not slowed down one bit. Lake trout action has remained hot and has been the star of the show. Expecting a busy weekend on the water, hope

0: Rapids and foam back emergers. Keep an eye out for those afternoon hatches and tie on that dry fly. That concludes today's report. Good luck out there, anglers. 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
1: Hey there, Grand County. This is JP from Grand County Weather giving you your forecast for Wednesday, June 3rd. High clouds associated with some deep convection that is starting to die off just a little bit over the southern Texas region is streaming over us right now and could be a little bit of a fail safe for some shower and storm activity this afternoon, but it should clear up just a little bit or at least enough for us to see some of that shower and storm activity this afternoon. Now, when I say shower and storm activity, I don't necessarily mean some heavy rain, heavy storms, and whatnot. It will be some pretty high base showers, but we could see a stray lightning bolt or two, which would create these into pretty weak storms, but we could still see some lightning from these clouds. Other than that, we could see some light rain, maybe a moderate pocket in some of the heavier storms or heavier showers, and we will probably not see much else other than some gusty winds along with these. Going into tomorrow, though, we will see slightly heightened fire danger as a weak disturbance starts to push out some of the moisture that is residing over us, which will create some high base gusty showers as well, which won't help with that fire danger that will be emerging tomorrow and lasting into the next day. It will be getting nice and warm this coming weekend with temperatures well into the 80s over Western Grand and temperatures reaching into the 80s over Eastern Grand as well into Saturday. And then Sunday, just a little bit cooler, maybe about 2 to 5 degrees cooler, but it will still be quite warm this weekend with some breezier conditions on Sunday also contributing to slightly heightened fire danger. For more information and for more specifics, always check out my Facebook page, Grand County Weather, or you can tune in my show every Sunday from 3 to 5 p.m.
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3: From 6 to 8, the Murph on the Rock hosts their registration and networking dinner at the 1881 Tavern in Kremling, leading up to the workout event.
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2: Granby Ranch hosts the Human Potential Running Series Summits at 6 a.m.
3: The Murph on the Rock brings their multi-part exercise competition to the Kremling Town Square starting at 8.
2: Tame brings fundraising yoga to Cooper Creek Square from 9 to 10.
3: The Emily Warner Field Aviation Museum presents the 50th Anniversary Celebration, honoring Denver native

0: Emily Warner as the first female pilot to be hired by U.S. commercial airline 53 years ago.
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0: The Granby Flying Heels Rodeo opens up their arena this weekend with family-wide events at 7 in the evening.
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1: Meanwhile, the Birdie Lounge, Fraser Valley Distilling, and Simple Coffee are all featured in the Fraser Artisan Bazaar from noon to 4.
0: From business parties to the locals' celebrations, this week kicks off many weeks of events ahead. That was your community calendar. I'm DJ Diddles.
1: And I'm DJ Queen Bees, saying, love your locals, Grand County.
2: Good morning, everyone. This is Buffalo Joe and my co-host,
3: Allie Oakley over here. Good morning, Joe.
2: Good morning. So good to see you.
3: You too. And good morning, Grand County.
2: Yeah, it's a beautiful morning here. A new thing that I haven't seen because I haven't been here through the summer, the hot air balloon every morning.
3: Magical.
2: So magical.
3: Must be cold.
2: Must be a little chilly, but there wasn't any wind today, so looked very peaceful up there. Thank you for joining us. We're filling in for conductor Joe, who has one of the best shows on KFFR. I really enjoy what he does. We're not going to stick to his format. We couldn't.
3: He's a master, and we bow down to him.
2: Yeah, and so what we do is actually kind of similar to, so we're in our fundraiser drive. We're on team
3: Grassroots Giants.
2: No, Banjo Beats. We're
3: just
2: Banjo
3: kidding.
2: Beats for you. It's a little poppy, it's a little bluegrassy, and ironically, that's what Allie and I set out to do when we first started.
3: Yeah, we were always going to be a fusion of grass, bluegrass, folk, and then some sugar pop. So we feel like we're on the right team, even though technically we're all on one team, which is Team KFFR.
2: Team KFFR. So we are in our fundraising drive for the next couple weeks here. And, you know, one of the reasons why I support KFFR, if you've been listening since 7, we started with a little bit of Ram Dass.
3: Yeah, we needed to ground ourselves coming in this early, so.
2: Formerly Richard Alpert, buddy of Timothy Leary. If you don't know him, purchase Be Here Now. It'll change your life.
3: Then we
2: followed that with Joni Mitchell. So a lot of fun, a lot of serenity this morning. We are going to continue on the theme.
3: We're waking up, we would say. That's the trajectory we're on. We hope you're on it with us.
2: Yeah, definitely. So there was a lot of underwriting there. We're going to continue with some music, and we'll come back and talk shop and get people to donate. Scott, if you're listening, thank you for your donation. Really appreciate it. Hopefully you enjoy some of these tracks, and we will talk soon.

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1: Allie Oakley,
0: hanging out with you this morning. That last track was Jillian Welch, Look at Miss Ohio, a favorite of mine. Prior to that, we had Sierra Farrell with West Virginia Waltz. And starting that set off, we had Bella White, Gutted. I'm going to chat more in a sec here after this message.
2: As we celebrate 10 years on air, KFFR is turning its sights westward. That means bringing satellite station to our friends in Kremlin. It's still a dream, but every new trail starts with that first step. The goal is clear: create a signal that stretches from Bertha to Rabbit Ears. And we're riding into Kremlin days on Friday, June 20th, and Saturday, June 21st. Any donations during this one-day drive will be set aside for future satellite studio and an expanded frequency that would carry KFFR into Kremlin and beyond. You can expect to hear interviews from the event and live shows from 2 to 3 p.m. on Saturday, and witness the start of something bigger. Kremlin's voice on the air with local news, local happenings, and volunteer DJs speaking to their own town on KFFR.
0: It really is a special time of year with all these events we have going on. I think you and I are signed up for Shakedown Street. Is that correct?
1: Yeah.
0: We're going to be there at that event next Wednesday, June 10th, Shakedown Street at Granby Ranch. It's our birthday party. And if you haven't seen Shakedown Street, I've seen them once. They're incredible. I'm also a newfound deadhead. Thanks, Mel and Ben.
1: New?
0: I mean,
1: since I've known you.
0: Last 2 years.
1: Oh, wow. Okay.
0: Almost got a Grateful Dead tattoo, but my brother beat me to it.
1: Speaking of tattoos, we're doing our membership drive. I've already committed to a mountain lion tattoo, thanks to my session with Little Wing the other night. And we're looking to kind of keep that membership drive going. So we're looking for donations. I don't know. Maybe Joe's going to get a deadhead tattoo with the right amount of money. We don't know.
0: Maybe. We were talking about a jogathon.
1: Yeah. I was commenting that we are on the very last day of school here for our East Grand folks, and which is very exciting. And it brought me back to my school days. And we were thinking about, how could we incentivize you guys to open your wallets and open your hearts? And what if we went old school and did a jogathon? And I know that I'm willing to commit, maybe Joe too, 1 mile for every dollar. So we hope that...
0: Is that a commitment? Allie's committing, I'm thinking about it.
1: Joe might walk.
0: I'll hike as many miles. And how do we donate?
1: We can donate at kffr.org.
0: Yes, it's very easy. Log on kffr.org. Everything, every bit of information drives you right to how to donate. It also lays out all the events we have going on. We're in every part of Grand County over the next 2 weeks. It's super fun. And you can see our goals there. We, again, are Banjo Beats. So if you want to support, if you're liking the music today, if you like our style, you can click on the Banjo Beats team. You'll see Buffalo Joe there. Feel free to donate. And Jake Loud, thank you for your donations. Very generous. And you're down in Boulder. And I think one element of this fundraiser, as I was gearing up to ask friends and family to donate, I was struggling with was it's Grand County, and I have family in Minnesota and the Front Range, and you have friends, Allie, in LA that listen.
1: Yeah.
0: What would compel them to donate to our wonderful little community radio station? And I kept coming back to what I struggle with. I love music, but I do feel as though when I'm under my own volition, trying to choose what to play on Spotify, whatever it may be, I get just sucked back into kind of tunnel vision to whatever playlist I had on last, or You know, if there's a good album, I'll listen to it on repeat. Johnny Blue Skies is the last album I've done that with. But what I appreciate about KFFR is the discovery. Following this show, DJ Arch usually has his jazz at 11. That's where I discovered Flea has a jazz album, which is incredible if you haven't listened to it.
1: And it's good.
0: Yeah, it's so good. DJ Tony, a few weeks ago, he did a feature on Robert Palmer.
1: Cool.
0: And played all of his tracks. And, you know, I've appreciated a few of his singles, but DJ Tony did a great job of kind of capturing why he's one of the best vocalists of that time, of that era. But a lot of times goes unnoticed. So if you're looking to discover new music or hear some of your... maybe your favorites that you've forgotten about, KFFR does a great job of curating playlists that span highs and lows and lefts and rights, and that's why I love it and listen. What songs have you discovered on KFFR?
1: I mean, like, so much. I agree with you. It feels like an education that also doesn't feel like eating your vegetables, I think. There's been everything. I love Shoddy Otter and Little Wings show on Friday evenings. It just like puts me in the right mood for the weekend. And so there's someone that I kind of make a point to tune into. Usually I'm coming back and forth throughout the valley during that time, and it just puts me in a groove. So I'm really grateful for the education as well.
0: Yeah, and it's usually hitting a vibe. The vibe, or a vibe.
1: Totally.
0: Yeah. but yeah, KFFR.org, please, as Allie said, open your hearts and your wallets. Every dollar donated, Allie will run a mile.
1: not fast, mind you, but it will be run.
0: Before the end of the summer, not...
1: today.
0: Not today. Cool. We're going to continue on with some music. Again, we are the team
1: Banjo Beats,
0: and we juxtapose bluegrass with pop music. And that first set was a little bit of bluegrassy, and we're gonna jump to that other genre here.
1: We're waking up,
0: and if you do have any requests, feel free to call the studio at 970-726-5337. If you know me, you can text me. I'll play whatever.
1: If you know me, you can text me. I might not text you back.
0: But the text will be read and then internalized and stress her out. A little anxious. Sweet. Thank you so much for listening, and enjoy this next set.

0: The time is 8.03 a.m. You are listening to KFFR Winter Park and KWTR Fraser. Welcome to our annual membership drive. We are still standing after 10 years. Will you stand with us? And
1: somebody stood with us, and it is my parents. And we're so grateful to them. Jeff and Julie Wilbur down in Boulder.
0: With a really generous donation. I think they want to see Allie suffer a little bit this summer. $100 donation, which was matched by our partners that are doubling any donation made. So $200, which is
1: a lot. That's a lot of dollars.
0: And miles. 200 miles for Allie to run.
1: Yeah, if you missed it, that we're going to do an old school jogathon here. And my parents have always cared about my fitness. And so I'm sure that all played into it. And I'm so grateful to them. I have always gotten kind of my love of music from my dad. So part of the reason I'm here at KFFR, he's always been a huge supporter and lover of music. And I remember when I was graduating high school, he made me this very sweet CD with all these like graduation themed songs on it. And it was something that I really treasured. And we thought that it would be fun, since this is the last day of school today and we've got some graduates going, that we would play the first song off of that album that he gave me. So
0: yeah, hopefully this invokes a lot of emotions for folks.
1: Yeah, if you're dropping your kid off and driving home, this one's for you and for Jeff Wilbur. So enjoy.
2: Ladies and gentlemen of the class of 99, wear sunscreen. If I could offer you only one tip for the future, sunscreen would be it. The long-term benefits of sunscreen have been proved by scientists, whereas the rest of my advice has no basis more reliable than my own meandering experience. I will dispense this advice now. Enjoy the power and beauty of your youth. Never mind. You will not understand the power and beauty of your youth until they've faded. But trust me, in 20 years, you'll look back at photos of yourself and recall in a way you can't grasp now how much possibility lay before you and how fabulous you really looked. You are not as fat as you imagine. Don't worry about the future. Or worry, but know that worrying is as effective as trying to solve an algebra equation by chewing bubblegum. The real troubles in your life are apt to be things that never crossed your worried mind. The kind that blindside you at 4 p.m. on some idle Tuesday. Do one thing every day that scares you. Sing. Don't be reckless with other people's hearts. Don't put up with people who are reckless with yours. Floss. Don't waste your time on jealousy. Sometimes you're ahead, sometimes you're behind. The race is long, and in the end, it's only with yourself. Remember compliments you receive. Forget the insults. If you succeed in doing this, tell me how. Keep your old love letters. Throw away your old bank statements. Stretch. Don't feel guilty if you don't know what you want to do with your life. The most interesting people I know didn't know at 22 what they wanted to do with their lives. Some of the most interesting 40-year-olds I know still don't. Get plenty of calcium. Be kind to your knees. You'll miss them when they're gone. Maybe you'll marry. Maybe you won't. Maybe you'll have children. Maybe you won't. Maybe you'll divorce at 40. Maybe you'll dance the funky chicken on your 75th wedding anniversary. Whatever you do, don't congratulate yourself too much or berate yourself either. Your choices are half chance. So are everybody else's. Enjoy your body. Use it every way you can. Don't be afraid of it or what other people think of it. It's the greatest instrument you'll ever own. Dance. Even if you have nowhere to do it but in your own living room. Read the directions, even if you don't follow them. Do not read beauty magazines. They will only make you feel ugly.

get to know your parents. You never know when they'll be gone for good. Be nice to your siblings. They're your best link to your past and the people most likely to stick with you in the future. Understand

California once, but leave before it makes you soft. Travel. Accept certain inalienable truths. Prices will rise, politicians will philander, you too will get old. And when you do, you'll fantasize that when you were young, prices were reasonable, politicians were noble, and children respected their elders. Respect your elders. Don't expect anyone else to support you. Maybe you have a trust fund, maybe you'll have a wealthy spouse, but you never know when either one might run out. Don't mess too much with your hair, or by the time you're 40, it will look 85. Be careful of whose advice you buy, but be patient with those who supply it. Advice is a form of nostalgia. Dispensing it is a way of fishing the past from the disposal, wiping it off, painting over the ugly parts, and recycling it for more than it's worth. But trust me on the sunscreen.

0: All right. That was, of course, Vitamin C, the graduation song. If you felt a little something, maybe you had some emotion, some crying.
1: Yeah.
0: I know I was. So let's have the water report.
1: Well, before that, Carly, if you're crying, we are too. Thank you for your donation.
0: We're so appreciative.
1: That brings our mile tracker to 240 miles for Allie this summer. She's going to run them.
0: Yeah, good thing I got some new running shoes.
1: And yes, we're going to dry our tears and listen to this water report.
2: Greetings, Grand County. This is your water report. I am Anna Drexler-Dreis with Grand County Learning by Doing, bringing you the latest readings from the headwaters of the Colorado River. On Wednesday, June 3rd, the Colorado River near Kremlin peaked at 283 CFS. Fraser River below Crooked Creek peaked at 38 CFS, and Williams Fork Reservoir below the reservoir peaked at 17 CFS. On June 3rd, the high temperature for the Colorado River at Kremlin was 63 degrees Fahrenheit, Fraser River at Tabernacle was 58 degrees Fahrenheit, and Williams Fork near Parshall was 53 degrees Fahrenheit. Next up, let's take a look at our reservoir levels. With a historically low snowpack, our reservoir levels are very low. Lake Granby is 67% full, Green Mountain is 36% full, and Williams Fork Reservoir is 53% full and remains closed to all motorized recreation. Now let's take a quick look at Trans Mountain Diversions, water that is sent from the west of the Continental Divide over to the Front Range. On June 3rd, the 24-hour average diversion for the Adams Tunnel at Grand Lake was 211 CFS, and the Moffett Tunnel at Winter Park was 249 CFS. 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I am Anna Drexler-Dreis, reporting for Grand County Learning by Doing, where our mission is to restore or enhance the aquatic environment in Grand County, Colorado. You can learn more at grandcountylearningbydoing.org.

0: Welcome, everybody. That was Billy Strings from his Turmoil and Tinfoil 2017 release On the Line. Prior to that, we had Johnny Blue Skies, a.k.a. Sturgill Simpson, off his Mutiny After Midnight CD. He's not streaming that anywhere. You can download it on iTunes, pay for it, but as far as Spotify or if you're a Tidal person, you gotta have a hard copy. Before that, we had the
1: vitamin. Everybody's free to wear sunscreen.
0: Oh no, it was vitamin C.
1: Oh,
0: graduation. We were in our little graduation kick, and then the Hitco. Everybody's free to wear sunscreen. Haven't heard that in probably 20 years.
1: That was actually Baz Luhrmann who produced that song.
0: Really?
1: Yeah. So.
0: Did not know that.
1: That was like peak Baz Luhrmann era, and Moulin Rouge.
0: Made me really think about how I've been living my life.
1: Yeah, it's rough to realize that we were listening to that song when we were graduating, and now we're the old reflective people in the song. So
0: you gotta wear sunscreen. I do floss. I will say that.
1: And it looks great. You can tell.
0: Thank you. And then we had a little pop set. We had Mo with the cover of the Spice Girls' Say You'll Be There. Yumi Zuma in camera. Salt with Wildfires. Suki Waterhouse with My Fun. And Samia with Honey. So a lot of music there. We're trying to just flex what KFFR has to offer. A wide variety. We are Allie and Joe, Buffalo Joe, Allie Oakley. And we did have a donation during that little ditty from Alex Reynolds. Thank you very much for the donation. Yeah, and we are doing our membership drive, kffr.org. Open your hearts, open your wallets. We are completely volunteer based on the DJ side, and it takes a lot to keep the lights on here, and independent radio is a unique thing. I think one of the biggest reasons I wanted to volunteer here was growing up in Minnesota, there's a radio station called 89.3 The Current, and it's all independently funded, and that's where I discovered Daft Punk for the first time over the radio, which is awesome. And yeah, I've always had a special place in my heart for independent public radio. So please join us on this drive. Allie, why do you love KFFR?
1: I think I've loved it since I first came up here. I'm the same way. In my childhood and growing up, there was always these independent radio stations that I feel like were the touch points of different eras of my life. I had one in Los Angeles, and now coming up here, it feels like KFFR is really a connective tissue for the whole county and this valley, and we feel so lucky to have it. And it's also been, for me, a really special way. I moved back from LA a couple of years ago, and it's been a way to connect with my friends and family that I left out there, and they listen in almost every show that we do. One of my dearest friends, she said, we finally solved the long distance friendship dilemma by having a radio station that we can just listen to you and connect with you with.
0: How romantic.
1: Yeah. So if any of my LA sweeties are listening, this next one's for you.
0: Yeah, let's continue on. Again, kffr.org. 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So if you donate $5, $10 will be matched by other businesses that are matching during this time. So a little bit goes a long way. We are Team Banjo Beats. You can see my profile there, Buffalo Joe.
1: And check out his photo. He's really proud of it.
0: Yeah, if you'd like to, check out the photo. Sweet. We're going to continue on. We're dropping out of our bluegrass and back into pop. Enjoy.

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1: Here we are. We're still standing.
2: We are.
1: Buffalo Joe and Allie Oakley over here. 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
1: And we are Banjo Beats, our team. 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

0: The time is 9:01 a.m. You are listening to KFFR Winter Park and KWTR Fraser. 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We're still standing after 10 years. Will you stand with us?
1: We hope so. And thank you to everybody who has stood with us this morning. It's been so fun. We have to give credit where credit is due. Conductor Joe, we miss you this morning. You have one of the best shows here on KFFR. 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And we are so grateful for each and every dollar. 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
0: Indeed. And again, hopefully we are helping expand your musical horizons as we have benefited from such experiences with other DJs on this station. Again, we're all volunteer-based DJs, so.
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0: The independent radio. But, Allie, is it true you have to leave me?
1: It's tragic. I would do anything to stay, but sadly, I
0: must... Quit your job.
1: I'm fair. Okay. You heard it here. I do have to bolt, but I just want to say thank you so much to all the very generous donations that we've had. As I said, during this time, I was willing to commit to a jogathon for every dollar raised, and so you guys did not disappoint, and I imagine this summer my legs will be very, very sore, so I better get run.
0: 40. We're at 310 miles.
1: Good thing I have a lot to train for this summer, so this will keep me motivated. I'm going to start the leaderboard today.
0: Better download Strava.
1: Yeah. This membership drive is dangerous for me. So far, I have a tattoo that I have to get, and I have to run 300-plus miles. So here we go. Thank you guys so much. Joe, what an angel. Thank you for spending your morning with me.
0: Thanks for the coffee. Thanks for chatting.
1: Thanks for the burrito.
0: You're welcome.
1: Joe makes probably the best burrito in the valley, and he was nice enough to make me one this morning.
0: Yeah.
1: So I'm signing off. Joe's going to take it from here. You're in great hands, and I'm so excited to listen.
0: All right. Thank you. We'll see you soon.
1: Okay.
0: Bye, see y'all. Bye, Allie.

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Yes, I

0: Hey there, Grand County. This is JP from Grand County Weather giving you your forecast for Thursday, June 4th. Another warm day expected today, along with some breezy conditions and chances of high-based, gusty, weak showers this afternoon, which will bring in some slightly heightened fire danger because we won't be looking at any meaningful moisture today, but we'll be seeing those warm, dry conditions continue, along with those slightly breezier conditions with gusts of up to 30 to 35 miles per hour possible through this afternoon and into this evening. Due to the past few days being pretty dry, we will be seeing those fuels continue to dry out pretty quickly. And going into tomorrow, we will see those fuels dry out very quickly with temperatures up into the 80s over Western Grand and potentially scratching 80 degrees over in Eastern Grand. However, we will stay a little bit more mild here, but that won't last long as there will be a higher chance of some 80 degree temperatures going into Saturday along with a little bit of resurgence of moisture, but again, not looking at anything meaningful. Breezy winds will pick on back up on Sunday, so we will be looking at slightly heightened fire danger going into the end of this weekend. And then going into next week, we have a slightly concerning pattern starting to evolve, and it continues to stay breezy with not much additional moisture. So we will be looking at slightly heightened fire danger continuing into early next week and even into midweek next week. Crossing my fingers for some moisture relief. However, as of right now, it looks a little sparse. For more information, always check out my Facebook page, Grand County Weather, or you can tune in my show every Sunday from 3 to 5 p.m.
1: Hello, everyone. This is Buffalo Joe. That last set started off with Dean Martin, My Rifle, My Pony, and Me. Doc Watson followed with Matty Groves, and we wrapped up with Marty Robbins and Saddle Tramp. 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My name is Buffalo Joe. This next track is from Aretha Franklin and Duane Allman.

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0: Don't miss it, Wednesday, June 10th at Granby Ranch. We'll begin with a celebration by our board of directors at 4 p.m., and then Maddie Brown gets the party started at 5 p.m. That's 10 years of music.
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2: Hello, everyone. This is Buffalo Joe. The last few tracks we listened to, we started off with Aretha Franklin and Duane Allman, It Ain't Fair. Followed by Daft Punk, Get Lucky, and Lake Street Dive with Rabid Animal off their 2014 release, Bad Self-Portraits. I think that was their debut album. As you just heard from the promo, we have a pretty big party going on next week, Wednesday, June 10th. Shakedown Street is going to be in town. It's a free show at Granby Ranch. It's going to be awesome. I'll be there. Lots of folks from KFFR will be there. I've been telling all my friends and family to join, but I don't think any of them are going to make it. They're going to some festival the weekend before, so they're going to be burned out. But if you like being outside and listening to great music, come check out Shakedown Street. They are the premier Grateful Dead cover band in the, I'd say, around, not even just Colorado. Super fun, great show presence. Yeah, you will dance for sure. We are in the middle of our membership or our fundraising drive. We appreciate anyone and everyone that has already donated. You can become a member, you can do a one-time donation, anything works. We're appreciative of whatever you can. Oh, and we did just have a donation from Allie Oakley. She says, Buffalo Joe has my heart. Thank you so much. That is great. Yeah, and I think what I've been trying to wrap my head around and what's inspiring for me and how I can, you know, reach out to friends and family and ask them to donate from afar is, again, the type of music that you will discover, can discover listening to KFFR. We have shows varying from like Conductor Joe. He'll take you on a journey. He's I think he said he was going to do Connecticut next week, if I remember correctly. But very well thought out, takes you on a journey, teaches you a little bit about what you're listening to. Again, one of my favorite shows of all time that has played was DJ Tony did a feature on Robert Palmer and his influence on music and historically what he brought to the table, and how he is kind of overlooked, even though he's such a great vocalist, musician. And what Allie and I try to do is the theme of our team, which is banjo beats, but sugar pop and bluegrass. We'll get a little funky and bring in some jam band stuff from time to time, but we like to juxtapose the two. And I really get in ruts when I'm trying to choose music on Spotify. And I think that their algorithm is terrible. You listen to their Discover Weekly and they'll play songs that are on playlists that you've already saved, which is definitely not a discoverable moment. Or they're just jamming down whatever artists that they want to try to collect royalties from. Yeah, that you can really tell when that when it's they're promoting someone they want you to, they need you to hear because they'll make some money. So there's no obligation for any of the DJs to play anything specific here at KFFR. That's why it's great. It's independent radio. Outside of that, it's wonderful for the community. Moving here last year, before I even thought about becoming a DJ, I would tune in and the calendar, the events calendar is super helpful, telling you what's going on. I mean, even just the water report, the fishing report. In the winter, we have the ski report. You really don't need to touch the dial. You get great music. You're informed. And then even when, you know, a few years ago when we had the East Troublesome Fire, we were an outlet for getting information out to the public. And we heaven forbid, don't want to have to be that resource, but if the time comes, we'll be here for getting information out to the community. So if you have the ability, please check out kffr.org. Very easy to donate. And that's kind of it. We're going to continue on the journey here. Thanks for tuning in and enjoy these next few tracks.

0: I'm DJ Roland Cole, and I've been standing with KFFR since 2017. 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
1: Howdy, folks. This is Buffalo Joe filling in for Conductor Joe, who'll be back next week. Hope you've been having a great morning so far. It's beautiful outside. Hopefully you can get out and do something, at least soak in some vitamin D. That last set started off with Casey Musgraves and Cardinal. The track that followed was Valley Flower by Valley Flower off their release Valley Flower. Recently discovered that one. I like it a lot. And rounding it out was Charlie Crockett with Silver Dagger. 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At 10 o'clock, we're going to have DJ PK and DJ Salimon coming on, doing their thing. And I'm going to continue doing my thing for the next 13 minutes or so. Enjoy.

Okay, folks, this is Buffalo Joe. I'm going to be signing off here. 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

0: Well, good morning, Grand County. Welcome to Middle of the Stack, sort of. I'm PK, and I got with me DJ Soliman.
1: Hey, Grand County.
0: Yeah, thanks to big thanks to Buffalo Joe, who got the morning started for you. We're going to continue it on, and we're in the middle of our fundraising drive, and the requirements they've put on us is to do mashups. We were supposed to do different genres in the same show. Well, Mr. Soliman is a member of the grassroots team.
1: That's right. You know, usually on my morning show, we do grunge, we do rock. The assignment today
0: is to mix it up.
1: That's right. You asked me to come correct with some album-oriented rock that is AOR. I hadn't heard the term. You educated me. I thought maybe you had mild dyslexia. You were talking about OAR, the Maryland-based rock band. No, AOR tunes is what you want, and that's what I'm going to give you today.
0: And in between the AOR, we're going to be going way off the charts in lots of different directions. So if you like a variety, this is the show for you. We're going to start it off here with Soliman's first selection.
1: I think this song is, well, I think it's pretty all right.

0: For those of you that are into the blues, the reference in that song to Lucille is to BB's guitar. Did you know that?
1: Now I do.
0: Now you do. That was BB King. Actually, that was Joe Bonamassa with Mike Finnegan doing a song called 20 Years of BB King. It's off his tribute album to BB King that he released on BB King's 100th birthday. And before that, we heard Feel All Right by Free.
1: That's right.
0: And we're going to be helpful if I put the cursor in the right place.
1: All good.

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2: That's right. 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
2: That's right. Easy peasy. Hey, DJ PK, why are you like being a DJ here at KFFR?
1: I've been into music since as far as I can remember. And what I like about it is it makes me do more research into the music I've always liked and dig a little deeper. What about you?
2: Dig deeper. I love it. Love making that connection with people. You know, people come into this county, you can get a little lonely out there, especially our long, cold winters. I like bringing brightness to people's ears.
1: And the other thing is the radio, this radio station really serves a service because there's a lot of things that can happen out here that aren't easily known if you don't have the radio on, like if there was another East Troublesome Fire.
2: Truth. Absolutely. Or, you know, adopt a pet, right? And so this next song, In the Name of the Cat Asia, that's currently up for adoption, we're going to play some Asia.

0: 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You're listening to DJ Solyman. I'm guest with DJ PK today.
1: That was a song out of the Great American Songbook called Luck Be a Lady Tonight by Old Blue Eyes, the chairman of the board, one of my favorites from that particular era.
0: One blue-eyed gentleman to another, DJ PK.
1: Well, no, I wouldn't say that because my wife and I have a rule. We do not sing unless we are drunk and the audience is drunker.
0: Sounds like a solid rule. Solid rule. So why do you love that song, DJ PK?
1: It's just so classic American. It's so classic Sinatra. I've heard other people do versions of it, but it never comes off quite as well as it does when Frank does it. And that's just it. I like Frank.
0: Often replicated, never imitated. Hey, we got our membership drive going on, crew. We're trying to raise money. $75,000 is the goal. We're coming up on the $21,000 mark. Get yourself over to kffr.org. Make a contribution.
1: They are tax deductible, and as I understand it, you will get a statement to prove it.
0: Absolutely. And the goal here is raise money so we can put transmitters so we can reach all the way to Rabbit Ears Pass. Kremlin deserves KFFR.
1: I was over there a while back, and the signal was kind of weak over there. And especially when you go through Buyer's Pass, but then I think if you're going through Buyer's Pass, you're not going to get much anything anyway.
0: That's right. So, hey, we're mashing up songs today. I'm playing one, then DJ PK's playing one. The next one is On Cue from our friends, Led Zeppelin. You ready to rock?
1: Rock it on.

0: 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And I have commitment from DJ PK. 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Correct or not correct?
1: That is correct. Correct. However, I am going to deny it if I do.
0: Okay, sure. But let's get that $100 donation in. Let's put him on the spot. But first, let's hear more about the membership drive.
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0: That's right. 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Make a donation today. So we're mashing up today. We're mashing up songs. DJ PK, what do you got for us next?
1: Well, we're going to, and consistent with our obligation to mash things up, we've already done that a little bit. We're going to do it a little bit more. We're going to play something by a guy, classical guitarist named Gorn Schlosser. Now, everybody kind of thinks that Van Halen and Hendrix were some of the best guitarists on the planet.
0: Correct.
1: But usually in those surveys, they leave out folks like Andres Segovia mm-hmm. and Pepe Romero mm-hmm. and a bunch of other folks who live in different categories. But we're mm-hmm. going to do one by Gorn Schlosser. It's an air by Bach.
0: Let's do this.

0: I would think if you'd, unless you've been living under a rock for about the last 40 years, you'd recognize that as the band and Up on Cripple Creek.
1: That's right.
0: And before that, we had a tune by Johann Sebastian Bach back in the 1750s, if I recall correctly. Suite done by Goran Schlosser, a classical guitarist.
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0: In the theme of keeping things mixed up, we've heard some album-oriented rock. We've heard some classical. We've heard something out of the Great American Songbook. And now something for you country fans.

0: Going way back to the late 60s, to those actors made musicians, the Monkees and Pleasant Valley Sunday. Before that, we had Thin Lizzy, one of Dallas's favorite songs, at least back when the team was good. And leading it off, we heard something for you country folks, George Strait, a thing called Wrapped, a song I have no reason to like, but I do.
1: Yeah, educational. We're all over the map. We're mashing it up here in the spirit of the membership drive.
0: And the time is 11 o'clock, and you are listening to KFFR 88.3 FM in Winter Park, KWTR 89.1 in Fraser, and streaming worldwide at kffr.org. We are in the middle of our membership drive, and if you have an opportunity and the inclination, when we certainly hope you do, because that's why we're here, is because other folks have, go to kffr.org, find that donate button, and find a little something in your heart, put a number in there, and we would very much appreciate it. We appreciate very much everybody who's given thus far.
1: And the offer still stands. Anyone making a $100 donation within the next hour, DJ PK will sing live on air. Beth, we know you're listening. Think about it. Simple $100.
0: I think this is blackmail.
1: It's encouragement for the betterment of the community, DJ PK.
0: There it is. There's the blackmail right there. Anyway, we're going to keep it on. Soliman is the member of the team called Grassroots. And what is your genre supposed to be?
1: Well, my show on Saturday mornings, we do rock, we do grunge, we do alternative. You asked me to bring in here some album-oriented rock, and so I've done that. Now, I'm from the great state of Indiana, and when you're born in Indiana, your parents are actually given the Uh-Huh album. Not by John Mellencamp, no, by Johnny Cougar. That's how he went in the 70s when I was born, because his manager, DeFreeze, didn't think anyone would buy an album by someone named Mellencamp.
0: And of course, you know what happened after he got big, right?
1: What's that?
0: He changed his name back because he said, I'm not going along with that particular thing, and which leads us right into the song, because it kind of tells us where he was.
1: That's it.

0: That was the squirrel nut zippers, and a thing called the suits are picking up the bill. Now, if you're not familiar, the term nut zippers apparently is a Southern expression for a certain kind of moonshine, which I think probably had something to do with when they decided on the name of the band.
1: I love that. The more you know. Thank you, DJ PK.
0: Yeah, and before that, we heard something from the state of Indiana, John Mellencamp, or John Cougar, depending on when you first listened to him, called the Authority song. Great song, because I have authority issues myself.
1: Very nice. Well, hey, welcome to Membership Drive Month here at KFFR, KWTR. We had a challenge earlier in the show. $100 donation would mean that DJ PK would start singing. We had a caller come in, donated $100 for him not to sing.
0: And can anybody guess who that caller might have been? It was my wife.
1: Hey, we'll take that money. Spends the same. And again, we're trying to reach our goal of 75,000. We're coming up on 21,000. And remember, your gift today to KFFR supports local artists, local writers, local businesses, student voices, and DJs here who want to sing and don't want to sing on KFFR.
0: Well, and donating here keeps us in the studio, and as my wife says, keeps us off the streets and out of trouble. So, any donations will be appreciated, and we'd be happy to take your money.
1: And you don't have to be a rich girl. You don't have to rely on your old man's money. You can donate any amount. We have over 230 members of our community in and around Colorado who have donated. So for this one, goes out to all those rich girls relying on their old man's money.

0: from the folks that brought you Duel and Banjos. That was Weisberg and Mandel doing a thing called Little Maggie. Before that, we had Rich Girl by Daryl Hall and John Oates. And we started off with, like I say, the Squirrel Nut Zippers. That led us off the top of the hour. We're going to take a quick look outside and see what the weatherman hit on his dartboard today. He says tomorrow should be mostly sunny, kind of like today, with a high of about 71 and a low of 47. The wind should be out of the west about 11 miles an hour. Chance of precip, 2%. That's not a betting thing I'd put my money on. UV index is going to be high, they say 9 out of 11, with the high today about 72, 41. Kind of sounds like what's going to be tomorrow. The current humidity is 29%, and your barometer, or altimeter if you're an aviator, would be 30.30. The wind is calm. At least that's what he says. At my house, I guarantee it's not going to be calm up where I live. The dew point is 32. Don't look for fog in the morning. Sunrise tomorrow, 5:35. Sunset at 8:28. We're giving us 14 hours and 54 minutes of brilliant sunshine. Currently, under mostly sunny skies, it's 65 degrees.
1: Nice long days right now. Love these in Grand County. And too long didn't read, folks. Apply some sunscreen today.
0: That would be a good thing. And hats for people who are, shall we say, challenged like me.
1: That's right. So this next one, we gotta explain this to the people. We are mashing up songs today. We're doing songs you're used to hearing on the radio, songs you're not used to hearing on the radio. And that's one of these next ones.
0: Yeah, the next one comes to us again from the Baroque era, which for you, if you're interested, is 1600 to 1750. Johann Sebastian Bach. It is probably the consummate organ tune. If we're only going to play the first part of it because the other part would probably be a little too long. I don't want to step on Soliman's toes here too much. But this part, enjoy.

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1: I've decided I like this guy a whole lot better since he decided to play Boston for me.
0: That's right. Turns out Boston is DJ PK's favorite band, and that's what KFFR is all about, making those personal connections through music in the studio, around the county, and beyond, right?
1: That's why we take requests. If there's something you want to hear, give us a buzz, and we'll see what we can do.
0: That's right, 970-726-KFFR. But DJ PK, tell us why Boston is your favorite band.
1: Well, when they first came out in 75, their initial album was such a different sound. It's pretty highly processed. It's not the acoustic sound. It's not necessarily distortion, but Tom Scholz, having a master's in electrical engineering from MIT, decided to kind of go out on his own with the sound, and it was just so unique, and the harmonies are so good. You could listen to those 3- and 4-part harmony guitars, and it's just a great album.
0: And Boston, everyone knows them, everyone loves them. You roller skated to them, you listen to them in the front of your car, in the back seat of your car, all over. Why are they not in the Rock and Roll Hall of Fame?
1: Well, the story is, and this is somewhat speculation, but Tom Scholz burned too many bridges because he got into too many disputes with the label about content, and he just decided, I'm not listening to it. I'm going to do what I want. And I think the last album he actually published on his own. He didn't bother going through Atlantic.
0: Some say rock and roll never forgives, right?
1: Well, either forgets or forgives, and it's kind of the same thing. Anyway, we're gonna turn you over to the little promo here.
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1: We're gonna soften it up a little bit here with something that goes back out of the 60s. Although these guys were around a long time, there's only one remaining member left on the planet. That's Peter Yarrow, and I think you'll recognize the band, but you probably won't recognize the song.

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1: From an era that didn't die quite quickly enough, that was some disco from Yvonne Ellerman called If I Can't Have You. That's off the soundtrack to Saturday Night Fever. And before that, we had Toto, Hold the Line, and let it off with a song that kind of kept kind of mellow here, Peter, Paul, and Mary, 75 Septembers, and rest in peace, Peter Yarrow and Mary Travers. Paul Stuckey's the only one left, but I suspect we're going to be hearing about him in the next couple of years or so.
0: We're mashing it up today. It's DJ Soliman here with DJ PK. We play different types of music, but we're coming together today to keep it interesting.
1: Yeah, this is sort of the melting pot of music here.
0: That's right, and we're doing it for donations. Hey, got to give a shout-out to a listener who gave $100 so you would not sing.
1: That's right. She gave $100 so everybody else wouldn't have to hear me sing.
0: Not only is that donation for the betterment of the community, but KFFR, we're here to bring us together, to keep us entertained and tell some stories.
1: And a quick shout out to all the teachers for finishing yet another school year. Apparently today is the last day of school.
0: Woo.
1: And tomorrow is their first day for summer vacation, which I'm sure they appreciate.
0: Yeah, absolutely. Bars may be packed tonight with teachers out there on the streets having fun, as they should, celebrating.
1: Maybe they won't be around or available tomorrow. They'll be finishing their celebration.
0: Exactly. Let them sleep in late for once. My Lord.
1: What do we got coming up next there, Soliman?
0: You know, I love lyrics. This one is from our favorite, Tom Petty. Nothing beats this opening line, in my opinion. You think you're going to take her away with your money and your cocaine? No way.

0: know, a lot of times when people do covers of songs, they do an okay version of it, and it never quite seems to be as good as the original version, maybe because that's the first one we heard of it, and then we have to compare it to the second one. Mm. On the other hand, that particular version of that old Percy Sledge song, I think, is a whole lot better. There's just a whole lot more feeling in it.
1: Absolutely. Not a dry eye in the studio right now. I didn't know you were such a good slow dancer, PK.
0: No, that's another thing I don't do much is I don't do much dancing. It's not in the cards.
1: We're mashing it up here. DJ Soliman, DJ PK, playing all different types of music to keep you entertained. And it is membership month, so we're trying to collect some money. We've been around for 10 years, KFFR.
0: And Ryan picked out a really good theme for the We're Still Standing, one of my favorite Elton John songs. And we are still here after 10 years, and it's because of you that we are. That's because people give us their hard-earned money, and they give us their attention, and they seem to like us because we're still here after 10 years.
1: And the only way we'll be here for 10 more is if you help us out. So log on to kffr.org and help us out.
0: Find that donate button, put a number in there, anything you can afford, make sure you can afford it. Put a good number in there, hopefully it's a crooked number, and we will be very appreciative, and there you go.
1: Speaking of favorite stand songs, here's mine.

0: Oh, yeah.
1: CCR and a thing called Lodi. There's actually a Lodi, Ohio. It's right at the end of I-76 as it exits out of Akron. I was kind of surprised that, but I don't think that's what he was singing about.
2: Great McDonald's there, though.
1: Really?
2: Absolutely.
1: Cool. Before that, we heard a theme that you might recognize. It was the theme to Masterpiece Theater for many, many years. It was a thing by Jean-Joseph Moret, and it was actually performed for us by Wynton Marsalis, one of the great musicians this country has ever produced. Leading it off, though, we had REM and a thing called Stand. That's going to do it for Solly Man and me, PK. We're going to be out of here. We're going to leave you with one more tune, but I think Solly Man would like to have you know something.
2: Yeah, come this Saturday, 7:20 a.m. to 9 a.m. Check out the Don Patrol. I've got a special guest, DJ Tony, visiting me Saturday morning. We're going to play grunge. We're going to play music that gets you up, gets you going, gets you out the door to explore. Thanks for having me today, DJ PK.
1: Thanks for coming in. And we're going to leave you with what I believe is the consummate blues song from a guy named Gary Moore.

0: Morning, everybody. Yeah. Well, we're part of still working on our little drive here. And sure, thanks for all the cooperation and the help that we've had. It makes us feel really good to know that you appreciate our station like we do. I think probably out there, maybe more, but it's hard to do that. Hey, it's going to be me, and it's KJ Waves, and I'm going to be here for the next couple of hours. And we got DG Little Wing, right? And,
1: hey, that's me.
0: Uh-huh. See, we're cutting in here. And trying to give you a lot of good music at a very, here it is, strained way, because we're both doing it. We've got hats off to Mountain Parts Electric. They're doing some matching for us, so that means for every dollar that we get, that you donate, we get that another dollar just exactly like it. And we can't thank Mountain Parks Electric enough, right? The good part about that is we own it, right? All of us. All of us that turns that little light on, that's us. And Mountain Parks Electric isn't some distant corporate power company. I mean, they're a power company, all right. But difference is we're member-owned and not-for-profit electric cooperative. Good news, that means you turn on a light switch, as we talked about before, in this valley, and you just don't pay them. You only own a piece of a co-op.
1: Go Mountain Parks Electric. Thank you so much for being a sponsor of KFFR during our membership drive. We're doing this for a couple weeks here, and so we've got some special stuff in store for you. Like, we're doing DJ mashups. That's why I'm hanging out here with DJ KJ today, is because they thought, well, you guys have some interesting blend of music. I usually trend toward the new kind of electronic vibes. And I don't know, what kind of music do you usually play, DJ KJ?
0: Country rock, I think, if awesome. I would say any, well, try to put it in some kind of a closet, that would probably be it. But I'm going to drift from time to time, and there could be some classical, there could be some other
1: I always like your music.
0: Ooh, yeah. How about that? Right from the start.
1: I'm a fan of your show, I got to say. Yeah, so I'm excited to see what we come up with.
0: Well, that's very kind. I appreciate that.
1: Yeah.
0: I'm an old duffer around here by far, but I just love music, and I like being around the people that make up the station. I mean, we're all coordinated in one thing, in that to make our station better and to provide more listening from our listeners right now.
1: High quality listening.
0: Yeah.
1: And we should tell you, the time is 12:12 p.m. on June 4th, 2026. You are listening to KFFR Winter Park and KWTR Fraser. Welcome to our annual membership drive. We are still standing after 10 years. Will you stand with us?
0: Yeah. Why do I love KFFR? I guess I was one of the original people that sat down behind the roastery one day with Steve Skinner. And they started talking about a radio station.
1: Wow.
0: I think I went there for conversation and to see what it was like. And by the end, I decided to be a DJ.
1: Oh, my gosh, that's so cool.
0: Yeah, well, it's a long road.
1: Uh-huh.
0: A couple of times I strayed off of it and route her,
1: But you were there at the very beginning, 10 years ago?
0: Yep, I sure
1: was. My goodness, that's so cool.
0: It's a nice thing about being old, you forget. Okay. I want to start you out, though, with a little bit of music. You'd probably enjoy it after all that. It's Amanda Shire is one of my favorites, and this comes from my Piece of Land disc. So let's do this. The Way It Dimmed.

Got one more in place right now. That was Amanda Shires. Now, she's a really interesting lady, super talented too. From the standpoint, she wrote that particular song, and she also plays the violin, and she also plays the guitar. So she's also a proud owner of a Grammy. So not bad. Let's play one more song, and then we'll talk a little bit more about our company and about our fundraisers this week, and we'll go from there. This is Common Heart.

and down the road they go, right? That was Commonwealth, Aloysius like that. Now, that is a bluesy voice if you've ever heard one, right? Okay, we'll do one more and then turn it back over. I'm going to turn Lil Wayne for a minute, and we'll do a little Danger Mouse and Loopy, so we'll have some activity behind that. And then for real singing, we got Norah Jones. This is Black.

0: Thank you, KJ, for that song. Again, that was Danger Mouse and Danielle Loopy featuring Nora Jones. What an awesome song. I have never heard that before, and I just put it in my playlist so I can revisit it in the future. Thanks for joining us today on KJ's Faves. That's the name of the show, right?
1: Yeah, it is, yeah. All right. I admit that. I don't ask. I can't come up with anything else.
0: No.
1: That's what's happening. You're not creative. That's what happens here. You're not creative.
0: It's perfect.
1: Go from there.
0: Thank you for having me. I'm DJ Little Wing here with DJ KJ. We're having a good time here picking out music. That last song was inspiring. That was awesome. Let's see. The time is 12:25 p.m. here. And if we hadn't told you, we are doing our membership drive. And right now, for the next little less than 2 hours, any donations that you make, it looks like Marcy just made a donation of $5. Just a minute ago.
1: Yeah.
0: And that donation is getting doubled by Mountain Parks Electric. KJ and I were talking, and we decided that we have a goal.
1: Yep, the goal, we're trying for 200, right? That means all we got to do is come up with 100, and we got 200. So pitch in there with us, and just in reference to this favorite station for all of us, and we'll get there. So
0: now,
1: go ahead.
0: Yeah, I think we're going to make it. I think it's a humble goal. I think that we might make it even in our first hour. If we've already got 10 bucks here. So yeah, if we can just get up to a little bit more, we would greatly appreciate
1: it. Actually, we got 20.
0: Oh, all right.
1: Yeah.
0: All right.
1: Good scorekeeping.
0: Yep. So we're just racking it up. So thank you so much. And thank you to Mountain Parks Electric. They want you to know that they are headquartered right down the road in Granby. Their line crews hustle 4,000 square miles of intense Rocky Mountain terrain. They power all of Grand and Jackson counties, keeping the lights bright from Winter Park all the way to Grand Lake and Kremlin. So thank you, Mountain Parks Electric, for supporting community radio. And thank you, Marcy, and anybody else who donates during this membership drive. So let's get back to the music. Up next, I've got a couple songs queued up. So we're going to mash my style together with KJ's. This next one, I think, will go well with the last one he played. So this next one is called Hit Him Where It Hurts by Papa Rod.

0: Hey there, Grand County. This is JP from Grand County Weather giving you your forecast for Thursday, June 4th. Another warm day expected today, along with some breezy conditions and chances of high-based, gusty, weak showers this afternoon, which will bring in some slightly heightened fire danger because we won't be looking at any meaningful moisture today, but we'll be seeing those warm, dry conditions continue, along with those slightly breezier conditions with gusts of up to 30 to 35 miles per hour possible through this afternoon and into this evening. Due to the past few days being pretty dry, we will be seeing those fuels continue to dry out pretty quickly. And going into tomorrow, we will see those fuels dry out very quickly, with temperatures up into the 80s over Western Grand and potentially scratching 80 degrees over in Eastern Grand. However, we will stay a little bit more mild here, but that won't last long as there will be a higher chance of some 80 degree temperatures going into Saturday, along with a little bit of resurgence of moisture, but again, not looking at anything meaningful. Breezy winds will pick on back up on Sunday, so we will be looking at slightly heightened fire danger going into the end of this weekend. And then going into next week, we have a slightly concerning pattern starting to evolve, and it continues to stay breezy with not much additional moisture. So we will be looking at slightly heightened fire danger continuing into early next week and even into midweek next week. Crossing my fingers for some moisture relief. However, as of right now, it looks a little sparse. For more information, always check out my Facebook page, Grand County Weather, or you can tune in to my show every Sunday from 3 to 5 p.m.
1: Thanks for joining us here on KJ's Favorites. Thank you, KJ, for letting me play a couple songs that I'm throwing into his show here. We're kind of tag teaming, so he's doing a few and I do a few. So thank you for sharing your show with me. We started out my few choices with Hit 'Em Where It Hurts by Papa Rod, followed by You Weren't There Anymore by Negi Jemmy. Tell you a little bit about her. KJ was saying that he liked that last song, and I told him, sorry, it got a little weird in the middle, but it recovered nicely. It kind of came back around and sounded nice toward the end. But a little bit about her. Her heartfelt electronic pop is built around duality. In astrology, Geminis represent polarity, and through Lindsay French, the producer, singer, and songwriter behind the name, it's an upbeat Sagittarius. Her music has always been linked to that idea. So I hope you enjoyed it. Kind of a cool one-woman act there. We didn't mention yet, but our team, KJ and I, our team is called Digital Soul. So I think they asked me here to kind of represent the more digital side of things. So the next song I have is going to be a little... I guess people would call it EDM or electronic music. It's a dance tune that you might hear at a party or a club. So I hope you like it. I hope KJ likes it. And then we should mention we're doing our fundraising drive. That's why we're doing this special show for you. Thank you so much to those who have donated. We have a goal here on KJ's Faves for the next couple hours. We're trying to get $100. We already got five, and those donations will be matched by Mountain Parks Electric. So if we can get you guys to donate $100, Mountain Parks will match that and donate another $100. Or if you want to donate $500, I don't know, just saying, maybe, they'll donate another $500 and we'll get up to $1,000 and so on and so forth. So thank you, Mountain Parks Electric. In just a minute, KJ is going to tell you a little bit about them. But one more thing I wanted to say before we get into the dance music is that we last night during the Remember When Wednesday with DJ Yeti and Yeti Betty, we surpassed our 25% goal for the entire fundraiser. So we're doing great, you guys. Thank you so much for the donations. Right now, as of this second, we are at 27% of our entire fundraiser, so we are making our way. And thanks again to Marcy, who donated during this show. We so appreciate it and can't wait to see who else wants to help us out. I'll turn it over to KJ to tell you a little bit more about Mountain Parks Electric, our sponsor.
2: Well, thank you. I enjoyed the music, and I enjoyed just to fill in what we do and how, you know, we're how we put these together. I look at the Mountain Parks Electric and I think to myself, you know, they were just like us. They created a path that we're on to as well. So the century of Mountain Grid is the way I would look at it. They've been at this since 1946. All right, so now what do we do? Well, back then, the massive investor-owned power companies refused to run lines all the way out into rural Colorado, and guess what? It wasn't profitable. But local mountain residents, just like the people that started this one, said, fine, we'll do it ourselves, and they built the network from scratch. Hey, and they have put a massive footprint down on this car community. Their headquarters, right down here in Granby, and I'm sure most of you see it almost every day as you drive to and four on 40. The line crews hustle over 4,000 square miles of intense rocky mountain terrain. They power all of Grand and Jackson counties, keeping the lights bright for Winter Park from all the way to Grand Lake to Kremling. So thank you, thank you, thank you, Mountain Parks, for your initiative and what you brought to us, and at the same time, we really appreciate stepping in and helping us, because this is a community radio station, just like there is a community light place. Hey, turn it on. All right. Thanks so much, and let's get back to a little music, huh? I'm ready.
1: Sounds good. Thanks, KJ.

Yeah, all right. We got this is KJ's getting in here right now. We went through a little bit of New Orleans right there. I remain convinced the best place to hear music in the United States. I know Nashville, but nothing like New Orleans. Full time, 24 hours a day. You can't go any place you want to, and you will hear live music, and it's great. Anyway, that was Metterman by David Tobin and Jeff Megan, and The Spirit of New Orleans, which I just got through talking about, and Magic Kisses. Duana and the Vagabonds, and this also sounds like that same way New Orleans, Sugar Drops. Time now is 12:50, and we're right in the middle of our fundraiser. We need these and need this because this has allowed us to do the kind, have the kind of growth that we have and to provide our community with radio that's targeted towards them and also towards people just driving by and say, I wish we had that. Well, we got it, all right? All right, so let's talk a little bit more about just about Mountain Parks. I can't, Mountain Parks, I can't say enough good things about that company. They look what they do for our entire community. You look at their scholarships and their internships. They're a very important part to this community. And to say nothing about, hey, it gets all really dark here without them. But they keep coming, they keep improving. I think that's the thing I really respect about them. They don't rest on anything. They got to get it better and better and better. We're lucky to have them, huh? Yes, sir. Time now, as I said, is 12:51. Tom Petty. I don't think anybody does more covers than Tom Petty. So I know just Tom Petty, so we'll do it. This is one of his best of albums. That, to me, that would be great to be able to, good enough that you could say, oh yeah, one of those, my best ofs. I mean, how many hits do you have to have a best of? Got to be 12 anyway. Tom Petty, Learning to Fly.

Thank you for that music. DJ KJ, thank you for joining us today on KJ's Fave. I'm joining DJ KJ. He picked out those last few songs, and that was pretty awesome. And I'm DJ Little Wing. I'm from the Alpine Bazaar, which is normally on Friday nights, 8 till 10 p.m., with my co-host DJ Shoddy Otter. But we're mixing things up a little bit and mashing up different DJs because it is our membership drive, and so we thought it would be fun to do DJ mashups. 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That'll give KJ and I a little credit for this friendly competition that we're having. It looks like, man, we are in fourth place, which I really would like to do better than that. We have a good amount of donations. We're at $2,665 for our little team here. But KJ and I have a goal for the next hour. We would like to get $100 of donations. And they will be matched, all of the money that's donated will be matched only for the next hour from Mountain Parks Electric. So thank you so much for sponsoring us. We've already gotten, let's see, we got $5 there, $10 there. Aaron Wilson and Marcy, thank you so much for donating during the show. We'd really like to get more though. That's only $15. So we'd love to get 85 more to reach our little mini goal here for our team. And remember, please help us to pull ahead by designating it for Digital Soul. Also, I thought I'd sweeten the deal a little bit by offering that if you make a donation, you can also, your choice, you can make a song request and we will play it on the air for you. And also, I thought it would be kind of fun if you make a donation. KJ and I were just talking about travels that we've done in the past and fun adventures that we've done in the past. And he told me kind of a fun story about some adventures that he had in the past. I think maybe if we get a donation, we might get him to tell the story about his travels to Spain on the air, and I think I could probably come up with a fun travel story. So yeah, if we get a donation, we'll make sure to come up with a fun story about traveling, some exciting stories from our past. So there's a little bribe for you. The time is 1:03 p.m. and you are listening to KFFR Winter Park and KWTR Fraser. Welcome to our annual membership drive. We're still standing after 10 years. Will you stand with us? I love KFFR. I've been a DJ here since 2023, so it's been about 3 years now. It's such a great community hub. We love bringing people together from all walks of life, different music genres, different ages, different political affiliations, and you know, we're all coming together. We all want our house to be safe if there's a fire. We want to prevent fires. We want to get together with our neighbors and enjoy good food and good music. So, you know, there's some things that we can all agree on, and KFFR does a good job of finding what those commonalities are. 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Better yet, if you're an ongoing member or an evergreen member, that means you make small monthly donations, and that's our favorite. That's what the money that we can count on. Or if you want to give us a call here, the request line, if you want to chat with us, is 970-726-5337. All right, I've got some music queued up for you. So I figured, since KJ and I were talking about our travels, the next song I have queued up is Saint-Tropez
by Pink Floyd. So that song always makes me think of traveling to beautiful beach locations. Followed by a couple other fun songs, Destination Unknown, there's a good travel song for you. And then followed by Ice Cream by New Young Pony Club. Figured that was a good summery song. Summer, there we go. Here's the music. Thanks for joining us. The time is 1:05 p.m. on KFFR, KWTR.

0: Ice cream. I love ice cream, but I think I can do better than that if that's what I want. All right, ice cream it might be. I'm ready for my Sunday right now, and I'm talking about the piles of it. All right, what are we talking about? Where am I?
1: Go ahead. The songs that we just played were Ice Cream by New Young Pony Club, Destination Unknown by Missing Persons, and San Tropez by Pink Floyd.
0: It was fun, though, wasn't it? I like to think it's a good way to name a song.
1: Yeah.
0: Yeah. So, you ready for the ice cream? Was I supposed to bring that?
1: Yeah, I mean, again. It's okay. I had a cupcake earlier.
0: Yeah.
1: So.
0: Well, you can't carry it in your back pocket. I found that out.
1: Yeah.
0: Okay, what time is it? It's 1:17 on Thursday, June the 4th. Man, it's going through fast, isn't it? And talking to that, listening to that weather forecast while I go, it looks like we're going to get some really nice, warm weather. On the other side, water. And if there's anything that's more important to this county right now, I cannot think of it. And we're going to need it. And I'd like if they serve mine without wind next time, will you please? Okay, I'm going to do a one on Burning Man by Dierks Bentley. I think a number of you know what when you come to Burning Man, what it is. It's basically when they do this huge fire, right, that they do. I mean, it's huge, humongous. And it's a lot of people. I'm talking to the 70,000 show up. And then they burn this art, whatever you want to call it. The right name is slipping away from my brain, which is common practice today. But anyway.
1: I bet I know. Try me. Yeah. I'm a fan of Burning Man. So
0: yeah. Have you ever been?
1: I have. I've been like 15 times or something. I started going back in the year 2000. And so it's so funny that you just happen to have this song queued up called Burning Man, but I didn't know that you were...
2: I just realized that my mic was off. So I was saying I'm a longtime fan of Burning Man, the festival out in Black Rock City, Nevada. I've been going to the festival since the year 2000, and it is a great time. I'm excited to hear this song called Burning Man.
0: Particularly by Dierks Bentley. I mean, he can sing it.
2: Okay.
0: He's got that voice.
2: I'm excited to hear it. That's so cool that you pulled that up.
0: Okay. I knew it all along.
2: Yeah, you had me pegged.
0: Sorry, another. Okay, here we go. And Life from the Heart. Burning Man, right? This is Brothers Osborne in on this as well as Dierks Bentley.

0: Oops, forgot to turn up the... I do this all the time. What, would you learn anything? Not really. Anyway, so I... but mic's on now. I can go for it. There we had Burning Man. I had a person that had gone to it. I've never met anybody until Little Wing Hair told me about it. She's been there a number of times. She said, how many times?
1: Oh, gosh, 15?
0: 15. Yeah. Now I'm going to ask her if she liked it. Okay.
2: Well, of course I liked it. Otherwise, I wouldn't have gone back the other 14.
0: Oh, just a thought. Anyway, it has a terrific reputation. If you want to go someplace strange and have a heck of a lot of fun, find a way, all right? Because it goes on for a solid week. It's like you don't get a timeout or anything like that. You're going to be having a lot of fun all the way through. I've never been, but I would go. You know, I just didn't ever have the opportunity, or I didn't take the opportunity.
2: I told you, people, if you donate to the Digital Soul campaign here, we've got a very humble goal here of $100 by the end of the show. It's going to be matched by Mountain Parks Electric. And I'm bribing you by saying we have some fun travel stories. I'll tell you a story about Burning Man. KJ will probably tell you a story about bike trips through Europe. I'm just kind of giving you a little tease here. So a little bribery. If we don't get some donations soon, you might have to wait till next week to get these great stories.
0: Yeah, it's worth the gift. Worth a try.
2: It's
0: all
2: worth
0: right.
2: it.
0: Good. Don't let her down. I mean, you know, she's a sensitive person.
2: Go to kffr.org. Yeah, cool. Uh-huh. Go to KFFR.
0: I'm just usually lost, so there's no problem for me. Yeah. Okay, we could play. You want me to play music? I didn't know that.
2: Please,
0: that
2: yes.
0: I didn't know that was included. Okay, so we do this, huh? What do I want to do? I want to do this just so I can announce the people that do it. This is Fabio Poggi and the Chicken Mambo, Claudio Number One. Yep. And the name of the album is Spaghetti Juke Point. One other thing I need to do.

haven't done, and we haven't. Where is that little thing? There it goes. Right. I need to do just a kind of a station ID. All right. And the time is right now. It's 1:25, and you're listening to KFFR Winter Park and KWTR Fraser. Welcome to our annual membership drive. Yeah, and take home, give us a souvenir. Any kind of donation, we accept that. Right? And we should, yeah, we got class. Anyway, we're still standing after 10 years. I think it's a heck of a lot more than standing. We have grown. Well, the money that you will donate is not going to take care of today's plan. It's to take care of the future plan. What we can do, how we can expand, how we can be better, how can we do more for our community. That's the point. And thanks for listening and thanks for supporting. And with that, right, we're going to go to, whoops, we're going to go to Mystery Train. I'd go through those players again, but Mystery Train.

0: Got it. All right. Now, that was, as I said, that was the one I said was the Fabio Poggi chicken mambo, right? And the spaghetti jute joint. Now, everybody out there, try to say it again. Anyway, time now is 1:30, and I'm going to go right on to the first one. Next one, what do you like? My silver thing? You like
1: that
0: one?
1: Yeah, let's hear that one.
0: All right, we'll do that. This is First Aid Kit, and this is a Stockholm session, so it's a little special, I think, with the first song. It doesn't last that long, about 3.5 minutes, but here we go.

0: anche Benò.
1: That was Silver Lining, Stockholm Session by First Aid Kit. And I got a few more songs queued up for you, some Little Wing songs. We just got a donation from DJ Deacon Blues. Thank you so much, Deacon Blues. As you might know, it's our membership drive. And so Deacon Blues says, great show, Digital Soul. So that is the team that DJ KJ and I are on. And so we're trying to have a friendly competition here to get some funds here. So we're tag teaming. We're combining our DJ powers to bring you something unique and kind of playing off of each other. And we're sharing some good stories here. I promised that I would share a story if we got a donation. So I've got a Burning Man story for you, Deacon Blues. So my first time that I went out there, I was wandering around just trying to wrap my head around the desert. And what happens but a magic carpet comes up. Some, you know, there's 4 people or 10 people or something sitting on this magic carpet that's just hovering across the desert. And in the middle of the carpet is a hookah and people are smoking it. And it's this beautiful Turkish carpet with fringe hanging down the side. I can't see any wheels. It really looks like it's hovering. And they say, get on. So I jump on this magic carpet and it takes us all around the desert and we're just hovering over the landscape out there is a dried up lake bed. And so it's just this flat, completely flat, white, cracked, dirt sort of surface. And so that was my introduction to the Burning Man Festival. And we were talking about that here because DJ KJ played a song called Burning Man, and that was a fun one. So thanks for letting us recall those stories with you. This is KJ's Faves. The time is 1:36 p.m. on this beautiful Thursday. It is our membership drive, and if you are able to become a member or give a one-time donation, please go to kffr.org. We're trying to get to at least $100 during our show, and Mountain Parks Electric will double it and turn that $100, if we get there, into $200. We've already got a handful of donations, I think $25, so that's already turned into $50, thanks to our donors and Mountain Parks Electric. I want to tell you some cool facts about Mountain Parks Electric. They do so much for the community. Did you know they have a clean power program? Through their member back program, they've given back over $350,000 in rebates to locals installing residential solar or tackling massive home energy efficiency upgrades. So thank you for supporting clean energy, Mountain Parks Electric. They're a company, a co-op that is in the right place. Their hearts are in the right place. Just like KFFR, we are key to the community. And if you donate to KFFR, you are basically keeping us going. So up next for music, I figured I'd go off kind of that bluegrass sort of feeling of that last song. So this next one is called So Good by Peter Rowan Bluegrass Band and featuring Jillian Welch.

0: That last song was The Look by Metronomy. Previous to that was Diamond Veins, Kid Francescoli remix by French 79, Kid Francescoli, and Sarah Rebecca. And we started out that set with So Good by Peter Rowan Bluegrass Band, Jillian Welch, and Dave Rawlings. I wanted to chime in real quick. The time is 1:50 p.m. My goodness, the show is almost over. And just let you know, thank you for supporting us during our membership drive. It's still going on for another week and a half. We are currently just about 27% of the way to our goal, so we've got a long ways to go, but I think we'll make it, guys. Please keep donating at kffr.org. Please consider becoming a member. We're bribing you a little bit with a limited edition hat that says 10 years on air KFFR. If you are a one-time donor of $60 and you also get a sticker, you get a hat. And also, if you are a Blue Spruce member at $40 per month, you get a hat, sticker, bag, and monthly live performances at KFFR. Those are super fun. And for just 9 more minutes, Mountain Parks Electric is still matching funds. We just got a donation in from Margaret. Thank you so much, Margaret. She says, love the show today. We appreciate you so much, Margaret. Thank you for being a supporter and helping us keep this radio station going. I don't know if KJ is able to chime in here, but he was saying something really beautiful about kind of the history and what you're donating to. Could you repeat that again, KJ?
1: Yeah, where do we start? I don't know. I think when all of us, we were curious, but then we got into the flow, and then all of a sudden became something we look forward to each week. And the group is really good together. Nobody wants anybody else to have a bad show. They all want them to have a better one. And that's what we try to do. And we don't ever, I never heard, in 10 years I've been here, I've never heard anybody down play another one of our DJs. And so I can only think, be lucky to the group I was able to be a part of, and also to thank all these wonderful people in this community that have gone together to make it possible. Without it, we can't do it, regardless of how much we like each other.
0: And he's been here for so long. He's been here since the beginning. He's been here since the past 10 years. And he had some cool insights about, you know, if you donate now, you're actually donating to the future. And I think just, you know, having the experience and the perspective of being here 10 years ago, could you have imagined where we would be today with a second frequency, 89.1? Yeah.
1: So you just walk into our studio, you get the feeling right away that it's not what it was. But when you look at the murals, and you look at the electronics, you come back here and look at the electronics we have here, and it's not good enough for one, we got to be good enough for two.
0: Yeah.
1: And it's but that's what it's supposed to be, because the news that we should be dispersing is the same, whether it's Kremlin or whether it's right here in Winter Park. And we're just glad to be part of it. All of us are. And I thank all of it. I can't thank you enough, and I keep saying this, for our underwriters and to the people, our membership. You're the one that makes it possible, and thanks, and we hope we're living up to it.
0: What he said, very much. Yeah, thanks, KJ. Thanks for letting me be on your show today. I've got one more song queued up, and we'll see if he's got time for another song right after it. I'll try to get into it. This last song I've got queued up is Rock Steady by Wild Bell. I'm DJ Little Wing, usually on Fridays, 8 till 10 p.m. on the Alpine Bazaar, but thanks for having me on your show, KJ. Appreciate it.
1: Never my show, it was ours from the beginning.
0: Our show, we're on the same team.
1: Yeah. Yeah, I guess that's the way it works. Yeah.

0: All right, good enough. Hey, this is KJ, and I'm just getting ready to leave at this particular point, and thanks so much for listening to us. We really appreciate it. And how about the Burning Man story? Now, I'll give you a quick one as far as our travels would do. My wife and I loved a bike, and I think the best time we ever had, we did it twice, and that was Greece. When you bike in that country, you bike through antiquity. Every place you look, it's still there. And the food, man, oh, man, is Greek food. Is that good? I mean, we'd stop in places like that, and then somebody would go out and pick the vegetables and bring it back, and to say nothing what you could do with the yogurt, etc. So anyway, if you ever want to go biking in a beautiful place and learn a lot at the same time, try Greece. Then again, I guess that's about it for me. One more song, are we out?
1: I think you can do one more.
0: Okay, yeah. I'll just do one more song. I'm sitting here looking at it. This is Kieran Kane, Je m'en fier le moi. I think. Where'd he go?
1: It's coming.

0: You're listening to KFFR Winter Park and KWTR Fraser. Welcome to our annual membership drive. We're still standing after 10 years. Will you stand with us? DJ Todd, welcome back on the bus in the co-pilot seat.
1: It's great to be here again, Mateo.
0: I mean, two weeks in a row. I don't know. It's almost a tradition here. We're starting and we're continuing the work we began last week, and then we have a whole nother item on the list. We've got to get through 1973. Is it possible?
1: It's like they keep releasing songs in 1973 from a time machine.
0: Well, we are excited to bring part two, a couple things. And this all folds in because it's like, well, why do we love KFFR? Two guys who have been so involved and for a number of years now to the cause of KFFR, which we believe in so much and are so excited that you all are here riding the bus after 7 years still. And DJ Todd, this is, I don't know how many rides you've had, but there's a few, and there's going to be more.
1: You have to start buying a ticket.
0: Yeah, well, you don't need to anymore. You're honorary. You got your own seat here. So, you know, give me a top of your head, like what's one thing you love about KFFR? We'll each do one thing, and then we're going to get into the show. And one thing I do want to bring up is we have a triple match going on for the next 2 hours. So if you are thinking, pondering, like, it's that time, I've been wanting to donate to KFFR, I've been wanting to become an Evergreen member, I've been wanting to become a Blue Spruce, this is the time, because your donation, your membership, this will be matched in spades. So we have the generous Better World Technology has put up a match, and so your dollar will turn into three. It's just like magic.
1: It's magic. I think my favorite part of the KFFR community is the live music and the ability to bring great musicians, artists, bands to the area. It's a long-standing tradition.
0: Well, I couldn't agree more, and it's something that I've been able to participate in a number of times directly, in both bringing bands here to play in the studio. And I don't know how, you know, if people realize how cool that is to have a live studio audience and broadcast it over the air. I mean, the great, you know, the big radio stations, big city radio station in Seattle and Philly and New York and LA. I mean, they do this regularly. We have that full functionality to do it here and in the community, and bring the broadcast to the community as well. But when it happens here, it's really magical. And we'll talk a little bit more about some of those examples. But I know that you are very excited about this first tune. So let's stop by KFFR.org and please make sure you take advantage of these next 2 hours. This is a very, very special 2 hour slot here. We are able to offer a triple match to any donation that you make, and I can't say how excited we are about that. So, you know, but without further ado, Todd, bring us into this first tune.
1: We're kicking off the second 1973 show with one of the greatest bands of all time, Emerson, Lake, and Palmer.
0: And this particular tune, where does it come from?
1: You know, it's a great story. This particular tune was written largely by Greg Lake, and it is a conversation about the dystopian concept, sci-fi concept of artificial intelligence versus human intelligence.
0: This was all going on in 1973.
1: It's way ahead of its time.
0: So we've got a cross-section of tunes. Here's what you're going to hear. Emerson, Lake, and Palmer. We got Herbie Hancock, Watermelon Man. We got Tower Power, What Is Hip. Everything in here was released. ZZ Top, LaGrange, Al Green, The Doctor, The Reverend, Here I Am, Angie, Rolling Stones, DJ Brian was complaining we didn't play that last week, Bill Withers, Use Me, Billy Joel, Piano Man, David Bowie, Gene Genie. So there's just so much, and that's after everything we played last week, which was the first half of this. So let's jump in. This is Carnival 9, First Impression, Part 2. Emerson, Lake, and Palmer here on KFFR, KWTR.

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0: KFFR, KWTR, you're in a time capsule. The bus is turned into a time machine a la Back to the Future. That was pretty cool.
1: I have a crazy story.
0: What?
1: Back, way back.
0: Way back in the day.
1: It is almost like that.
0: Yeah.
1: 1976.
0: Well, it's almost 1973.
1: Well, and a very good friend of mine and turned me on to Emerson, Lake and Palmer, and with that album,

0: I think other concerts, had a giant cage that his drum set was in that he crawled inside of. It was basically a giant gyroscope that spun in all directions while he was playing songs. It was insane.
1: And you're hearing it first here on the bus on KFFR, KWTR. I mean, what other place can you get very, very important critical information like that? That Carl Palmer played in a gyroscope or whatever the heck it is. I don't know. But those are just first two of the first tunes of 1973 Part Two. And we've got so much to talk about today because we're totally pumping KFFR, KWTR, because we're both big fans, as you know, from the beginning. Cliff from Chicago, a brother in arms, who has been on the bus. DJ Cliff I think it was about 2 months ago. So he is part-time in Greene County in Winter Park and just loves KFFR, KWTR, listens to it all the time. Just made a very, very generous donation, and which was tripled instantly. So please, everyone, take advantage of this moment. It's an hour and 38 minutes left to take advantage of the three times. It's like a hat trick. It's like a you know, what are some other reasons you love KFFR, DJ Todd?
0: You know what? I like it because this station is dedicated to it being about people, for the people, but by people.
1: Mm-hmm.
0: We're not giving up to machines.
1: That's a great point. All 80 plus DJs. Back when I started at KFFR, there were about 20 DJs. And we were bless their hearts. We were in the back of Holden's computer store, and it was a much different environment than we have now in this beautiful broadcasting center perched high upon right next to the Murdochs and in the Fraser Center, and we have so much capacity, and the reason why we have this incredible $75,000 goal for the We're Still Standing 2026 fundraiser is to really focus in on our operational capacity and do more of those things we're doing. Do more youth programs, more remotes, more live music, and more community programming in general. And that is everybody in the county out to Kremling now, out to the corners, out to Grand Lake. Where do you live, Todd?
0: Grand Lake,
1: yes,
0: all the way.
1: Sir. And we are covering the entire scene now, and we're going to be building even more capacity to reach out into those far corners. And but this gives us the legs to do that. So the community has responded the last 3, 4, 5 years. Hey, look, folks, I've been on the board for 3 years. I've been a DJ for 7 years. I'm a Blue Spruce donor. I'm all in. And I can tell you 100%, it's the best investment I've ever made in my life in terms of my time, my treasure. I don't have much treasure. I don't my whatever nickels I can scrub together. But and I know Todd feels the same way.
0: DJ Absolutely. Todd. The station has just blossomed in the last 7 years so much, especially the last two. It's crazy how well it's grown and how the programming has improved, how the services to the community has improved. Excited.
1: Yeah. And so thank you to Better World Technology of making the matching grant, which gets us to the three times. We're going to roll the time machine. We're getting back into 1973, and this is part two. If you didn't hear last week's show, we are celebrating what quite possibly the greatest year of music, as it's taken us two shows, and we're going to still have left over after this. But everything you're hearing today was issued in 1973. So we just heard Carnival 9, First Impression Part 2 from Emerson, Lake, and Palmer, which everybody knows. What Is Hip, Tower Power from Oakland. I was just there earlier in the week. And that's their first album. And the day my brother brought

0: brought that home. Life has never been the same. That was one of those albums that I just got to sit there and see them roll in. So this one, this guy grew up in a coal mining town in West Virginia. Dirt poor. His dad died when he was 13, but he wanted to play music. He went out to L.A., and he was building toilets for Boeing. And in 1971, I think it was, he released, I mean, this is Cinderella as it gets, but he released Ain't No Sunshine after moving there in 67. Yeah, so he instantly sort of rocketed. So basically, as of 1971, nobody's ever heard of this guy. And in by 1973, he was playing Carnegie Hall. I mean, there's not really, I don't have a comparison.
1: No.
0: To, you know, and this was the sound of our
1: youth. At a time when 200 albums were released in that year.
0: Yeah.
1: And he filters to the top.
0: Yes, he does. And so the original of this tune, this is the only one we're going to do this with, was not in 1973, but this album came out in 73. And this is just, and I'm going to throw this out to my buddy Sonny, who is an unofficial contributor to The Bus, because a lot of the music I get is from him. And he's a dear, dear friend, and tomorrow's his birthday. So this is to you, buddy. Use me, Bill Withers. You're on KFFR. KWTR. 2, 3, 4.

Yeah. Appreciate that. Appreciate y'all coming out in this rain. Yeah. Thank you. How about for the cats and the ladies? Nice folks. Deep people. Yeah, I love them. They're all crazy. I love them anyway. Yeah.

0: KFFRK WTR.
1: That Axl Rose says, has his voice not stood up the test of time? Oh, wait.
0: Well, no, I don't think he was smoking back then. Or maybe, yeah.
1: Bob Dylan.
0: A little different. How about Bob?
1: He writes it for the movie. Tell us about the movie.
0: So I thought that song was just, I just figured it was on an album, but it actually was in a movie in 1973, part of the soundtrack to Pat Garrett and Billy the Kid, starring none other than James Coburn, Kris Kristofferson, Jason Robards, Slim Pickens, and Bob Dylan himself in the movie. I confess I have not seen it.
1: I'm not sure I have.
0: Yeah. So got to go and check that out. I was talking to DJ Dante on the way up here, who might be listening. And if you are, give me a text and I'll shout you out. And he just moved to Crested Butte, and he's going to be joining K-Butt on their station. We're going to have a DJ off one of these days. We're going to be on each other's show and see if like the world explodes or something like that. But anyway, we also had in that set
1: Steve Miller,
0: the Joker. So that was the Joker is the first, his sort of like launch pad.
1: Yeah. And he basically just wanted to break out of the psychedelic San Francisco scene and create a hit, that's what he came up with.
0: The Summers of Love. And that was his first breakout album. And then the rest is history. The next two albums right after that. So 73 was his real launch pad. Must stop. Bob Lally, thank you so much for your generous donation. You are a great fan, and we are indebted to you. The triple whammy is working, folks. Please step on up to kffr.org right now. We have $1. Every dollar you give to KFFR is generously sponsored by our matching donor. This show is Better World Technology. Every dollar turns into three. It's like magic.
1: It's great.
0: And so we are trying to get to our $75,000 goal, and we've gotten almost 500 hours closer just since we started the show. So, folks, please keep rolling and stop by KFFR.org. This bus, the little bus that could, is now about 7.5 years onto its journey, and would not be possible without KFFR, KWTR, and we are in a time capsule. The bus has been turned over. We installed one of those what is that thing called in Back to the Future that you put like food in it and it powers the engine. I forgot. It had like a little name on the side of it. So we put
1: the
0: one of those
1: flux capacitor.
0: Yes, boy, I'll tell you, you have the memory of an elephant there, DJ Todd.
1: I do. For 2 hours a month.
0: So what's next? We have two shows. We're on our second show of 73. All the greatest year of music ever. I mean, we are struggling to keep it in. And
1: I just received a special request to make sure that we play "Goodbye Yellow Brick Road."
0: Goodbye Yellow Brick Road. Okay, so that'll be justifiably so the only album we're playing more than one song off of. The album by the same name, "Goodbye Yellow Brick Road." Half of it is like his greatest hits, and that was all. He released the whole album in 1973, all those songs at once. I feel like maybe it's time to head south a little bit down to Jamaica. What do you think, Todd?
1: Do it, Mr. Marley. Hey, man.
0: I want to stir it up, and I think Bob Marley does too. KFFR, KWTR.

0: GFFRK WTR, the great Dr. John, dipping down into New Orleans.
1: Proving the reach of KFFR.
0: Yeah. Oh, please.
1: We had a request for that Elton John tune back there from our listening friend Lois, all the way in South Carolina.
0: Thank you, Lois.
1: Thank you, Lois.
0: And we've gotten a donation from afar as well.
1: Several more donations coming. We're trying to get the updated list, and as soon as we do, we'll start reading out some names.
0: Yeah, we are. But
1: doing great. Keep it coming, please.
0: Yes, we are. We are in a very special moment in time. One, we are in a time machine that is back in the year 1973, and we're playing all the songs. If you haven't, if you've been under a rock, trapped under a rock for the last hour, and you couldn't get out, and you finally did, and you're realizing, oh my gosh, I just missed some of the best music ever made. We are revisiting part two of 1973 in our time machine. And also, we have a 3-1 triple your donation, 2 hours of the show. We have an hour left. Some really, really great folks have generously donated so far. And we're raising a great, great amount towards our $75,000 goal. And, you know, what's another reason that we love KFFR? And you know, we're just going to give little snippets because we have so much great music to keep playing for you here. But one thing is a place like Greene County that is one of the largest counties in Colorado, and a very, you know, wide open space with not a lot of full-time residents. You have towns kind of interspersed throughout it. KFFR is the glue, you know. So as the sound of Greene County, we're able to provide a campfire that everybody can meet around and that everybody can participate in. From a music standpoint, the youth, all the other programs that go on, all of our outreach, all of the exposure that we give folks to community events, and also what's going on in the town governments, in the councils, and getting all that information and really learning a lot what's going on in the community, so that somebody like DJ Todd, who's all the way up in Grand Lake, we're on the same plane.
1: And don't forget to mention wildfire issues that we can, that's one of the best places, public safety, to find out when it's time to be getting serious about wildfire management, which is always the time.
0: We are the communications infrastructure of Grand County.
1: Really?
0: And it's a lot of fun too, because it's your neighbors, your husbands, wives, boyfriends, girlfriends, whatever else you are today's day and age, and your friends and your coworkers, they're all the DJs, and they do it because they love it, and that this is a passion of theirs. So they bring their passion to that, and it's not some corporate playlist generated by some AI bot out in the middle of some data center in the middle of
1: Arizona.
0: Yeah, it is a real live breathing human being. And speaking of which, this is one of my favorites. So as we get back into 1973, please stop by before we get back into the music. Please stop by KFFR and .org and make sure you take advantage of the triple down effect that we have going on right now. For the next hour, we are, every dollar you donate turns into $3, and it is absolute magic. So we've had some great, great, generous folks, generous donations so far. Thank you all so much, and we'll be reading off more of those real soon. And so we are, I believe I have to do this before I move on because it's now 3 o'clock. The time is 3 o'clock. 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We're still standing after 10 years. 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Click on the donate button. So one of my favorite bands, Steely Dan, a lot of people share that. I would say that this album is really kind of the beginning of their, you know, the first couple albums had great tunes on it, but this is when they really started to kind of expand their horizons and what came after this album. So this is Countdown to Ecstasy. And this is the last song in the album, and it's my favorite one. And it's so this came out in 73 as well. So this is King of the World, and then we're gonna turn it on its head and do something from Tokyo, one of Todd's favorite bands.
1: So excited.
0: King of the World, KFFR, KWTR.

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1: The donations are rolling in.
0: They're rolling.
1: Rolling.
0: But we got a couple more. Well, at least a couple more. I think there's a handful of. But the incentive is so great right now. Every dollar you give gets matched 3-1. And thank you for everybody that's come in. We've got a few others, Todd, DJ Todd, that have.
1: Yeah, shout out to my very dear buddy Steve, all the way in North Carolina.
0: Coast to coast.
1: Thank you so much. And also from someone I've known for a while, Elaine Tarkenton, had made a very nice donation.
0: I think I met her once.
1: You have, turning $100 into $300.
0: Wow. Thank you, Elaine. Thank you, Steve.
1: And
0: so yeah. That puts us, I think we're up to almost 1,000 just on the bus here. Well, I hope it's not in 1973 dollars, though. You know,
1: What if we go back and they invested in 1973 and now it's
0: right,
1: worth
0: right? It'll be like $80 billion or something. And so 1973, she's gone. Daryl Hall, John Oates, and that album is it's showing me the it always shows like the greatest hits or you know what have you, but that album is. Well, we'll keep going, and I'll come back to it in a second.
1: But I want to say...
0: Oh, Abandoned Luncheonette, yeah.
1: Oh, yeah, there you go.
0: And so that was really their kind of... Like, 73, a big launch pad year. Steve Miller and...
1: Billy Joel, Bruce Springsteen.
0: Billy Joel, a Billy Joel tune coming up. But we also have a couple other bands we got to get to before that, and... this is going to be a fun little mini set here. So we're doing mini sets, and we're going to try not to talk too much, but we're going to kind of pull the lid off here. And a couple bands that I guess Deep Purple had already they were already sort of on the scene, right? So we're gonna not say that 73 was their breakout year, because the year before they had Smoke on the Water, right?
1: Well, what happened was...
0: DJ Todd, tell us what happened.
1: They released Smoke on the Water in 72, yeah. Sort of in the middle of the year, but it was still on the charts in 73.
0: Mm-hmm. Mm-hmm.
1: But that song, with a raise of hands, everybody listening, that the first song you learned to play on guitar was Smoke on the Water, raise your hand. Yeah.
0: Actually, I did a Grateful Dead song.
1: You would. You would. But anyway, which one did we decide to play from Deep?
0: Oh, well, we're going to do Woman from Tokyo.
1: Oh, nice.
0: And then there was this other band from Texas that started with a Z.
1: And it had another Z in
0: and
1: there.
0: And maybe another Z.
1: And they had long beards.
0: And they had long beards. And this was definitely the breakthrough. I think we... let's start with Deep Purple. All right, we're heading in, folks. DJ Todd?
1: Do it. Deep Purple.
0: Let's go to Tokyo.

And that takes its time. About to check outside the game. And you know what I'm talking about. Just let me know if you wanna go to that whole mile on the range. They got a lot of nice girls.

0: How.
1: Okay, perhaps not the most wholesome song of all time.
0: How.
1: But it does have a great kind of John Lee Hooker riff to it.
0: It does. Paying homage to John Lee Hooker and maybe some Howlin' Wolf, too.
1: Yeah. And the lyrics are all about the infamous chicken ranch down in Texas. Uh-huh. We'll just leave it there.
0: Right. Yeah, we should probably leave that one where it is. So
1: tell us about your time with ZZ Top.
0: Yeah, so I saw ZZ Top in 1984, and that's huge. So, all right, let me finish this, and then we'll get a couple pieces of good news. So we are... what was I talking about? Oh, the album Eliminator, which came out in 83, 10 years after 70, obviously, what we're focused on now. I saw them live in the Athletic Convocation Center in South Bend, Indiana, Notre Dame campus. I saw a lot of bands there. Everybody came there. And so they had, it was the car, you know, they had the car on the cover. It was an old
1: Ford,
0: souped up Ford. And their guitar and bass were that car, and they buckled it to their belt buckle, and they would stand there and play, and then it would rotate around as they were playing. But they were awesome. I loved it. Did you ever see them live?
1: I did. They were absolutely great.
0: They were so tight. There was just a trio, and those guys were, they kept it all in a pocket, you know, like they didn't go crazy. They didn't make

0: kid. All right.
1: All right, I got one last story I got to tell.
0: Okay, one
1: more. This song appeared on the jukebox at my local hamburger joint, and oh my gosh, the place went crazy. People just go find dimes and quarters and just play this song, that LaGrange, endlessly, over and over and over again.
0: Yeah. Well, in that album, Trace Ombres has Jesus Just Left Chicago and so many great tunes. So 1973, we're celebrating, and we're celebrating just all the amazing generosity in our community.
1: Oh, my goodness.
0: Andrea Friedlander, thank you so much. Very generous donation. We matched it and tripled it, and it's $750 after all that happens, and I appreciate that. Mark B., thank you for listening to The Bus, and Andrea as well. Her comment was, the bus is the best, and well, I guess we tend to agree, don't we?
1: I do, because it's all my favorite music.
0: It is. And Mark B., listening from Pacific Northwest, love all our shows.
1: Is Andrea local, we think?
0: Thank you. Steven, you know Steven.
1: I do. We already gave a shout-out to
0: Steven.
1: Shout-out
0: Steven. Elaine, I think you know Elaine.
1: I do know Elaine.
0: Yeah, maybe once or twice. She loves the bus. DJ Grandpappy, thank you for your donation. I love the comment. Love to ride the bus, especially during my junior year of high school, which was 1973. Just a couple of years ahead of me, Bob Lally. Thank you. Your generous donation got tripled into 300, and then Cliff Wilson leading it all off in Chicago.
1: Drum roll. What is the number so far, just for the bus?
0: I'd have to total this all in my, but I think it's 1750 just for the show so far.
1: That's great.
0: Yeah. So with all our matches and.
1: The listeners of the bus are great.
0: Yeah, thanks to Better World Technology for the matching donation. I believe we have a 67.50 total match. We're at now 30% of our $75,000 goal. So I like nice round numbers.
1: I like that. I'm excited that eventually we're going to press KFFR and the bus all the way to Rabbit Ears Pass.
0: Yeah, no, it's happening. It's definitely going to happen. So we are working on that as we speak, and we're going to cover every corner of the county, leave no stone unturned. Speaking of leaving no stone unturned, I got a bunch of gruff from DJ Brian, who I saw in San Francisco. We went out to dinner a couple nights ago. Ended up at the Plow and the Stars, which is up in
1: the... Oh, we didn't play the song.
0: He's like, okay, you left out a really, really big song out of 1973, and said, don't worry. We got a second, you know, and I think as we start playing this, everybody's going to know.
1: You've heard it.
0: You know, it's one of those, like, you can name that tune in one or two notes. I think that you sent me that list of, like... They only played the first two notes of all those.
1: 10 songs in 1973, we got every one. Is this the one I'm thinking of? Starts with an A-N-G-I-E.
0: Might be that.
1: Okay.

0: Breaking news. Good news is that, yes, we did tap out our match thanks to the enormous generosity of everybody that we just mentioned. And we'll do a roll call at the end of the show.
1: Mateo,
0: as well.
1: I have to tell you, I just stepped out. There is a mob forming in the lobby.
0: They can't get enough of the bus.
1: The 73
0: tunes.
1: They're
0: loving 73.
1: The calls are nonstop. They're banging on the door.
0: There's a reason we're listening to all these. And then there's going to be another one right after this. But due to the immense generosity of the Wagner family, who are really, really big supporters of KFFR and just one of the anchors of our foundation, is they have extended the triple match till the top of the hour, and of which will be 4 o'clock. So you've got 26 minutes to donate, and then still get that 3-to-1 match, the trifecta, as we're calling it. On your and you were just mentioning one of the other your favorite
1: things. I was just thinking about how awesome it is and what a great job KFFR does at developing young broadcast talent right in the studio. There's teenagers that moved through the studio and moved on to other careers where they've leveraged that skill set. Mm-hmm. And I'll tell you, from my own experience, I was a DJ when I was in college, spinning records like the way we used to do it. And we'd still do it here sometimes. It was a great experience for public speaking, for being able to be a leader in a company, whatever it was. And that broadcast experience is really, really beneficial. And I love it that we lean into young people that are coming through the studio.
0: And that is a big portion of the dollars that you're donating to us are there to support youth and to bring up the next generation into community radio, into the community, into exposing them to a lot of things they wouldn't see otherwise. And playing the second half of that set we were just doing, I heard a lot of piano at the end of, it's funny, the song begins with just the acoustic guitar, Angie, and then...
1: Wasn't there another piano player in 1973? Famous?
0: Well, I have to note that was off of the Stones.
1: Oh, sorry.
0: Angie is off Goat's Head Soup. That was the album then. But yeah, I think there was a guy, I don't know, was he from Long Island?
1: Yeah,
0: or
1: Long
0: maybe?
1: Island.
0: And did he call himself the Piano Man or something like that? I know you're like,
1: I don't remember it, but
0: that
1: anyway.
0: Can't be 1973. Well, yes, it was.
1: Triple match.
0: KFFR.org. Get your match right now.

0: GFFR, KWTR, the great Roberta Flack.
1: Oh, my goodness. Mm. I had, without exaggeration.
0: You're a very popular guy all of a sudden because you're playing that.
1: Female friends text me that they love this song.
0: Yeah. So well, everybody loves it.
1: What a great tune to play. I love the song, too.
0: It was number one for 5 weeks in 1973. And that was... You know, she had a couple of big albums before that, but that was her.
1: Oh, it's clearly big, her biggest.
0: Big breakthrough.
1: Great tune.
0: And
1: you're welcome, ladies.
0: Great. And, you know, we still have to note that the number one song of 1973,
1: we do.
0: DJ Todd fought tooth and nail for us to play it, but I just wouldn't let it. Okay, I'm kidding. Was none other than...
1: Tie a yellow ribbon around the old oak tree.
0: So just when you think we've played it all, we did not play that one at all.
1: Sorry.
0: So Molly Randall, thank you so much for becoming an Evergreen member. As I can read from the information we have in front of us, and appreciate your donation and everybody else, and we'll read the rolls from the show. But very successful show. So far, we're almost up to 2,000. We blew through our initial matching funds and had to go and find more. So
1: thanks to the Wagner family.
0: Thanks to the Wagner family.
1: You know, I was thinking that
0: Anastasia for
1: a great benefit of the station is like the Mountain Family Center, other local nonprofits. KFFR is the great vehicle for them to get word out about their programs, how citizens can take advantage of what they offer. It's a great asset for the community for that purpose as well.
0: 100%. So you have officially now 11 minutes to take advantage of the very generous 3-1 match by the Wagner family, who is such a generous supporter of KFFR. And we're down to our last few tunes here, so we're going to keep it rolling. And I think the Reverend Al Green is had a breakthrough album as well. There were so many that had the breakthrough albums in 1973. So we're not even going to get to all the tunes that we have, but we'll play this. We'll come back and do a quick close. And I'm sorry, Todd. I know it's not your number one choice off the album, but the Almonds had an album called Brothers and Sisters that
1: so good.
0: We have to play something off. So Reverend Al Green, KFFR, KWTR.

0: KFFR, KWTR, the Reverend Al Green. Here I am, Come and Take Me, 1973. His, some say, you know, his album, Call Me, his best, I think that's up for grabs. But DJ Todd, what a pleasure these last couple weeks doing the 73 time capsule.
1: So fun. And we've had several guests step into the studio and comment about the music, and I think we kind of found a place.
0: Yeah, I think we touched a lot of memories and a lot of surprises that the all of this music, this great music we've been playing the last couple of weeks was all released in the year of 73. And thanks to everyone who generously donated during our show today. Molly, Andrea, Mark, Steven, Elaine, DJ Grandpappy, Bob Lally.
1: And we're probably missing one or two.
0: Cliff Wilson. Yeah, and there's probably a few that haven't made it in our list, and if that's so, I apologize. But, you know, we've raised almost $2,000 in this show alone, and we're now up over 30% of our goal, our $75,000 goal. So thanks to everybody. And our last tune, we're gonna ride out into the sunset, DJ Todd, with Jessica Allman Brothers, and I got to see them play this in New York at the Beacon. They used to take over the Beacon every March for the whole month, and up until when Greg passed. And so I got to be at the show in the late 90s when Chuck Lavelle just showed up out of the blue and played the keys on this. So it's a great memory for me. And thanks again, everybody. Thanks, DJ Todd. You've been a pleasure as always.
1: It's so much fun, Mateo. What we need to do is ask our growing fan base, what show could we do next time?
0: Yeah.
1: What year, what genre, what could we put together that would be fun for the audience?
0: Awesome. Well, we'll do that. Partial in just in under the last minutes here. Very generous donation. Thanks for the great music while we were cooking. Partial in, you got the 3-1 match, and that's 300. That takes us over 2,000 for the show, and really is amazing how connected in the whole community is and everyone. So, and with that, we're going to send you off with another great tune. So you all keep cooking, kicking up that great fare, and we love it. And we're going to end with Jessica Allman Brothers off the album Brothers and Sisters, which was released in 1973. Thank you, DJ Todd.
1: Take care, Mateo.

0: Hola, hola a todos, bienvenidísimos. ¿Cómo se encuentran? ¿Cómo están? Bienvenidos a este su show. Estamos ready con DJ Lala y el día de hoy me acompaña DJ Shady Elm.
1: Hola.
0: Hola.
1: I don't know Spanish, but I am taking Spanish, so hopefully I can know some of it.
0: Sí, vamos a practicar hoy. Hey, everybody, this is DJ Lala. Welcome, guys. Today, I'm super excited because in the studio is DJ Shady Elm with me, and this is nice. This is going to be very interesting.
1: Yes, it is. We have no plan.
0: We have no plan, but she is doing like kind of her show with bluegrass, and I'm gonna learn because I don't have any idea. I've heard bluegrass before, but I don't know. I'm not sure.
1: And that's gonna be scary for me because I love bluegrass music, but I'm not one that's real into research of bluegrass. I do know it does have its roots from the United States, and that was something we had discussed before we went on air, that it'll be good to compare our different genre.
0: Exactly. Today I'm going to learn about bluegrass, and DJ Shady Elm is going to learn about some roots from South America.
1: Someplace south of here.
0: South America. Some places like Colombia, Peru, and that's it. And yeah, so guys, remember that you're listening to KFFR Winter Park and KWTR in Fraser. Welcome to our annual membership drive. That's why we have a company DJ here with me that I'm so excited. We're still standing after 10 years. Will you stand that with us? It's 4:06 p.m. and the weather outside is amazing. Mm-hmm. And today is an awesome day to remember why we love KFFR. And personally, it's because this sense of community, this opportunity to see different kinds of music, different personalities, different people that lives in this county, it's just an amazing opportunity. And that's what we're proud of. Why do you love KFFR, DJ?
1: Absolutely, all of that. It's so interesting because I was kind of, don't let anyone hear this, but I was kind of dreading the fundraising, thinking, oh, there's going to be so much talking, and I'm one of those people that likes music. When I listen to the radio, I like to hear music. So I was going, oh my gosh, we're going to have all this talking, and we're not going to have any music. But I've been listening nonstop since we started the fundraising drive, or the membership drive, I guess it's called, huh?
0: Uh-huh.
1: And it's so much fun to hear all the different people talking about everything from, everything. It's just been really fun. So I like that we're doing these joint endeavors.
0: Yeah, because I feel like it's something that we will, like, it's hard to do in regular basis, but right now we can, like, totally blend. It's just an example of our community. We have everything here, and we're just having it in the studio today. So we're going to be here talking about this and fundraising because KFFR is awesome and we need your help. Entonces, gente hermosa, rápidamente tengo aquí a DJ Shady Elm conmigo. 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
1: Isn't it amazing how much faster you can talk in Spanish than in English?
0: Oh yeah. Oh my God, it's so easy for me.
1: I don't speak that fast. So don't forget, we are doing a fundraiser and we are getting matching funds from the Wagner family, and they are actually tripling your dollar amount. So now is the time to give. If you even just give $5, it means $15 is going to the station. So please, please, please, please, please give. And on that note, give to Banjo Beats, because that's the
0: team.
1: Thank you.
0: We are in.
1: Yes.
0: Yeah.
1: That's the mashup that we're in. And we could use as much funding as we can get. Actually, we are in the lead. Are we in the lead? We are in the lead, but that makes no difference at all. We still want to be in the lead. Someone was saying how competitive they were, and so we are actually competitive too. So please give, as I said, triples your donation by giving now.
0: Yes, please help us keep doing this amazing thing. And we were listening to Tony Rice.
1: Sorry.
0: With Church Street Blues.
1: I forgot I'm supposed to talk about that too. Tony Rice is basically one of the original bluegrass people that made bluegrass nationally famous, or internationally famous. Fabulous guitar player, wonderful musician. That was one reason I chose him as our first bluegrass person.
0: So bluegrass, I like bluegrass, but it's not like a genre I will always listen. It's like, I don't know, it's something kind of new for me, but it's nice because it's something from United States. I mean, it's roots
1: from
0: here.
1: It is. It is. People do either like it or don't. It's hard, or you like it for a little while maybe, but not all the time. One of the things that makes bluegrass bluegrass is partly they are mostly unplugged. There's a lot more people lately that do get plugged in that are bluegrass, but if you have just basic instruments, which makes it fun for traveling around and whatnot, or just playing with your friends, because you don't have to be plugged in. You can play anywhere. And for the most part, bluegrass is going to be banjo, violin, piano, guitar. You could have a piano too. Bass, and it's usually an upright bass. Kind of traditional bluegrass.
0: That's really cool. And I can understand why you said, like, you can listen it for like 30 minutes or something like that, because it kind of sounds repetitive. But we do have the same in Latin America, and we notice the difference. Maybe for a person like me, I do not see the difference. I just feel
1: it can get twangy. But if you're really into it and you go to shows and whatnot, you see how much musicianship goes into it. And that, for me, is a big part of it.
0: Well, that's amazing. I'm starting to like bluegrass more. That's amazing. And now it's my turn. So it's going to be Roots from Colombia. The next artist we're going to listen, it's called Totó la Momposina. She passed away like 3 weeks ago, and it hurts so much, because I grew up dancing, like folklore, and she was the first song I danced when I was like 8 years old. So I grew up with her music, and she was, we called them cantoras, and this is going to be a cumbia, so I hope you guys enjoy. And thank you, Toto. 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
1: From 6 to 8, the Murph on the Rock hosts their registration and networking dinner at the 1881 Tavern in Kremling, leading up to the workout event.
0: The Rocky Mountain Repertory Theater opens with Shrek the Musical from 7:30 to 9:30.
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0: Saturday the 6th is full of physical activities in our county and plenty of art celebrating the beauty of where we live.
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0: Granby Ranch hosts the Human Potential Running Series Summits at 6 a.m.
1: The Murph on the Rock brings their multi-part exercise competition to the Kremling Town Square starting at 8.
0: Tame brings fundraising yoga to Cooper Creek Square from 9 to 10.
1: The Emily Warner Field Aviation Museum presents

0: the 50th anniversary celebration, honoring Denver native Emily Warner as the first female pilot to be hired by a U.S. commercial airline 53 years ago.
1: Cousins Ranch Museum showcases their June display of landscape and wildlife paintings with the Tammy Miesk Art Reception from 4 to 6.
0: KFFR takes on Grand Lake in Floating for Frequencies with live music on the water with Skankin' Nation and Lance Rogers playing from 4 p.m. to 8 p.m.
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0: The Granby Flying Heels Rodeo opens up their arena this weekend with family-wide events at 7 in the evening.
1: Sunday the 7th brings music and some fab businesses.
0: Dan Rial performs live music on the patio at Granby Ranch at 11 a.m.
1: Meanwhile, the Birdie Lounge, Fraser Valley Distilling, and Simple Coffee are all featured in the Fraser Artisan Bazaar from noon to 4.
0: From business parties to the locals' celebrations, this week kicks off many weeks of events ahead. That was your community calendar. I'm DJ Diddles.
1: And I'm DJ Queen Bees, saying, love your

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1: Hey everyone, it's Tony Roots from Skankin' Nation Reggae. 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
2: Oh my God, we're having so much fun, and we want to thank Ed for your donation. Thank you so much. Oh, we love you.
3: we do.
2: I love you like donuts. I love that.
3: And we love that you wrote something in Spanish donation.
2: Yeah, he's so cute.
3: So don't forget that we are tripling all donations during our show today. So thank you so much to the Wagner family for their contribution towards this tripling match. And again, thank you to Ed, who also has a pseudonym of DJ Deacon Blues.
2: Yeah, thank you so much. And yes, thank you to the Warner family for helping us. Remember, we're matching your donations per three, I guess you said it like that. And les decíamos que tenemos una nuestra donación chiquitilla, hermosa. Me encanta, gracias Ed, gracias por escribir en español, porque nos escribió en español. Gracias a la familia Wagner, que es quienes nos están haciendo como el matching en las donaciones y nos están dando tres veces lo que ustedes donen, así que así sean $5, sirve. Todo sirve, así que por favor, ayúdenos por aquí. We're going to talk about some events we have, and I'm super happy to say that KFFR is going to turn 10 years. So we're going to have a birthday bash, and that's going to be on June 10th, 4 to 9 in Granby Ranch on Wednesday. And please join us that day. It's a time to celebrate that we have this amazing community radio that unites everybody, doesn't matter color, race, language, or whatever. We just are here for you guys, for the community, and you guys are for us. So we really appreciate that.
3: And Shakedown Street is the band at the event, and that's a Grateful Dead cover band.
2: Yes.
3: And we know we have a lot of deadheads in this county.
2: Yay.
3: And this Saturday, as you just heard on the promo, is the Skankin' Nation on the barge on the lake at Grand Lake. And that's from 4 to 7 this Saturday. And I know I'm going to be there, so look for me and we can chat.
2: Of course, yeah. The birthday party, you will see us, like a bunch of us. I'm going to be there, so yeah, please. Go and... Very quickly in Spanish, el 10 de junio celebramos el cumpleaños, 10 años de KFFR, todo el mundo está invitado, no importa color, raza, no importa, vayan, va a haber una banda de cover de Grateful Dead y pues va a estar muy bueno y va a ser en Granby Ranch, es muy bonito, vamos a estar allá, prácticamente casi todos los DJs, así que si quieren ir, compartir con nosotros, estaremos muy contentos. 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We were listening to Dodo La Momposina with a cumbia, Che Apalache with Tilingo Lingo, and they are doing bluegrass in Spanish, which sounded awesome, kind of mariachi for what I heard, but it's amazing. I didn't even know that we have something like bluegrass in Spanish, but it sounds pretty fun.
3: We were talking about how it's kind of sound like polka or bluegrass or mariachi.
2: Uh-huh.
3: It's kind of all a combination of stuff, so that
2: yeah.
3: shows you how you can combine.
2: Kind of want to dance on that. And after that, we were listening to William Luna with Niña Chay from Bolivia. And these are the root music we're playing from South America. and more bluegrass. And let's keep tuned with us because this is getting very informative and fun.
3: We didn't talk too long yet. We're going to talk one more thing. Yeah. Sorry. During the break, well, while we were listening to music, DJ Lala and I were talking about donating and volunteering, and she said in Colombia, nobody volunteers or donates to things.
2: It's like not common. Basically, you are obligated to do volunteering when you're in high school, and that's it. So it's not like something that it's in our culture, and it's pretty weird because when I came here, I mean, it's amazing that you can volunteer in anything. Everybody's like has open arms to say, like, do you want to help? Yeah, come help. But in Colombia, it's like, no. What do you want to do that? I don't know. But it's amazing that here in United States, you have this culture when you want to help with money or volunteering or donating. It's something that I appreciate a lot. And besides, I've been blessed with your help too, so that's pretty nice.
3: Well, and I feel like for me, when I volunteer for things, it makes me feel so much better, which is interesting because I know when people go to maybe poorer countries, I'm not specifying any country, they say the people in the poorer countries are so friendly and so loving and all this kind of thing. So I don't, you know, maybe it's because we have too much money and that's why we feel like we have to we have to volunteer our time. That's a terrible thing to say.
2: Yeah, I don't know. But yeah, maybe it's that. Maybe it's that because we think we just like, it's like time is for making money. You know, if you're not making money, you're kind of wasting your time. But it goes with the same thing that you really need to make money. You know, it's like mm-hmm. a thing. Because we see how people doesn't have money, so you just like, you don't want to be there, you just want to be better, and you just want to work. Maybe that's a cultural thing. But yeah, that's good. That's the amazing thing about this, that we can share these experiences and see how different is the world, but how united can we be
3: yes.
2: through music. So let's keep playing some tunes, and thank you for listening to us.

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2: That is correct.
1: Please remember, we're matching three times, and anything you donate, it's going to be multiplied by three. Like God. Thank you to the Warner family.
2: It's the Trinity.
1: Yeah, exactly. Let's keep playing some music.

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1: Y así se nos llegan las 5 de la tarde, gente preciosa. Recuerden que están escuchando KFFR en Winter Park. Esto es Estamos Ready con DJ Lala y DJ Shady Elm. Y KWTR en Fraser. Bienvenidos a nuestra recolección anual de fondos para que esta radio pueda seguir con ustedes. 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Y lo están haciendo y se los agradecemos muchísimo. Everybody, it's 5 p.m. This is Estamos Ready with DJ Lala and DJ Shady Elm. I'm super happy with her here. And you're listening to KFFR in Winter Park and KWTR in Fraser. Welcome to our annual membership drive. We're still standing after 10 years. Will you stand with us? I know you. You will do it because you're doing amazing, and thank you so much. We're seeing donations here from DJ Jetty Betty, from Lindsay and Brian. Thank you so much, guys. We really, really appreciate this. Thank you for being this a part of this awesome community. And besides, you guys are awesome.
2: And their donations are tripled, so that's even more awesome. Thank you so much, Lindsay and Brian, and anyone else that wants to donate, kffr.org. And this membership drive is a celebration of what we've built and the commitment to keep it going.
1: Yeah, and your gift today supports local artists, local writers, local businesses, students' voices, and DJs who bring it all together. Because believe us, we're here because we love you guys and because we love playing music and just fight the algorithm. I love that. I love when they say that.
2: Yes.
1: Because it's true. It's true.
2: Absolutely
1: doing
2: true.
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2: when I'm driving over the pass and I lose KFFR or KWTR, whatever I'm listening to, and I have to switch to Denver station and I hear the same songs played over and over and over and over, I'm like, oh my gosh, give me back Grand County.
1: Yeah. That's amazing. 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Otro bluegrass que nos sonó mucho tango de Larry y Joe. Adiós, muchachos. Y terminamos con Buena Vista Social Club. Con la canción Chan Chan, que es puro son cubano. I was telling you guys we'll listen merengue with Juan Luis Guerra, El Farolito. Then we'll listen to Larry and Joe, which is a bluegrass band in Spanish, another one, because DJ Shady Elm came with surprises that it sounded a little bit like tango. Did you hear that? It was really nice.
2: It was just a banjo and bass, and it was fun.
1: It sounded pretty romantic and sexy like tango, so it was pretty good. And Buena Vista Social Club with the song Chan Chan. So guys, let's keep listening to music, and please, let's keep donating. Thank you.

0: Calderona de Nimeniate.
1: Hey, this is DJ John with your pet pals, Pet Report. 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

0: As we celebrate 10 years on air, KFFR is turning its sights westward. 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It's still a dream, but every new trail starts with that first step. 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And we're riding into Kremlin Days on Friday, June 20th, and Saturday, June 21st. 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
1: Bueno, y recibimos otra donación de Francisco Flores. Gracias, mi amor. Él es uno de mis más fieles listeners. Así que gracias. Muchas gracias por esa donación, por tenernos en cuenta, por siempre estar ahí y escuchar.

0: Okay, everybody. So we got another donation. Thank you so much to Francisco Flores. Thank you. Thank you. That's my boyfriend. And
1: still counts.
0: He's the best listener. He's always tuning in. So I appreciate it so
1: and
0: much.
1: And we get triple the funds.
0: Yes. So that's amazing.
1: Make sure you call in. KFFR.org.
0: Yes. Yes to everything. Yes to everything. We're tripling. It's matching. So you can donate $500 and you're going to, Warner family, it's going to triple that. Triplicar in Spanish. So, yes, guys, remember we're taking donations. Remember our team is Banjo Beats, and that's why we're playing bluegrass today and and Colombian music and, you know, from all over Central and South American music. That's why, because today we are together.
1: Yes. You know? We are mashing it up.
0: Yes, exactly. That's what it is. Okay, guys, so...
1: On June 13th, we will be in Hot Sulphur Springs for Hot Sulphur Days. We will have a remote broadcast there in the town park from 3 to 5.
0: That's amazing. I like we're doing things in Hot Sulphur Springs because, it's a really nice town.
1: So, and they're part of, I mean, they are this county seat. So they are part of the county.
0: Exactly, yeah. Besides, they have the most amazing... hot springs. I like it a lot.
1: Yes.
0: Yeah, everybody, thank you so much. We listen to, let me see here, Patricia Terán with Vallenato. I was explaining to Shady that Vallenato is a genre that was created in Colombia. It moved a little bit to Mexico and some like Venezuela and countries like close to us, but it was created in Colombia and it really represents us. It's really nice. It's very romantic. I mean, that's the songs you want to tell somebody to listen when they're depressed because they have a heartbroken or when they are really in love.
1: Oh, yeah. That's lovely.
0: Yeah. And I was asking you about like what's the... like the common lyrics in bluegrass music.
1: Yeah, and I told her there aren't really common lyrics because I feel like bluegrass can go all over the place. They do play a lot of things about poor and back hills and that kind of thing, but that's more in the old time bluegrass music. So in the newer bluegrass music, it's more upbeat and... I feel like it's positive. I feel like bluegrass, no matter how sad the song is, it's going to make you smile.
0: Yeah, the rhythm makes you...
1: Yeah.
0: It's vibrant, I think.
1: Yes, there you go.
0: And before Patricia Terán, we were listening to Peter Rowan with Midnight Moonlight. Larry and Joe, again, with Bluegrass in Spanish with Festival en Guararé, that I recognized that it was a cumbia, but they turn it in bluegrass, and it sounds super good. And Checo Rulao from Checo Acosta, which is just like folk music from Colombia. 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
1: Thank you.
0: Thank you.

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1: Llegó el momento de darle las gracias a todos nuestros donantes. Son como si fuera de órganos. 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Vamos a empezar. A DJ Deacon o Ed Hamrick. Y nos dice, estoy ready. Gracias por la hermosa música de las rosquillas. Ed says, I'm ready. Thank you for the lovely music and the donuts. He loves donuts. DJ Jetty Betty, Lindsay Daly, and... Brian Dolan, thank you so much for your donations. Francisco Flores, estamos ready. DJ Lala, the best inclusion program show. And Erin Bradley, to the Tony Show. It's not for us, but thank you so much. Doesn't matter. We are a community, so we appreciate you help all of us and you listen to all the DJs.
2: And Tony's really good, I have to say.
1: Yeah. Guys, thank you so much. You still have 15 minutes to donate to this couple here of DJs.
2: Yes, Banjo Beats.
1: Exactly.
2: Get it on in there.
1: Our group. Yes. And thank you for being here. It's been super fun.
2: It's been fun. Yeah.
1: I love the bluegrass in Spanish. They are surprising us with mixes that you will never think that you could listen together, like Despacito from Daddy Yankee and Shape of You, the Ed Sheeran. It's like, what? But I love it.
2: That was Pentatonix that did that, so that was interesting too.
1: Yeah, and before that, we listened to Karol G with Papacito, Alison Krauss, and Union Station with When You Say Nothing at All. Basically, that's what we listen. Gracias a todos. Estábamos escuchando un bluegrass en español que mezcla Despacito de Daddy Yankee con Luis Fonsi y Shape of You de Ed Sheeran. Karol G con su canción Papacito, como medio en lambada, como yéndonos como hacia Brasil. Alison Krauss and Union Station con la canción When You Say Nothing at All. 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Y pues también gracias a DJ Shady por acompañarme. Ella me mira así como, ¿qué estás diciendo? I'm just saying thank you to you.
2: I got that. Gracias, I know.
1: Muy bien.
2: Gracias to DJ Lulu. Lala, sorry, oh my gosh.
1: We have DJ Lulu too. I know. It's confusing.
2: Because she's in Lala Land. That's why I get confused.
1: Exactly. But yeah, we all are a big family. That's the important thing. So let's go with Carlos Vives and Shakira.

0: This last song was so heartwarming. I would describe it like
1: it's
0: that.
1: It's sad.
0: Right? It is sad, but it's just like, I don't know. Even
1: it's lovely.
0: That's what you were saying, you know? Even if the lyrics are sad, it feels like cozy. You know what I'm saying?
1: It's still uplifting in a sad way.
0: Exactly. Yeah, yeah. Well, guys, DJ Puppy's in the house, and it's his time to collect money for this house.
1: Yes.
0: So we are going to give him space to sit here and do what he does best. That is playing amazing music and delight us with his beautiful voice. So I just want to say thank you so much, DJ Shady Elm, for being here, for sharing everything, and for listening to my music too.
1: And thank you to Lala for inviting me. And unfortunately, most of the stuff I learned about the Colombian music, I learned off air.
0: Sorry.
1: But it was so intriguing to me. And now I have all these things I want to start listening to on a regular basis. And I'll see what I get out of it. So.
0: That means we have to do another collaboration again in your showroom and show. Just we can like talk about that. about that things we talk without when you were not listening, guys.
1: Yes.
0: I'm sorry. I talk better when I'm not like in front of the microphone. Thank you that everybody that donates the Tony Show make a donation. Thank you so much, Tony, for that. And thank you to everybody that donate and listen to us and it's supporting this community radio. Remember that we are here for you. And that's the idea, to have fun and to be kind to each other.
1: Yes.
0: And this was Estamos Ready with DJ Lala and DJ Shady Elm. Y me despido de ustedes. Muchas gracias por sus donaciones. Muchas gracias por seguir aquí. Sigue DJ Papi con Alan in the Sky. 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Ya es su turno de recolectar dinero por nosotros. 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Esto fue Estamos Ready con DJ Lala y DJ Shady Elm. 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
1: Gracias. Y tú.
0: Bye, guys. We'll leave you with two more songs and then DJ Bobby comes. Thank you, guys. Bye.